remember what the Bible said the other time? He said, if you believe in my name, the things that I was able to do, you would do even one. Is somebody hearing me? It means that it is every... And the Lord spoke to me and said,

0: leaders in prayer has made kings become beggars, and beggars are riding on horses. According to scripture, 1 Peter chapter 4 verse 7 says, the end of the world is coming soon. Therefore, be earnest and disciplined in prayer. For this reason, Freedom Time Praying Partner, FTPP, is inviting all to join this power-packed prayer program every Sunday, Monday, Tuesday, and Wednesday midnight, 12 p.m. on... This Power Pack program is being led by Reverend Bernard Owusu Ansah.
1: Everything in you that attracts evil people,
2: Jesus,
1: by the blood of Jesus Christ of Nazareth, we kill it by fire.
2: Amen.
1: Amen.
0: Don't forget that the fervent prayer of a righteous man availeth much. Therefore, be part of this program. For any information, call 0244-115-618. Freedom.
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4: Can I please ask you to do me a favor? If you can tell a friend, a brother or sister to tune in, get connected with Freedom Time Praying Partners, and let all of us begin to pray together, win together as one family. Maybe today happens to be your very first time joining this wonderful program. I want to say Akwaba. I want to say Ayiko. I want to say Wezolo. And I want to say Alafatia. Akwaba. Emo Akwaba. Baneju Mediele so. Edru Ukwada na juse ya. Yana. Yedien yunyam ni nasye. Ene ma ye radi ye nyankropong. Senyewo no radi na owo ye na fachros emse. On my Israel enken. If not this girl. On our side, where will we be? Say, Yamia, Kayan Yjina be a crawway, Yamine, who you mobo, or Monebu in B, and then Amaya Soso, yet media and Sir CM Bokase Ampa, when Yame, one year and 18 year. That is the God of Israel, the God I serve, and I believe it is also the God you serve. Yamia Sumno, meaning say, and Yamia wants also Sumno. With him, all things are possible. Onuni wumua, Eden said dear kura ibeyi ye. We want to give him praise and give him honor. Please, we are live on Adom TV. We are live on Facebook. We are live on YouTube. We are also live on Praise TV. We are live on Ago TV. We are live on Sony TV. And we are also live on JH1 TV. And also Light TV, and also Joy Prime TV, and Angel TV, and Sony TV as well. TV I would do in a year was to see a catch will be no fan to way. Na ye be bomb pie in yin yamiki se nanyan yun yam and muayen. Yes. So please, I want you please to just share the link for me. We'll be ohono ma or joining Freedom me on free. We'll be crying conscience, sister na bra. And I'm a basorina FO video to order. And that DM pese will ye be. Yes, some of you have never invited anybody on this altar. I beg you in the name of God today, tonight, try your best possible to do this. And I believe God in heaven will bless you and the Lord will reward you. It will be a day and no catch on on sorry, was in patch sorry, sorry na Freedom Brenna son na on join ibina yin na ye mum pa ye mum. Would GD say nyamia or ye de biano obey ye? Yeah, we're radio streaming, so we are also live on these beautiful radio stations. Plan B FM 104.5. And also Kasapa FM 102.5. And also Vision 1 FM. 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And also Happy FM Energy and Kwan. Happy is 98.9. And also Asempa FM. Asempa is 94.7. Yes. Let me please remind you, Nyame Adomadechi Anopeya, Yebeya Solwa La Paz, Risk of Spark and so. It's just It's just like John chapter 5. Bible says it was a river called Bethesda. So if we say Bra Bethesda, Bethesda, chere se beseket enebeda. Bethesda, Bethesda. Because when you check your Bible, you realize that according to the book of John chapter 5, Bible says, "Then soon the Bethesda." Wana wana wana febubu wana intimi nante ubi abanu abeda ho naso obofoni be hunu sunua do di kai kutumu no na ne hwaye ne den but as here but trust me na ubi ada ho infinsia adua sam mwotwe 38 bad years, not good years. I am normally aso funi be bitwom se 38 good years, good 1 year. Hey emoja tu sam wobubu Finchia dia sang wantu 38 years. O de woba sang kwa wale awu miensa. Yes, it is 38 bad years. My Bible say there was a time when Jesus got to the scene and Jesus heard that this man has been in that condition for many years. The Bible says that he went to the man and said, "Would you want to be made whole?" The man started talking plenty because his condition has given him position. Nani how no? A man, you see, his condition has given him position. But the man never realized that his condition is not his conclusion. My goodness. Now when him say, the condition is the conclusion. The position and your condition is not your conclusion. So when Jesus got to the scene, and the Bible said that when Jesus heard that this man has been in this condition for many years, he went to the man and said, "Do you want to be made whole?" The man said, "Oh Lord, I don't have anybody. Even if the water is troubling to put me into the water." Everything that has made your talk to become a long talk, I pray that the Lord will visit you. I said, I pray that the Lord will visit you. Mama nete say, mini abema nete say, blampa chote say, da te say, papa, esembebro, mi fiyere to me, esembebro me yare, mi kase me wo doctor appointment, wo se me ko hu doctor, ete say, ka Jesus se nyami adome ye, eswaye esembebro, enya wa, it is your position, it is your condition, but I came here to announce unto somebody, it is not your conclusion. I said, it is not your conclusion. It is not your conclusion. Whether you believe it or not, your prayer tonight is about to change it. Your prayer tonight is about to change it. I say, Amaji, Eugadin, I'm on Pibo Sud, this is Ayabepa. When you're in on Pibo Sud, what's Yabepa? Your sign will be around everyone. They say, I just said, dear Kuba, I don't care how long it has been. God is about to do wonders in your life. God is about to visit your life. Every long time prayer is about to be answered. Every long time problem is about to be solved. I said your long time problem is about to be solved in the name of Jesus Christ. Somebody shout hallelujah.
2: Hallelujah.
4: My God. My God. Then you have a bomb pipe. You may be a candle or solely an assas here. Be a tear dancing like a crabby. Be a jump pipe on the Gumana dream. It's a mistress will be a da. Yanene mame wate. 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Omo wa doom TV. 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Sister, I'm the same pire dia ye. Adia be for name penny dia be ye. Adia woman in suru. And any dia be ye. To what I'm sorry. What I'm sorry. What I'm sorry. Now you remove them then. But quick one, let me please ask every one of you on Facebook. The name is Original FTPP. That is the name. Original FTPP. Original FTPP. And Prophet Bernard Usu Ansa. Prophet Bernard Usu Ansa. And Original FTPP. That is the name on Facebook. We are streaming it on 2 pages. The first page is Original FTPP. The Lord has done it. Original FTPP. The Lord has done it. It's Wunya Bo Original FTPP, the Lord has done it. Yes, so that is the name on Facebook. The name on Facebook. Original FTPP, the Lord has done it. And then another name is also Prophet Bernard Owusu Ansah. Prophet Bernard Owusu Ansah. And we are also live on YouTube till Odofu B, Oma Mibi, Obi Abo Dono Penas and Biwo, Amanonia, especially Europe, America, Canada, Italy, Germany, and also everywhere, Nigeria, Dubai, Barbados, Trinidad, Bahamas, Jamaica, South Africa, Dubai, all over. Just ask them to go to YouTube. The name on YouTube is FTPP, The Lord Has Done It.

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1: Yes, Lord.
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1: Jesus.
0: 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We declare your supreme mercy.
1: Jesus.
0: King of glory. We have come to love you. We have come to show our appreciation. We have come just to say, hallowed be thy name. We have come just to say, we appreciate you. We have come just to say, we adore you. We have come just to say, we are thankful for everything you have done for us. Ebimus from Nawasia, and a tea yet why ye nebro. Ebimus from Mudia, why am I wanna? Yet the Nasia nebro. We have come from different kinds of life. We have come from different tribes, and we are here to love you. We are here to adore you. We are here to say, hallowed be the name. We thank you, King of glory. We thank you, I am that I am. We thank you, King of Israel. We thank you, King of the world. Yet our severe sin in Asuhine. Somebody be one of the radiase. Be one of the radiase. Come on now. Come on now. Come on now. Mabo Shanda. Ia Nabaha. Shanda Baha. Riate Marwata Baha. Ekele Liata Baha. Ishaya.
2: Your name is
0: Ayanga. Somebody lift your voice. Love him, thank him, love him, thank him.

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1: Father, we thank you for whatever you have done for us.
2: My God.
1: In the name of God the Father, God the Son, and God the Holy Spirit. In Jesus' name, amen.
2: Amen.

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Sida. If you when your mouth is 20, this is going to be your song. Nasi Nyami Israel. Okay, quick one. I want us to listen to some few testimonies. I came to pray. I don't know about you. I am fully prepared. My mind is locked up to pray. And I'm going to say, I'm going to Bagintie kakra, yenyamia yama fufro, na onye maye nsoso, na sheyen kurai. Iwe ya pene jadem, ubiya daka chene se, Pastor Bernard si nyane, kangon usi nyane, nyane, nyane, nyane. So for me say, Enra, na emse de bifia, if Saturday na na Friday no, na me to adiebi ewo, okade ku spintes. Minima. The packet carpet, ra, okada ko inside spinters. You say, Obi dreamy, kiki, diki, diki, diya, be bam, me kwa demi shifom. What's it, Pastor Bernard? Papa, Obi dreamy, kako, fura, baby, action, ako, lebi, dinaba. Send the Benny. Akrani ye asthmatic patient from birth. Owa kola no ye asthma. Ekana, ye dinu kwa siye flow hospital be afabita. This is your born oxygen. Say, Papa, since I joined FTPP, for almost 1.5 years, asthma ne mai. To the stand, sir, was it so for or no ne bane dieno? Say, an abandoned asthma ne ba, who perfume, who the perfume go, spray, not you rock running anymore, or one and one statue. You soon move rushing on your hospital be at the Mekobi, your first in oxygen. With me, that should be 1 week. Not that oxygen, so 1 week. Papa, if it Nasa, the commission said, we'll drink the car bam, make what the measure was. I'm so wow. What's it, Papa? You mean, Shravati? I'm a far colano. This is also over 6 years. The one so fed pa. Testimonies are all over. I feel the intimate cramp you, Yameye, Yentin Profonso de Cacraba, na Insi won't cry. Na you weep and I'm pipe on it, dem. Never if you no pay a sorry. You see, a service of testimony. Oh, Messiah no pay a sorry, and this is Utiankasa Nenye. Because we be a bomb, pay a BHBBNC. I rather say it is a service of testimony.

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0: 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It will be my baby. Papa, I said, cry. Papa, I won't pump my pia good for me. 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She said, I'm going to America. Papa, my dad was saying, no, I won't pump my mouth. 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I can't wait to share a day in the Papa, my dad's freedom.
2: Amen. The Lord has done it. Testimony no DNA a very simple one thing here but a very powerful. Obasole mame bompae mano osene mame memo bia mpejai mebushwe mubia ntun kwinda the kind of pa ose papa bompae mame nam se wunya mi bepejao edu betu kwain enche for no reason. Also, we hold man will be catching some more American lottery bin here into one try. Now catch us a koye. 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Or no penny nipa ne de fire. Oko interview no so si ye musa ne shini eji document. So for Tigana Henya ni green card ni BBA. 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Udru ye nansu wenye juma. Was starting school as a juma. This is God. And che biao, beya te se bosumi mi ensam and nine temuni. And joining freedom. Was in the mensuma could do America, nani voice ni munti ye. And so yadi ye nim nunti ye nim. My God.
3: Freedom.
4: The Lord.
3: Done it. Ye. Mr. Bernard, good morning.
2: Yeah, Joshua.
3: Let's go see a champion. I'm a fan of me. You be a mate, dear dancer. So I need dear dancer where you are coming. Mm-hmm. I'm a mate, me. Last year, and I'm a car, sorry.
2: Mm-hmm.
3: I'm a trailer driver. I'm a driver trailer out of my port. Every year be a mini accident. Every year be a mini accident. I'm a car. You be a premium party. Car, sorry. Ewo bidiyaku meo Ebony Junction with the load komobi o timi kwe na moya sorry Friday all night o moya sorry na mikoti na o timi tie nyum na numbo nyum gospel nyum a kama kuma pa timi kwati na o tie nyum na to so mbo nyum ni wia sofu ni best at ya ina juma timi de miti nyum ni pie sofu na frame na kache mi se hee o kwa infa. BBC in a test will walk him. I was so young, baby. Now, Pastor, you move me camera in the main and I'm in almost 2000.
2: Hey,
3: I'm still Marty. No, quiet. That night, it'll be too fear that night. Nah, and I'm so meeting. You saw me TV number also. I'm a vampire. I'm starting a major animal. Because I'm a baby and I'm starting a major animal. July 26th. It is either 2nd August on the same weekday of my birthday. It's yours to prepare. Na me nemo. O ne chim. Aye. Na guess a chim. Oboa na shiensi.
4: My God.
3: They doing the nyami aibi. And no coda and chain. You are female, minimum one, a goose or a bombire, which is you're starting me, early May. I started a bombire, my bombire, and I was in suicide. That was no, was I'm holiday. Now my suicide, and a bombire, say a bombire, my BBRA, the OBRJ, and I have one for a bombire, was I'm paying a boss for there. Pastor, could you imagine, say? My first name to me car Wednesday, any Tuesday, Wednesday, any Thursday. But since I'm gonna make a change, man, say, man, impossible, man, impossible. Me took car from Monday. We book a 2 weeks name in Bafia. From Monday to Sunday.
2: Wow.
3: From Monday to Saturday, na me car in Bafia.
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3: 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Ibu wa Gweda Estate.
2: Wow.
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2: They go to church for music and dance. 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But ote do kan. 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E ka che ne se wo. 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
1: About saying, uh-huh. I can't say, but oh, sorry, you know, someone who said, I didn't win the film, lay on pencil. But Obubu, na can't show me, you know,
2: and you know, I can't show you,
1: I think I'll do 2000.
2: Hey, freedom,
1: no, never cut. Or the time, so too, so say, uh-huh. That time we are the never say, Sibium, into a look of you know, what is can't see, and now.
2: Watching TV. Na better freedom.
1: Better freedom. I no say wey there. Me bomb.
2: Me bomb pan wa ha.
1: Dey be enim ti o be bomb fire.
2: What a wonderful testimony. But so for o can be a very touching. I say normally or the utuke be a wunya accident.
1: From the birthday to the birthday week.
2: Every week be a wunya accident.
1: Wunya accident.
2: Every year. And I can also watch you know, a trailer. Can't entertain me. And also the accident in whom? Because I know an accident that me broke your road. Udiagra, a hand corner hammer. But what he was say? Was starting journey freedom, no? They deny the man on what checking. A term with it last year, na, be pimp this year. Now the woman who can say, me can see a man for the baby. And I will bow be. Nananka every week be an ekal two times. Wukwada and yawada Wednesdays and Thursdays. That time no so boss half for the end. Now freedom be a bar for the yeah. Abos don't so come. What's it?
5: I've been closer to the harbor.
2: Uh-huh.
5: So it's not common for a trailer to be moving from Monday to Friday.
1: It's not common.
2: Oh really?
5: It's a company vehicle.
2: Uh-huh.
5: It's for way to move from Winchester is a special favor of God.
2: Yes, sir. Oh, sir. Trader need to mean too. Better to say.
1: A company cry. I said load no drew. So
2: I stand. Wako loadi. Wow. Yes, sir. A whole week. Wako two.
1: Yes.
6: Send another.
7: Daddy Hood.
6: Yeah.
7: Or since this year, I don't need to see you, man. Like, wa bless.
2: Or no, bro. Say, Nedia, my friend. Bema. Yeah, brother. Ma will be so, you, mama, and Mroso, man. I receive it 3 times. I receive it. My God. Wow.
8: The Lord has done it. Father, I'm here.
2: Amen.
8: Father, I'm a student. I'm Joseph Kessie.
2: Mm-hmm.
8: Father, my grandma was good. First, I'm a new normal.
2: I'm a
8: good baby. I'm a new star. I'm a man. Like, I'm free. I'm a papa. I'm a man. I'm a man. And now, one of those things, so you see the 50 cities. Papa, Minister, Bana, more 30, Jabi, 20, Mokobo, Bosina, 20, or more money agents in the guy, and one I'm catching and say, oh, yeah, mommy, actually, made the beer canoe, I have a man.
2: And then the memory, the dear dance, you
8: know, wow. And now, my grandma, maybe can catch him, sir, or best name is Kaba. Now, on country, my double sending is coming. One or catching the same ship, my mother is on ship. I was sending is coming. Papa, could you believe, say, 1,000 cities or say or the mammy keke one can the men find ye or feliz or the my then and me yama.
2: Wow. 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Sika no ni bi, the wire 30 CD. No call Momo agent. That's why for Momo agent, for to me, born for help to me, born for science.
7: I am one poor.
2: Because set what would to me born were MTN, F was of me boy. Then you told my mama to my dear, but so could it be a new Momo agent? No, so catch and send Mr. Mammy 20 in Kauna. The bar for the for the man, they na nan and anana sending 1,000 Ghana say on your keke. What him say, Yamas, I'm blanted, just so home. And only a quina miss idea be a quina to me. This is God. 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

0: Nigeria is one hour ahead of Ghana. 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I mean, Bano will see whom say, Mokako should be so which me by daddy, saying yes, and get to a in talk, me baby free, so my may bagana. 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Was me figana, me babe bahasi. Na assembly to a week, ever catching Miss Amis, some in the man, I mean, some called Ghana. 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
1: amen amen wow wow thank God. The story I'm watching who you in Nigeria. Oh, dear, who you kakra. Aye. The Lord has done it.
2: The Lord has done it. Master.
1: Amen.
2: Amen. Amen.
1: Amen.
2: Amen.
1: Amen.
2: Amen. Amen. Amen. Amen. Amen. Amen. Amen. Amen. Amen. Amen. Amen.
1: Amen.
2: Amen. Amen. Amen. Amen. Money na ne mamiensa
1: eyo
2: muni na ho de ye ne so de ye ka o
1: eh
2: asuba
1: wow
2: mhm se freedom ya me ono wa ye
1: wow
2: ya me ye pajeni ti ase
1: wow this is a powerful testimony so for nessa wutia onye sebe abofra because o say wa wo ma mi ensa e man kwa mi ensa o mu nyina so awade e bare enwale wo mo e no no kra no so kunu na one ne wo ne ma mi ensa ni nyina no so onwale no it is awful ohemu a empna
3: my God
1: but o join freedom ya no afeba ko no ya ware no ni kunu na one ne wo mi ensa no awale no ena ne ma mi ensa na so awade o mu nwale e no o mu nyina so awale. Ah, Bonsem, come on, baby, I will be a Bonsem. Bonsem, now what God cannot do, that's not the same. Yamin to me, God can do everything. At the altar of freedom is where the enemies is always defeated. My God, what an incredible testimony.
2: The Lord
1: has done it.
2: That me person me dia dance ka kan she na me ni mu da
1: jewa
2: 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no of friend my head in common maybe I'm up with you man be fee eh won come on ma me go say I was say share account me na my Bibi bibi to me go sha 1000 bibi Ghana. 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

0: I am in Shadow and Tia see ye because Sabin Prodiasa Muja de Yadipa. But in Kamaya, we just sent quite free. Onya Fina Manu and Sikras of my messy, eh? Fire Smoja Ruanum. 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Just a 1 month, 2 months. Kran and Maya, a big problem. Because said the Yami and Yami and say, Sabosumi Bakum, you numi and San and Maya, Chressa was a winning saying. 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As some cashier pan a war. That's all problem. Who problem? Cashier pa. Now, Unim, Osini Diani is 6 years. On yet, Nimensi, 6 years until me, Yabra. Or can be and one will say, I have tried every medication. Yes, say ya nura obenom. What a hand my yasi do biwaha or ye bibi nuoka konom. What a person doctor go or no subiti matru nrama nwa ko genuanom. And no kwa utran ye ya cancer ana ko fabano. Any kidney problem, we don't wanna ko how. But to say ne mame, and we become freedom, children no say, can we join ni bi? Dan no join ye and me say, ye more afford ye say, 100 Ghana Cedi. Or say papa, dan ye ba for ye na, 50 satam ne bepe mune. Me mentions ne bano correct, and bano pepe. Na so for my main child, you do a high move every one of my own. I am not here. Eh, how one of you here? Eh, so be she a one, the right man of God. I repeat, the right mama. Who say, maybe your teachings get to be a son yesterday. No, me go to John chapter 5. Babro say, I branch any country Jesus. Or say, my dad, no moon finish here. Eh, be a son, what you 38 years. Naturally, say, or say, me ye die me to me be a. Me crammy as a mequan will be, I said, Dimenim. It took him for 38 years or no. All that the man needed was Jesus. You know, here you know, Jesus, pet, and I knew here. It think when you're Jesus, I suffer. A dana, you didn't call to an unknown Jesus, a dana, and quite a while day, I don't know. Man, when you're Jesus, I'm to 38 years. It is what the way you have by Nanka and the man of Sawa, the Awale. And your man, Nana. Won the mystery, but only Jesus no. It's a mumbe brown man dear that was sweat titi wuno. The wu here said, we be here the right person. 6 years menstrual is not coming. And just 1 day prayer. And the man of God asked of a seed of just 100 Ghana Cedi. Which is equivalent not even up to $10. My goodness. And then the same day now, the menstrual started coming and it has been coming normal. My goodness. I pray for whoever that is listening to me. Wherever my voice is heard, everything that has been delaying in your life, may the Lord restore you by the fire of the Holy Ghost. Everything that your soul needed, everything that your spirit needed, may the Lord arise and do wonders in your life. Arise and do wonders in your life. Sorry, you know. Yes, stop. Stand to your feet. Let's begin the prayer section right now. We want to open our mouth and begin to thank the Lord. But quick one. I want to get every one of you on Facebook. Ushe TV free will be. If you are watching TV, can you call somebody? I brought you a bonny testimony. See, it drew to a bottle of water. Of free, the friend said, Dodua, do a flat motor. No, I'm afraid. Oh, Bobo, me, I'm your bidding.
1: Kasua.
0: Swedru. 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I see me, Tiamu said, Tamasu. We'll be at the Yanon Kaho. We want to open our mouth and begin to thank the Lord. Yet, Deva, yes, baby, I will be a patrol. We are not the radius. Open your mouth, begin to thank the Lord. Begin to bless the name of the Lord. Come on now. 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
0: I pray in the name of Jesus Christ of Nazareth. May the Lord forgive us of our sins. Wash us with his cleansing blood. And answer into our supplication tonight. Our next prayer topic, we are asking the Lord to give us divine power, supernatural strength and an anointing in our prayer tonight. Give me this scripture, Proverbs chapter 18 and the verse number 20. Proverbs chapter 18 and the verse number 20. My God. See, a man's stomach shall be sanctified. A man's stomach shall be sanctified. Satisfied from the fruit of his mouth, from the produce of his lips, he shall be filled. My God, a man's stomach shall be satisfied from the fruit of his mouth, from the produce of his lips, he shall be filled. What's up for country in Mamie? 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
2: sem eti du e wote
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0: 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Lord, fill my mouth with your power so that I will be filled. My prayer will be answered. Whatever you are, please lift your voice and begin to lift up prayer. Begin to lift up prayer. Begin to lift up prayer. Begin to lift up prayer. Lift up prayer. Lift up prayer. Lift up prayer. Lift up prayer. Lift up prayer. Lift up prayer. Come on now, lift up prayer. Lift up prayer. Lift up prayer. Fill my mouth with your power. Fill my mouth with your anointing. Lift your voice. Lift your voice. Lift your voice. Be one of the vampire. Be one of the vampire. You surround them. I want to remember you. I will truly remember you. I will truly remember you. I want to remember you. Masilia tora patana masilia ta. 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In the name of Jesus, may your mouth be filled with the power and the anointing of the Lord. May your mouth be filled with the power power and the anointing of the Lord. In the mighty name of Jesus Christ, the Son of the living God. Somebody declare amen 3 times. We are now going to pray this prayer for the next 5 minutes non-stop. Garment of shame and problem. Garment of shame and problem. Wahau and Thomas. And Yenim Kwasi and Thomas. Yadie Frama Brabo. Garment of shame and problem. 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De Biase Gu and Nimuasi. Amania Wuma. 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Hey, I'll be you. I won't money now. How?

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Somebody needs to pray this prayer. 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Share the link for me. This is our next prayer topic. 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Catch fire. Catch fire. Die by fire. Declare this loud and clear. Dark

Jesus, Jesus, Jesus, Jesus, Jesus, Jesus, Jesus, Jesus, Jesus, Jesus, Jesus, Jesus, Jesus, Jesus, Jesus, Jesus, Jesus, Jesus, Jesus, Jesus, Jesus, Jesus, Jesus, Jesus, Jesus, Jesus, Jesus, Jesus, Jesus, Jesus, Jesus, Jesus, Jesus, Jesus, Jesus, Jesus, Jesus, Jesus, Jesus, Jesus, Jesus, Jesus, Jesus, Jesus, Jesus, Jesus, Jesus, Jesus, Jesus, Jesus, Jesus, Jesus, Jesus, Jesus, Jesus, Jesus, Jesus, Jesus, Jesus, Jesus, Jesus, Jesus, Jesus, Jesus, Jesus, Jesus, Jesus, Jesus, Jesus, Jesus, Jesus, Jesus, Jesus, Jesus, Jesus, Jes

My God, our next prayer, we are firing it hard. Every satanic power commanding my life never to do well. 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And pa wishu ye boy and sama bo. Every satanic power commanding my life never to do well. The patch of a GDO bumpai we pa. Kikwan, can I get every one of you on Facebook? Please share the link for me. If you have not shared it today, you have not done well at all. I beg you, go ahead, share it right now. And pay be an one thing, see, I won't come in. We are home more. Udofu be an one friend. What's a kahu, Bobby? Yes, come on now, share it for me. I need 10 people to share it like 10 times or 5 times. Will you be part of them? My God, come on now, let the Lord use you. Let the Lord use you. Share like 5 times. If you are on Facebook, original FTPP, the Lord has done it. Or Prophet Bernard Usu Ansa. Go ahead. Come on now. I beg you. Go ahead. Let the Lord use you. Share like 5 times. Now, the next prayer topic. The next prayer topic. Every satanic power commanding my life to go down. Every satanic power commanding your life to go down by fire, by thunder. Let the tender of God strike them by fire. Let the anointing of God hit them by fire. Every satanic power commanding your life to die. We command that power.

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Holiness prayer. Every area of my life that has been delayed, receive speed. Every area of my life that has been delayed, receive speed. Brabo mu baby be our check. Yesu di mo. Jintem suwe. Jimrika wo Yesu di mo. Awajene na cha Jimrika wo Yesu di mo. Sikasem na cha Jimrika wo Yesu di mo. Akonto no na cha Jimrika wo Yesu di mo. Awo na cha Jimrika wo Yesu di mo. Ayare na cha Jimrika wo Yesu di mo. I declare by the tender of Holy Ghost, every area of your life delayed by the fire of Holy Ghost. I command speed of God over it. I command speed of God over it. The area of your life that has been delayed, I command it to receive speed. To receive speed, I command it to receive speed. I command it to receive speed in the name of Jesus. Every area of your life.

0: no. In the name of Jesus. Somebody shout amen 5 times. Your next prayer, we are firing this hard one. Every area of my life that has been delayed, receive speed. Receive speed. Can I get every one of you on Facebook? I beg you, the name of God. Let's share it one more time. Come on now. Come on now. The reason why I always ask you to share is because whenever you share it, there are a certain people that join the prayer, and you never know who will join, and the Lord will help them, and the Lord will save them. So please, I'm begging you one more time. Share the link. Share the link. Come on now. Come on now. Share the link. Come on now. Share it for me. Share it for me. Afipe jansani yanko. Ye bon hard one. Ten ten ten pa. So for me si nyame ya doma anopei. Anopei. Anopei. After we are done praying, just get some rest. It is a service of testimony. Service of testimony. I'm telling you. I'm dancing here. And an empire you have been born on pay. Now you have been born and I make a message. We even who free more. What share the case here? Internal pay, baby. After paying San Yanko in every area of my life that has been delayed, every area of my life that has been delayed, receive speed. Every area of my life that has been delayed, receive speed. Every area of my life that nipa bibiru wakechi nipa bibiru wakechi declare it loud and clear. Every area of my life,
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0: 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I repeat, I saw thousands of people on top of the mountain. 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Let them pray this prayer. And I asked the Lord, what kind of prayer? And do you know what the Lord said? Well, see, a lot of, listen to what the Lord just said. The Lord said, a lot of people are praying with you that have some needs that are trusting me for one thing. And the Lord said, ask them to ask. Give me the book of Matthew, chapter 9 and 7. Matthew, chapter 7. And it will be given to you. Seek and you will find. Knock and it will be opening.
1: Matthew was empowered in son in such a son. Mumisa, now be mamma. 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Mumum, now be hinimo.
0: Ask and it will be given. Wherever you are, I don't know where you are finding yourself. I know a lot of drivers pray with me. I beg you in the name of the Lord. Just quickly, park your car. If you are driving, if you are in your bedroom, if you are in your office, just go on your knees. You are going to ask the Lord whatever you want the Lord to do for you. Whatever you are trusting the Lord for, I just want you to go on your knees. I know a lot of old men and old women. I know a lot of our mothers, our grandmothers also pray with me. It might be very hard for you to go on your knees. But mama, once you to me, I don't want you to buy and I feel buying. Now also swap bombire. I give biara pisina menya mao. 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Exactly what the Lord showed me. Open your mouth and begin to declare. Begin to pray. Begin to pray. He said, ask and it shall be given. Be a vampire. Whatever you are believing the Lord for, if it is your finances, if it is a shop, if it is a visa, if it is whatever, just ask. Come on now. Somebody asks, whatever. 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Father, Jesus, I thank you. I lift up every man.
2: Yes, Lord.
0: I lift up every man.
2: Yes, Lord.
0: Every man and every woman.
2: Yes, Lord.
0: Before you tonight.
2: Yes, Lord.
0: Do it again.
2: Yes, Lord.
0: Do it again.
2: Amen.
0: Do it again.
2: Amen.
0: And take all the glory.
2: Amen.
0: In the name of God the Father.
2: My God.
0: God the Son. God the Holy Spirit.
2: Jesus.
0: Who said Nipa Makuma Kumia and Sebi Musu? And I heard the Lord saying to me, was a man I'm a maddy in the whole year home. I am a miracle working God. Father, I thank you. Wow. Me want to send from a case forward dying him. Yes. Me want to say, I see a heavy wind is blowing in a certain room. And I heard the Lord saying to me, destinies are changing.
2: Amen.
0: Lives are fulfilling.
2: Amen.
0: Dreams are coming into reality.
2: Amen.
0: In the name of Jesus. Father, I thank you. Holy Spirit, I thank you.
2: Amen.
0: For what you are doing.
2: Amen.
0: I just want to urge everyone to do this. And I want every man and every woman. Raise an altar. Because an altar, raise a seed. I'm talking about a seed of 120 Ghana city. We mama ubia yebi. Se uobi se unibi. 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And our baba. Bernard me say bona on cow. The shedi nya mebeye. Make him evadeka sachri mi bien. 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Me busanya mon konkron say why this amount? 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Was a Bernard. Na me shia phone ye dumi yenu. 12. I say, Abusumi bia, Afibia bekona wie ya. 12 months any wie. 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A number of completion. I say, Adia biara ye bohumpa ya kasisiano. 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Yes. 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Nyame e pe bibi yae, whenever the Lord want to do something phenomenal in your life, he will test you to see the fruit in you. 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God the Son, God the Father, and God the Holy Spirit. 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I want you to shout amen 3 times. 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
0: 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Ebia me no ka say kapre kura wuni bibia one seed kura wuni. 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Wo dia adechi a. Me say wo wo busi ampa dia ko bo. 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Ewrade me ye sa dia me ya. Lady be free. Ana osu si e cinema me frim at na Cocoa Road. Ya prepare dina ko mo chire. 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My God, something is about to be happen. Something is about to happen. Me BBC. Yes. Well, thank you, Holy Spirit. Janamba ni BM 05 9 5 7 6 7 5 7 05 9 5 5 7 6 7 5 7 I don't know who the pastor I'm talking about, but the Lord is saying to me that there is a man of God who is praying with us, and I should tell you to do this. 05 9 5 5 7 6 7 5 7 me can so fi makai or so for some kaya so for biana or wo post-treat cancer my name is a praise mukaya nane ba ene ne yere ena 80 program ye apostle makai ena ye radical 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Tinia prepares. When you say, Umuti, me, Papa, this year, dear member, I'm sure I'll be with you. So, but for my main fan of my name of MJ, J. A year 05, now I'm born 9 5. I feel about 5 7 7 5 7 5 7 6 7 5 7 5 7 6 7 5 7. Now what's an abo? Second number no so see 0244 now what about 115 618 115 618 then I do swan sana beba we are 0244 115 618 the bo first number na me bo ma na ma obiem e 0595 na ma bo 5 7 6 7 5 7 e di ebeba ni freedom 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end will struggle for GDA, na nyame be yama na yefe sofo fa ye fiance antu akoma so be bi obi fa sa to akoma so for GDA ka de me kan bi e clear it loud and clear say God of freedom, I thank you for your visitation, over my life, I thank you for answering my prayer.
2: I thank you for answering
0: in the name of God the Father,
2: in the name of God the Father,
0: God the Son,
2: God the Son,
0: and God the Holy Spirit.
2: The Holy Spirit.
0: In Jesus' name,
2: in Jesus' name.
0: Amen. Why are there? Nyame aduma no paye nyina ebe hiem wala pass risk cost park and so me see a year testimony season, don't miss it for anything. Yenyina ye hiem wala pass risk cost park and so.

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Time check exactly 2 a.m. and from now till 4 a.m. It's a lifeline to your deadline. Tell a friend to tell a friend your man of God is live on air and nothing can be the same again. It's a blessing. Midnight fire from now to 4 a.m. I can see my son, young Baron. Mandy, how are you doing? It's a blessing. Tremendous blessing.

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At Doom 106.3 FM. Nana Kujusel, good to see you, sir. My night of new beginnings, midnight fire. My night of new beginnings, midnight fire. My night of new beginnings, midnight fire. Cornerstone Church, double fire. Asofo ne hot is saying, could we hot is saying?

Tonight is going to be a miracle night. It's a night of impartation, signs and wonders, a night of salvation, a night of holiness, a night of restoration. Above all, night of new beginning. Edenyamiyase. Radia Huyamabo, Amadi Pachien, Tetemada Bujri, Mojedi of Sanye, Wanshian from Sosuni and Ni, or Yabonia Chayen, Sayer Wingena, Ayayen Ken Radidin, Nasian Kennedy, Nadoya Dawson, Mubruhun Dawson, Neradian Kentiase, De Radiase Papa, Yawayamaya Dawson, Dana Simo Mangana, Dana Se. And your man, you know, it's a Dana se papa, you know, you can't follow, you know, and I'm a genius, I'm a genius, I'm a genius.

0: and ana ji be ko deeper kakra ye be ko deep kakra ye be ko deeper into ya we ya so far we ya blessed we ya tremendously blessed cause ana ji be ko deeper especially so we prayer ministry ya ye be ko deeper ana ji divine activating divine element on behalf of the believer shiani de atimu so ato abronsan forso be at a punubi ayatum for you should be as near be at home and on a drill are your full package oba your Facebook page and I say YouTube I would like and I share I would like and I will share and masukeke don't just show up on the platform but make sure you press the like button and then you start sharing keep sharing share to as many people as you can and then tag somebody and then you can type the name of your sons and daughters, your friends and family, because it's going to be corporate prayer tonight, heavy duty corporate prayer.
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0: wo platform no so unnim Yesu umfa Yesu so ra no agen kwa wate ne ho asem but unnim no emwao has come uso see the kura but unnim Yesu emwao and an agree me me come for Yesu Kristo ma come for e Yesu Kristo nko a bible so ono no kwan no kura ne nko bi nko gya ne nchenge so nam ne so intinu bomodia so beton safri Yesu so metena wakuma sabri ya now part about who born a demon because you see without you a lot of people that preach the gospel are preaching the wrong gospel. So the nourishment that is coming to a lot of people is predominantly very wrong. So people go to church and they say, oh yatise so phobia, yatise odiphobia, yati oh yatise. But on Yesu wants him. What is off for once him? But on Yesu wants him. And yes, I need be an anatri. A Yesu wants him. Near a fear no more penina, ye yesunti, said by your benyan quadje, now quadjan is with him. It is sang and sang quadje, and quayade for from. Maybe I will be a Yamompay, Casura Jesu,
1: Rais,
0: and Anadream,
1: and Anadream,
0: the Fausse,
1: Mugra,
0: and the Majin,
1: and the Majin Quat,
0: Sama Kuman,
1: the
0: Dimson,
1: the Dimson,
0: the Mamma in Pibe,
1: the Mamma in Pibe,
0: the Nimu,
1: Tawase,
0: the Gawase,
1: and Anadream,
0: and quadje,
1: and quadje,
0: Asumis,
1: Tonight,
0: Father,
1: in the name of Jesus,
0: I invite Jesus
1: into my heart,
0: and I declare,
1: Oh Lord,
0: hear my cry,
1: answer my prayer,
0: I receive you
1: as my Lord,
0: and personal Savior,
1: come into my heart,
0: write my name,
1: Lamb's of Life,
0: in the Lamb's Book of
1: Life,
0: and answer my prayer,
1: in Jesus'
0: name,
1: Achimanso
0: for Mohunte saying. The man of you and Rob Mobile Church. The man here, Mr. Four.
2: Yes, sir.
0: Yes. Your friend, the ordinary told me, firstborn ordinary told me, as human son. Just who no difference. Names. It's exciting. Type of baby, you know, yes. On any day, any buy, any mommy. Yes.
1: Oh, yes.
0: Tonight, by the word of the Lord,
1: I lift up my voice
0: in prayer.
1: The Bible said,
0: He that prays
1: in tongues,
0: charges himself,
1: edifies himself,
0: according to 1 Corinthians,

0: prayer
1: tonight.
0: For supplication,
1: And prayer,
0: New strength,
1: New fire,
0: New glory,
1: New power,
0: In my mind,
1: New beginning,
0: Someone shall
1: I declare,
0: I activate
1: fresh fire
0: on my altar.
1: The Bible said the fire on the altar
0: shall burn
1: continually.
0: It shall not
1: be put out,
0: but the priest
1: must put
0: fresh fire
1: on the altar.
0: Every morning,
1: I declare
0: by the word of God,
1: in Leviticus
0: chapter 6,
1: verse 12,
0: I activate
1: fresh fire
0: on my altar.
1: Holy Ghost,
0: set my life
1: on fire.
0: One more time.
1: Fire prayer.
2: Set my life on fire. Fire in my spirit, in my soul, in my body, in my spirit, in my soul, in my body, in my soul, in my body, in my soul, in my body, in my soul, in my body, in my soul, in my body, in my soul, in my body, 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soul, in my body, in my soul, in my body, in my soul, in my body, in my soul, in my body, in my soul, in my body, in my soul, in my body, in my soul, in my body, in my soul, in my body, in my soul, in 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
1: as we get ready
0: to enter,
1: to enter
0: the month,
1: the month
0: of September.
1: Of September.
0: I declare my path,
1: my path
0: will be ordered,
1: will be ordered.
0: My life
1: will shine,
0: will shine.
1: My fire
0: will burn,
1: will burn.
0: I declare the word of God,
1: the word of the Lord.
0: Every day
1: is a plan,
0: is a plan.
1: The Bible said,
0: the path
1: of the righteous
0: is as a shining light.
1: Is as a shining light.
0: Is as a shining

0: finish well.
1: I declare
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1: Oh Lord,
0: Holy Ghost,
1: one more time.
0: Increase my fire.
1: Increase my power.
0: Tonight,
1: every saint.

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1: of God,
0: of God,
1: speaks for me,
0: speaks for me.
1: Lift up prayer.
0: In the name of the Lord Jesus, I declare the mercy of fire. In the name of the Lord Jesus, I declare, let the mercy of God speak for me. In the name of the Lord Jesus, the Bible said it's a lot of excuses, and one blessing of mercy. The Bible said it's a lot of
2: Spirit,

0: bia wo bia ya ma wa kwa basonko eye mpa ba no odene na gyna nyame asem so na tumi di akire. Listen, wherever you are watching me,
1: yes,
0: I want to welcome you to this mighty platform.
1: Yes,
0: now hear me very carefully. I pray for you.
2: Yes, Lord.
0: I said I pray for you.
1: Yes, Lord.
0: If there be any sin or iniquity trying to set you back, let the Holy Ghost take it away.
1: In Jesus' mighty name.
0: The Holy Ghost.
1: Holy Ghost.
0: Take it away.
1: Take it away.
0: Say Holy Ghost.
1: Holy Ghost.
0: Take it away.
1: Take it away.
0: If the Bible is for you, let's go to Jeremiah. Chapter 10, I think verse 23. Jeremiah chapter 10 and verse number 23. Jeremiah chapter 10 and verse 23. Let's go, sir.
1: Jeremiah.

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2: Amen.
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1: 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Again. Hit it.
0: Oh Lord. I know that the way of man is not in himself.
1: Osi awura di minim se. 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
0: It is not in man that walketh to direct his steps.
1: O si oni pemiye ni to be said. Onu ankasa tutu nana mo si ye. Go ahead.
0: Oh Lord, correct me.
1: O si rade, tine tine me.
0: But with judgment.
1: Nemo mfa abotre eni wa temu ene tine tine me.
0: Not in thy anger.
1: Enye wabu fushumu.
0: Lest thou bring me to nothing.
1: Anyesa uba mama ye samay.
2: Amen.
0: Pour out thy fury upon the heathen.
1: O si, abon samfonye widi fona for wabu fushu guwa maso.
0: That know thee not.
1: Tonight.
0: Oh Lord.
1: I confess
0: that my way
1: is not in my hands.
0: So Lord,
1: as we are ready
0: to enter
1: September.
0: We pray
1: in advance
0: and we declare
1: from now
0: to the end
1: of the year.
0: Oh Lord,
1: September,
0: October,
1: November,
0: December.
1: It's in your hands.
3: Yeah.

Yanamo.

0: And my real sister, if you are the Anandria, all believers all night.
1: Oh, yes.
0: And you are turning this a family deliverance.
1: Yeah.
0: Oh, Lord, deliver me.
1: Oh, yes.
0: And you are pushing in our Jekesia. Oh, Kofodia Brebby.
1: Oh, yes.
0: Coco Brebby.
1: Oh, yes.
0: Oh, Puasi Brebby.
1: Oh, yes.
0: Oh, Kepkos Brebby.
1: Oh, yes.
0: Oh, Takrani Brebby.
1: Oh, yes.
0: Oh, Dan Brebby.
1: Oh, yes.
0: Oh, Manson Brebby.
1: Oh, yes.
0: Baby, I will be a Brebby.
1: Brebby.
0: And I do 12 near Shasia. 5 o'clock, 5 hours, 12 to 5.
1: Oh, yes.
0: Now, because, am I refuse to make a Unia who say ye bewura Emba, no more, not just say ye bewura last quarter of the year.
1: Oh, yes.
0: Ye bewura last quarter of the year.
1: Oh, yes.
0: And Tino and Fuabrabo near Grokra.
1: Yes, sir.
0: Who's ye bewura September, October, November, this months now, ba, what world? Let us one who say you are entering your harvest time.
1: Oh, yes.
0: I've seen the trouble in Ankasaide. The Bible in your dear, Tiasina, who say, and now, dream, we are tackling divine elements. Someone said, divine elements.
1: Divine elements.
0: Said, divine elements.
1: Divine elements.
0: Said, the earth.
1: The earth.
0: Said, the earth.
1: The earth.
0: Said, the earth.
1: The earth.
0: The moon.
1: The moon.
0: The stars.
1: The stars.
0: The wind.
1: The wind.
0: And fire.
1: And fire.
0: Said, the earth.
1: The earth.
0: Said, the earth.
1: The earth.
0: Said, the wind.
1: The wind.
0: Say fire,
1: the fire.
0: Say moon,
1: moon.
0: And the stars.
1: And the stars.
0: Say the earth,
1: the earth.
0: Say the earth,
1: the earth.
0: Say the earth,
1: the earth.
0: The stars,
1: the stars.
0: The moon,
1: the moon.
0: The sun,
1: the sun.
0: And fire,
1: and fire.
0: Say tonight,
1: tonight.
0: Say tonight,
1: tonight.
0: We activate,
1: we activate
0: divine element,
1: divine element.
0: The earth,
1: the earth.
0: The earth,
1: the earth.
0: The earth,
1: the earth.
0: The moon,
1: the moon.
0: The stars,
1: the stars.
0: The sun,
1: the sun.
0: The sun,
1: the sun.

0: Light, wind, rain, fire, cars, moon, sun, and my prophet.
1: And my prophet.
0: The Bible is good for you. Let's go to Psalm 115. And on address, say, Psalm 115, verse 16. And on address, you can yay, and muswa, ahod obeyensi, asasi, and frama, and soma, and ria, osnamo, eja, enemy software, nami defo.
1: Oh, yes.
0: Psalm 115 and verse number 16.
1: Psalm 115, the verse 16.
0: Again, sir.
1: Psalm 115, the verse 16.
0: One more time.
1: Psalm 115, the verse 16.
0: Let's go.
1: The heaven, even the heavens, are the Lord's.
0: Or say, or shuru, any or shuru, shuru, and you would have did
1: but the earth have he given to the children of men,
0: or the amani pama Asasi,
1: so
0: only to me,
1: so
0: could you,

0: sword. Oh, earth. Oh, earth. I command you.
1: I command you.
0: Favor my cause.
1: Favor my cause.
0: Say, I command.
1: I command.
0: The earth.
1: The earth.
0: To favor.
1: To favor.
0: My cause.
1: My cause.
0: I declare.
1: I declare.
0: From tonight.
1: From tonight.
0: Anywhere.
1: Anywhere.
0: I will appear.

0: using
1: I'm my name,
0: for evil.
1: For evil.
0: Let the earth,
1: fight them,
0: and swallow them.
1: And swallow them.
0: Numbers chapter 16 verse 32. Numbers chapter 16 verse 32.
2: Yes, sir.

0: night, the earth will favor you.
1: In Jesus' mighty name.
0: In the city, the earth will favor you.
1: In Jesus' mighty name.
0: Anywhere the soles of your feet shall tread upon, the earth will favor you.
1: In Jesus' mighty name.
0: Young God, Numbers chapter 16.
1: Numbers chapter 16.
0: Uh-huh.
1: The verse 32.
0: Again.
1: Numbers chapter 16. The verse 32.
0: Again.
1: Numbers chapter 16. The verse 32.
0: Young God.
1: And the earth.
0: Na asase
1: opened her mouth
0: ebie nano
1: and swallowed them up
0: na emene wom ebiom
1: and the earth
0: na asase
1: opened her mouth
0: ebie nano
1: and swallowed them up
0: and na emene wom
1: and their houses
0: and your fear
1: and all the men
0: and any member with you know
1: that that appertained unto Korah
0: and all their goods any
1: they and all that appertained to them went down alive into the pit and the earth closed upon them
0: and
1: energy
0: baby piara
1: aprosafo

0: rejecting,
1: rejecting,
0: and
1: some,
0: and some,
1: and
0: rejecting,
1: rejecting,
0: moja,
1: moja,
0: and betra,
1: and betra,
0: and
1: assassin,
0: and rejecting.

0: international,
1: where
0: my enemy,
1: where my enemies
0: gather
1: against me,
0: hear their voice, and swallow them, and swallow them, say, oh,
1: let not
0: the wicked, escape, with
1: declare
0: the word of God,
1: the wicked
0: will never, escape,
1: the judgment,
0: of the earth.
1: In Jesus'
0: name.
1: Deuteronomy chapter 32.
0: We are activating divine elements tonight. It is

0: the verse 1.
1: Again, sir.
0: Deuteronomy chapter 32, the verse 1.
1: Again, sir.
0: Deuteronomy chapter 32, the verse 1.
1: Or say then.
0: Give ear.
1: Or say, hear me.
0: All ye heavens.
1: Or shuro.
0: And I will speak.
1: Na enana dream me mekasa.
0: And hear. Oh, F.
1: Nafe asase su tie me.
0: The words of my mouth.
1: Nanu mwasem.
0: My doctrine shall drop as the rain.
1: Nanu mwasem me sania ba fom tisen shia eto.
0: My speech shall distill as the dew.
1: Na menu mwasem su sube soni su tise boshio.
0: As the small rain upon the tender herb.
1: Atise.
0: And as the showers upon the grass.
1: And it is a bush here. So listen to me. It means that you are in control of the heavens and the earth.
0: Oh yes.
1: The Bible said, give ear. Oh heavens.
0: Oh yes.
1: And I will speak.
0: Oh yes.
1: I tell you,
0: give ear. Oh ye heavens. And I will speak.
1: Or sit tear me or shuro. Not just what you meant and kasachere or shuro.
0: Oh yes.
1: Don't forget that when the fetish priest and my room visits a comfort air come, that's what Sheshra or any Yamin or Shadow. You were first heaven, you were second heaven, and suddenly you were test, and you might do for no more casa, and you Yamin on any casa.
0: Oh yes.
1: And the Bible said, Muamu was Rumun Tia.
0: Oh yes. And hear, oh F.
1: Now for assassins
0: the words of my mouth. My doctrine shall drop as the rain.
1: I declare.
0: Let the heavens
1: and the earth
0: and the earth
1: hear my voice.
0: Hear my voice.
1: Okay, Deuteronomy, hold on. Chapter 30 verse 19, I'm sorry. Deuteronomy chapter 30 verse 19.
0: Yes, sir.
1: And my friend said, assassin and yanyan kekewu. And also, there are demonic forces that live in up there.
0: Oh, yes.
1: And there are demonic forces that live on the earth. But tonight, we take charge of the heavens and the earth.
0: In Jesus' mighty name.
1: And I'm not doing a conquer or show near assassin.
0: Oh, yes, sir.
1: Deuteronomy chapter 30, verse 19.
0: Deuteronomy chapter 30, the verse 19. Deuteronomy chapter 30, the verse 19.
1: Because scripture, what type of platform is on?
0: Deuteronomy chapter 30, the verse 19. I call heaven and earth to record this day against you.
1: Naturally, sir. Osuni assassin, are you recording?
0: Oh, yes.
1: Are you recording?
0: Oh, yes.
1: And to Moses said, my friend Osuro, any assassin, say any dance in Tiamo. Okay, go to NIV. NIV. NIV.
0: Yes, sir.
1: Deuteronomy chapter 30, verse 19.
0: Yes, sir.
1: You got it?
0: Yes, sir.
1: Are you sure?
0: Yes, sir.
1: You got it?
0: Yes, sir.
1: Are you sure?
0: Yes, sir.
1: You got it?
0: Yes, sir.
1: Okay, let's go.
0: This day, I call the heavens and the earth
1: as what?
0: Witnesses.
1: Not just so soon as I saw me a day.
0: Oh, really? I'm a dancer for.
1: Oh, yes. I'm a dancer for.
0: Yes, sir.
1: And then your friend or so the assassin. Some of you are dancing for in town.
0: Yes, or demo.
1: When you go to the court of law, the judge will ask you, do you have witnesses? A witness is somebody who was on the crime scene and has evidence to prove that what he's saying is true.
0: Yes.
1: A witness is somebody who was at the scene when the incident happened and has enough proof to prove that what he's saying is true.
0: You.
1: And to Osuro. And to Oko. Masa. Uko din samoni ana oshawachi. Baby, I was Osho Yasuro. Baby, I was Osho
0: Yasuro.
1: And Yasuro na ya dancing. A dancing for. And assassin na wan nam su kodi bonino. And no obi biara or ya pay for.
0: Yes.
1: Obi biara or ya pay for.
0: Oh yes.
1: I want me papa fear.
0: Oh yes.
1: Me papa bushia.
0: Oh yes.
1: Me mami bushia.
0: Oh yes.
1: Osho ni assassin ni a dancing in tiamo.
0: Oh yes. Odimo.
1: And opa omu ni a dancing in tiamo.
0: Oh yes. Odimo.
1: And yomu ni a dancing in tiamo.
0: Oh yes. Odimo.
1: Obi biara or me bushia.
0: Jesus.
1: And now woman juman.
0: Yes Lord.
1: Me biara me tiamo.
0: Yes Lord.
1: So your banana.
0: Yes. Yes, Lord.
1: Una obey shisha bonia tia me.
0: Yes, Lord.
1: Se ordinance yes asaso.
0: Jesus.
1: Asasin kumuno.
0: Yes,
1: Lord. Yes, Lord. Yes, Lord. To jam.
0: Yes,
1: Lord. Yes,
0: Lord. Yes,
1: Lord.
0: Yes, Lord. Yes, Lord.

0: said that make can would hear me here, pa. Listen to me critically. Don't forget that Paul said the other day, the weapons of our warfare are not carnal.
1: Oh yes.
0: We don't have just one weapon. We have diverse weapons.
1: Oh yes.
0: If you don't use it, the enemy will use it against you.
1: Oh yes.
0: If you don't intina bring some food to me, to me the and good form. No man, I'm a consumer TOP. Now, yeah, Juma.
1: Oh, yes.
0: But I'm not you. I'm a baby.
1: Yes.
0: Jesus. I'm put your deal.
1: Oh, yes.
0: I'm fry your rear.
1: Oh, yes.
0: I'm fry a war. Yes,
1: I'm a
0: commercial.
1: Yes,
0: I'm a commercial.
1: Yes,
0: I'm a assassin fighting.
1: Oh, yes, I'm a
0: assassin chasing.
1: Oh, yes, I'm a
0: assassin cool.
1: Oh, yes, I'm a
0: assassin mini warm.
1: Oh, yes, I'm a
0: assassin human knee. Revelation chapter 12. Somebody shot the earth.
1: The earth.
0: Said the earth.
1: The earth.
0: Said the wind.
1: The wind.
0: Said the wind.
1: The wind.
0: Said the moon.
1: The moon.

0: the verse 16.
1: What's it?
0: But the earth helped the woman.
1: Okay, for 15 the prophets.
0: Yes, sir.
1: Yanko.
0: So the serpent spewed water.
1: Bible say, na owono anase otriasie no opu enshio fi nanum. 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
0: So the serpent spewed water out of his mouth
1: efi nanum
0: like a flood.
1: Ama enshio ni yete se enshio yiri
0: after the woman.
1: Oni chase your banner, ama enshio na ko for banner.
0: That he might cause her to be carried away by the flood.
1: Sene be ya, obama enshio no ech afa obana di obana ko.
0: But the earth helped the woman.
1: Nensu asasi ya dey.
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2: Ewe yesu divu.
1: Somu shuma owu asasi be bwa.
2: Ewe yesu divu.
1: Some shuma ka kwensi asase be bwa.
2: Yesu dimu.
1: Omu shuma yari asase be bwa.
2: Yesu dimu.
1: Omu shuma nimgwasi asase be bwa.
2: Yesu dimu.
1: Asa nana dwi.
2: Nana dwi.
1: Bebi biya.
2: Bebi

me, let the earth help me, help me, let the earth help me, help me. 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

0: The verse 14.
1: O say then.
0: Behold,
1: O say sure,
0: thou hast driven me out this day.
1: Where ye emra Cain ekum ninia Abel. Eno nyame the judgment to turn so. Judgment to know the turn so no. Or the assassin judgment in the tone so.
0: Oh yeah.
1: TK and umasem.
0: Behold,
1: or say sure,
0: thou hast driven me out this day.
1: Or say Randy wa pamami and wa pamami.
0: From the face of the earth.
1: From where?
0: The face of the earth.
1: From where?
0: From the face of the earth.
1: I say wa pamami of the assassin so. Oh, assassin so. But you see, ya pamami of the
0: helpless assassin so.
1: Not just assassin ya day.
0: I reject him.
1: Assassin reject him.
2: Reject him.
1: Kowadim. And now I said now Randy. What pummel of your assassin? So
0: thou hast driven me out this day.
1: What pummel me
0: from the face of the earth?
1: Of your assassin, so
0: and from thy face,
1: anyone who wants me
0: shall I be hit.
1: Or see, what? Or see me, Johnny, come baby,
0: and
1: you,
0: and I shall be a fugitive and a vagabond in the earth.
1: Or see, next son, say, what the assassin. And the atim wa tumusun tino meye kwasi ampani wa sase so na menante sensimi ye ye bompa ya no deni
0: yes
1: se ba bi biara ya tamfu begina
0: oh yes
1: ye yom kwasi afo
0: oh yes dimu
1: omo nani kwasi afo
0: oh yes dimu
1: e wa sase so
0: oh yes dimu
1: omo mre wa sase so
0: oh yes dimu
1: sase reject
0: oh yes dimu
1: pe jampa ya
3: I'm not going to be able to do that.

0: ye wo niam a abronsamfo to be she ewura awia ene osramumu.
1: Oh yes.
0: Yes, also on Namoa notice bibi a bone in since baia. O tie mo dey do hospital wa dey.
1: Wewu,
0: wewu. 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Bon abronsamfo, the enemy can use the divine elements again.
1: Oh yes.
0: So you must rather use it against them.
1: Oh yes.
0: Oh yes. Now watch me very carefully. Tonight is the night of the Lord's vengeance.
1: In Jesus' mighty name.
0: And Nana G, when you meet Chia Abronsan Fort,
1: yes, when
0: you meet Chia the Baboni Fort,
1: yes,
0: you will escape every arrow of the enemy.
1: In Jesus' mighty name.
0: Whatever they do will not work.
1: In Jesus' mighty name.
0: I'm Kasagua Riam and Yachuma.
1: Yes, Udimu.
0: I'm Kasagua Samuma and Yachuma.
1: Yes, Udimu.
0: I'm Kasagua Sasaswan Yachuma.
1: Yes, Udimu.
0: Assassin. Somebody shout and yet you Psalm 121. Say she anytime.
1: Yes, sir.
0: Psalm 121. Psalm 121.
1: Yes, sir.
0: I think verse 6. Verse 6. She. Psalm 121 verse 6.
1: Yes, sir. Psalm 121 the verse 6.
0: What's it?
1: The sun shall not smite thee by day.
0: Mm-hmm. What's it?
1: The sun shall not smite thee by day.
0: Or see, sir, I need a chia. And we need to miss what bullshit from.
1: Oh yes.
0: The bee. The sun cannot.
1: Yes, sir.
0: It cannot.
1: It cannot.
0: Say it shall not.
1: It shall not.
0: Say it will not.
1: It will not.
0: Say it has no power.
1: It has no power.
0: Over my life.
1: Over my life.
0: Never.
1: Never.
0: Can be home.
1: Psalm 121 the verse 6.
0: Yes, sir.
1: The sun shall not smite thee by day.
0: Or see, a wea in to mean kun, a wea da.
1: Nor the moon by night. Oh yes. The Lord shall preserve thee from all evil.
0: All evil, and yet the evil program into the moon and the sun.
1: Oh yes.
0: Some said the earth.
1: The earth.
0: Said the moon.
1: The moon.
0: And the sun.
1: And the sun.
0: Said the earth.
1: The earth.
0: Said the moon.
1: The moon.
0: And the sun.
1: And the sun.
0: Tonight.
1: Tonight.
0: Obey my voice.
1: Obey my voice.
0: So I can be home.
1: Psalm 121 the verse 6.
0: Uh-huh.
1: The sun shall not smite thee by day.
0: Sure. There is a spirit of the moon. Huh? And that is the spirit that causes madness.
1: Mm.
0: Called Luna.
1: Yes, sir.
0: It's called the Luna spirit. It's called the Luna spirit. And yes, why a lunatic? Why a lunatic?
1: Oh yes.
0: Not just Osramona day. Akwetia mana dwenya den.
1: Enya djuma.
0: Luna ni ye moon.
1: Oh yes.
0: And a lunatic ni eye Adamba ya hwehwe wo Osramona. Enten it is known. Uko psychiatric hospitals are. It is believed, sir, when anytime there's full moon, there's a lot of madness.
1: Oh yes,
0: Masa, and yet don't speak English with that anointing. Oh.
1: Oh yes,
0: make sure you don't speak too much English with that anointing.
1: Yes, sir.
0: Because too much English with that anointing is what is killing the church.
1: Oh yes,
0: life is spiritual.
1: Yes, sir.
0: Psalm 121.
1: Psalm 121, the verse 6.
0: Uh-huh.
1: The sun shall not smite thee by day.
0: Or say any idea, a wea, ever to me a bow, a shiwa, a dichia da.
1: Nor the moon by night.
0: Na just so no, or say a moon to me your bonnet.
1: The Lord shall preserve thee.
0: A radiba bow pine
1: from all evil.
0: Every a bon, a widi forge shin in a home. Psalm 91, verse 5 to 6.
1: Yes, sir.
0: See, if you are not you know, a family deliverance.
1: Oh yes.
0: And two by one we hear no ma who are down for our fana count, who are dreaming for our fama count. Yet the deliverance in every September.
1: Oh yes.
0: And your last 4 months of the year.
1: Oh yes.
0: Come Psalm 91.
1: Psalm 91.
0: Verse 5 to 6.
1: The verse 5 to 6.
0: What's it then?
1: Thou shalt not be afraid for the terror by night.
0: What? Or say, Una unsro anajo, anajubumbo, anajo, anajubumbo niye, Nia yashi se ewuda osina moon.
1: Oh yes.
0: It is the programmings of the moon which creates a lot of lunacy. Out of which we have the word lunatic.
1: Yes, sir.
0: For mad people.
1: Yes, sir.
0: Go ahead, sir.
1: Thou shalt not be afraid for the terror by night. Nor for the arrow that flyeth by day.
0: Yes,
1: sir.
0: Programmings of the sun.
1: Yes, sir. Nor for the pestilence that walketh in darkness.
0: And I won't throw a and
1: oh yes. Nor for the destruction that wasteth at noonday.
0: What say what and now a kete and to one yari chin yanu yben wanse ka nipper 15.
1: Yes, sir.
0: A programming of the sun.
1: Yes, sir.
0: That happens during the day.
1: Oh, yes.
0: Go on in verse 6.
1: At verse 6. Nor for the pestilence that worketh in darkness. Yes, sir. A thousand shall fall at thy side.
0: What's the name?
1: A thousand shall fall at thy side.
0: Or see.
1: Oh yes. And 10,000 at thy right hand.
0: Na 10,000 and pin du sub atto unseni unseni fa.
1: But it shall not come nigh thee.
0: Na wo pa di enya di ebe ben wo da.
1: Amen.
0: Me say amen wo da.
1: Amen.
0: Na wani kwa na di ebe hu hefo.
2: Abani fuake.
1: Only with thy eyes shall thou behold
0: the reward.
1: The reward of the wicked.
0: Say tonight.
1: Tonight.
0: Say tonight.
1: Tonight.
0: Whatever they have planned.
1: Whatever they have planned.
0: For me.
1: For me.
0: Let it be their reward.
1: Let it be their reward.
0: Let it be their reward.
1: Let it be their reward.
0: And let them drink.
1: Let them drink.
0: From their own cup.
1: From their own cup.
0: And let them die.
1: Let them die.
0: The death they have planned.
1: The death they have planned.
0: Let the moon.
1: Let the moon.
0: Be disappointed.
1: Be disappointed.
0: Let the sun.
1: Let the sun.
0: Be silent.
1: Be silent.
0: Let darkness.
1: Let darkness.
0: Not be able to pray.
1: Not be able to pray.
0: Lift up prayer.
1: Lift up prayer.
3: Evil programs, evil programs. I rather than a

0: and program into the moon,
1: into the moon,
0: into the moon,
1: into the moon,
0: and the sun,
1: and the sun,
0: and darkness,
1: and darkness,
0: backfire,
1: backfire,
0: backfire,
1: backfire.
0: Say in the day,
1: in the day,
0: it will not wait,
1: it will not wait.
0: In the night,
1: it will not wait,
0: it will not wait.
1: We declare,
0: we declare,
1: it will not wait,
0: it will not wait. Read it, let's go, come on, shout, shout.
1: Joshua chapter 10, the verse 13.
0: Again.
1: Joshua chapter 10, the verse 13.
0: Someone is a man of God.
1: Man

0: said, na, a region of painting.
1: And the moon state.
0: Na, Osamu Swan to me and Tuni Nine.
1: Until the people had avenged.
0: Kopim said, Uncle Funu Chio Matanfoka.
1: Themselves upon their enemies.
0: Kowanin.
1: Is not this written in the book of Jasha?
0: Osiyachon wa Jasha Kratem.
1: So the sun stood still.
0: Anunti a regional painting.
1: In the midst of heaven.
0: I was sure.
1: And hasted not to go down.
0: Now when you to me so much me a couple.
1: About a whole day.
0: Bible said the moon in a.
1: Sauna acha jim.
0: Kadaba ha.
1: Katone meta.
0: Kodaba ha. Isaiah chapter 24.
1: Yes, sir.
0: It has been delayed. Isaiah chapter 24.
1: Yes, sir.
0: Asamon to me in Kunti Ayayi. Oni to me. Ayyasun to me in 29.
1: Oh, yes.
0: Ejuma biyere edibe me wia. Ewiya ba rejeke.
1: Jesus mighty name.
0: Nyomba shise wuda Osamu. Osamu ba rejeke.
1: Jesus mighty name.
0: Ayyajuma.
1: Ayyajuma.
0: Babi biyerombe kobo somsu. Ayyajuma.
1: Babi.
0: Konfosu. Ayyajuma.
1: Ayyajuma.
0: Yabbo what a mom.
1: Oh, yes.
0: Obi biyara odo picture. And I would think. Abe kobe biya fray. Are you a man in a car? Any other man in a car? You're damn it, the corner. So,
1: oh, yes, sir. Oh,
0: some of them fairly. And we have a fairly.
1: Oh, yes, sir.
0: Isaiah 24.
1: Yes, sir.
0: Are you there?
1: Yes, sir.
0: Isaiah 24.
1: Yes, sir.
0: And verse number 23. What's it then?
1: Yeah. Isaiah chapter 24.
0: Uh-huh.
1: The verse 23.
0: Uh-huh.
1: Then the moon shall be confounded.
0: Bible said, na Osramo, ever you confused. Osramo, Osramo, not just Osramo, and more keke Osramo niye. It's a personality.
1: Oh yes.
0: The moon is a person.
1: Oh yes.
0: The moon is not a human being.
1: Yes, sir.
0: It's not a human being, but it is a person. It won't cast away the hotel. Bible say, now, obaye confused. Osramo obaye confused because ni ombasi shemanya day. Enye juma. The moon shall be confused. Come on.
1: And the sun ashamed.
0: Na we are swimming bed. We are swimming bed. Guase. You must say, good, Massa. And yet, Juma.
1: Yes,
0: sir. A fin neck of him, see me, 2027.
1: Jesus.
0: Or someone in Mwase.
1: Yes, or devil.
0: And we are swimming Mwase.
1: Yes, or devil.
0: Baby, get on the goose. Baby, get on the check guy. Baby, get on the shimoja.
1: Jesus.
0: Baby, get on the yan yan koma.
1: Jesus.
0: I've got such a real.
1: Yes, Lord.
0: And that's assassin.
1: Yes, Lord.
0: And that's Osram.
1: Yes, Lord.
0: You're dumb to a machine.
1: Yes, or devil.
0: Jamie, I'm
1: calling.

Let's go.

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0: Am I right to say the devil uses divine elements to attack men and women?
1: Oh yes.
0: Now they come question you have a to wakra.
1: Oh yes.
0: Say you ready since ya I didn't think to we in antwas.
1: Oh yes. Some man go japa die.
0: Bible say in Genesis, Bible say no nyankopon kan tam say men fan shio say asase so bi.
1: Oh yes.
0: And tian shio bi are babe say niema ne kum ni pa no emfinyame.
1: Oh yes.
0: I didn't think your bomb here. I just stop you.
1: Oh yes.
0: I didn't think the whole rainy season show them to me anto. Emfinyame.
1: Oh yes.
0: Emfinyame.
1: Oh yes.
0: Me say omo kasa kira asase anya juma.
1: Oh yes.
0: Omo gun sentia wa anya juma.
1: Yes o demo.
0: Omo chomo ja anya juma.
1: Yes o demo.
0: Asase be dia dance ya tia o.
1: Yes o demo.
0: Omo ba for ya wa asase so asase be reject ya for.
1: Yes o demo.
0: Asase be reject ya for ya.
1: Yes o demo.
0: Omo gun sa omo san asase be reject ya.
1: Yes o demo.
0: Ensure be reject ya no.
1: Yes o demo.
0: Anya juma.
1: Anya juma.
0: Job chapter 1. My God. Some said, I want to pray, man of God.
2: I want to pray, my man of God.
0: Ebane say, Nasasi, I told you that down to me, Sidan.
2: I only asked him who was suffering.
0: Obi biara wa kasa kya sase ne sase no kuntia ye dane ne se wo be si wa sase awie.
1: Oh yes o demo.
0: Si wo dane awie.
1: Oh yes o demo.
0: Wo de wa dia ne si kwa ho se wo to wo be to ne nyina.
1: Oh yes o demo.
0: Asase wo be kasa ma wo.
1: Oh yes o demo.
0: Some shall the earth. Said the earth. Said the moon. Said the stars. Said the sun. Said the wind.
1: The wind.
0: Said tonight.
1: We command.
0: The wind.
1: To favor us.
0: Job chapter 1 verse 19.
1: Yes sir.
0: Yanko, what's it?
1: Job chapter 1 the verse 19.
0: Mm-hmm.
1: And behold.
0: Was it not sure?
1: There came a great wind.
0: There came what?
1: A great wind.
0: Okay, for 18, what did you hear?
1: Yes, sir.
0: For 19.
1: Job chapter 1, the verse 18.
0: Job chapter 1, 18 and 19.
1: Yes, sir.
0: Job chapter 1, 18 and 19.
1: Job chapter 1, 18 and 19.
0: Please, let's go.
1: While he was yet speaking,
0: Bible said, Nemre Ogusu Kasanwa.
1: There came also another. And said,
0: what can I say?
1: Thy sons and thy daughters were eating and drinking wine.
0: Job umano aye party omu didi omu nom
1: in their eldest brother's house.
0: Hey, omu niya penny fie.
1: And behold,
0: Nashe.
1: There came a great wind.
0: There what?
1: There came a great wind.
0: Na enframa kesiye bi baye. Na chese enframa no wo baby no ede.
1: Opaye. Oh yes.
0: There came a great wind.
1: From the wilderness.
0: Bible say efimulam. Enframa ni fimulam.
1: Oh yes.
0: Uh-huh.
1: And smote the four corners of the house.
0: Enframa no amebo. I'm about dino one side oh.
2: Yeah,
0: about dino four corners in you now.
1: Oh yes.
0: And from on a bow aha. A bow aha. A bow aha. A bow aha. A butia dino.
1: Oh yes. And it fell upon the young men.
0: And then from on a shum a dino good job of manusho.
1: And they are dead.
0: No mean in a woo.
1: And I only am escaped alone to tell thee.
0: In Tiwinimua, what say, a weather?
1: That be
0: weather. Weather.
1: No, sir.
0: What do you mean, friend, weather? Jeremiah chapter 51. Jeremiah chapter 51. Messi Babia will be in your member.
1: Oh, yes, O demo.
0: Messi Babia will be a missing your member.
1: Oh, yes, O demo.
0: I'm a summon from a Yajuma.
1: Yajuma.
2: You for Jeremiah.
0: Are you there?
1: Yes, sir.
0: Jeremiah.
1: Yes, sir.
0: Chapter 51.
1: Yes, sir.
0: Verse 1, 2, and 3.
1: Yes, sir.
0: We got to go.
1: Jeremiah chapter 51.
0: Uh-huh.
1: The verse 1, 2, and 3.
0: Yes, sir.
1: That saith the Lord.
0: Osi seen us for the essay.
1: Behold.
0: Osi share.
1: I will raise up against Babylon.
0: Osi. Abrunsan for me urade. Babylon for me urade me peja me muetiaum.
1: And against them that dwell in the midst of them that rise up against me. Oh yes, a destroying wind.
0: Babylon for the Lord went as a destroying wind.
1: Oh yes. Oh yes. And will send unto Babylon furnace.
0: Babylon.
1: That's our fan hair.
0: Na me bo me bojenum ti se de ye bojem.
1: And shall empty her land.
0: Na me ma assassin nipa ba kokrenka. Eh, tonight we deploy destroying wind.
1: Amen.
0: Jesus mighty name. Yeshua and frama esay.
1: Oh yes.
0: So baby, you can run away from the wind.
1: Oh yes.
0: Obi biara home in frama.
1: Jesus.
0: Obi biara oyao. Obi biara osori tia.
1: Jesus.
0: Me tin tia home in frama.
1: Oh yes.
0: Yeshua san frama.
1: Oh yes.
0: Ekwa enko ti se from a essay.
1: Oh yes, or tell
0: us another
1: dream.
0: You're done in from a
1: dunning from a
0: and from a essay.
1: From a essay,
0: say, Emula,
1: say, Emula,
0: Papa Fier,
1: Papa Fier,
0: Mammy Fier,
1: Mammy Fier,
0: or be Piara,
1: be Piara,
0: or say,
1: or say,
0: oh my quiet,
1: oh my quiet,
0: I'm your own toy,
1: I'm your own toy,
0: some from away,
1: some from away.
0: I would be,
1: I would be,
0: Sinisasia,
1: Sinisasia,
0: which I mean,
1: I'm from a point.
3: Rafael,

0: some food to miss man from a bunny man put your juma. Put your juma.
1: Oh yes.
0: Put your brabo. Put your shabre. But another do you done common
1: yes, I do know.
0: Bible say I would have said man done from a bunny tia Babylon. Ne any munipa. Na sase no so enka ba kokora.
1: Oh yes.
0: Matthew chapter 14. Matthew chapter 14. Verse 23 and 24.
1: Yes sir.
0: Matthew chapter 14. I think 23 and 24. Sharp sharp.
1: Yes sir.
0: Matthew chapter 14. 23 and 24. And the baby biada abrunsam foshe. From a bunny ne mra mo so.
1: Yes sir.
0: Na yemi aboa fo ne yemane ya se fo de. Minus a bay four and from a morning to me tia ya da.
1: Yes sir demo.
0: Matthew chapter 14 23.
1: Yes sir.
0: Let's go sir.
1: Matthew chapter 14 the verse 23 and 24.
0: What does he say?
1: And when he has sent the multitudes away,
0: Bible said nemra Jesus suma ni padodo mam ko ye no,
1: he went up into a mountain apart to pray.
0: O ko bi pomisu se o kwa ko bom paye.
1: And when the evening was come,
0: the Bible said, "Nemra di esan yeno."
1: He was there alone.
0: Na anu kwana wobe poroso ebon paye.
1: But the ship was now in the midst of the sea.
0: Na esyam fono ne ship unu amidi tu kwano. Na kudu epunu fin fin.
1: Tossed with waves.
0: Ana asrochi asorientia kudu amu.
1: For the wind was contrary.
0: The wind was what?
1: Contrary.
0: The wind was what?
1: Contrary.
0: The wind was contrary. The wind was contrary. The just and framanu buti awam.
1: Oh yes.
0: Instead same framanu bebo abu awamu. Ne boy de eti awam. And then from a beer that a
1: Jesus
0: about body up.
1: Yes, a demo.
0: In the contrary way, begin to blow for you.
1: Yes. Jesus, Martin,
0: it will not blow against you.
1: Oh, yes.
0: The wind was contrary.
1: Oh, yes.
0: Kind was it then?
1: For the wind was contrary.
0: His son said, then from a boot yawm.
1: And in the fourth watch.
0: Nah. Don't shoot us and nine
1: of the night. Jesus went unto them.
0: Bible say Yesu ko woman chain.
1: Walking on the sea.
0: Walking on what?
1: On the sea.
0: Walking on what?
1: On the sea.
0: Kaso nam unsiyo nso.
1: Nam unsiyo nso.
0: Yesu nam unsiyo nso.
1: Yesu nam unsiyo nso.
0: Kai.
1: And when the disciples saw him,
0: namra shiyo funu huno.
1: Walking on the sea.
0: Na onam unsiyo nso.
1: They were troubled.
0: Na obu. Na omu yama se shiwa.
1: Saying.
0: Omu kan say.
1: It is a spirit.
0: Aya somebody.
1: And they cried out for fear.
0: No mu tia we say hunti.
1: But straight away.
0: Nansu amunumuwa.
1: Jesus spake unto them.
0: Yesu kasa chile.
1: Saying.
0: Omu kan say.
1: Be of good cheer.
0: Muma maninye.
1: It is I.
0: Aya mia.
1: Be not be afraid.
0: Mau bi yansu amframano.
1: And Peter answered him.
0: Nabi Peter buwane kan say.
1: And said. Lord,
0: Ula,
1: if it be thou,
0: say Yahua,
1: bid me come unto thee on the water.
0: I want you also.
1: And he said,
0: na Yesu can say,
1: come,
0: bra.
1: And when Peter was come down,
0: na mra Peter tisi you
1: out of the ship,
0: ship
1: he walked on the water.
0: The Adi can wear day.
1: He walked on the water.
0: The Adi can wear day.
1: On Nanti Sueleso.
0: Peter ye day.
1: On Nanti Sueleso.
0: Yosun kwa de Nanti so. Peter su ye day.
1: On Nanti Sueleso.
0: On Nanti Sueleso.
1: Oh yes.
0: Me say the Yesu be yobe yepi.
1: Oh yes.
0: Me say the Yesu be yobe yepi.
1: Oh yes.
0: Ube Nanti yariyaso.
1: Oh yes.
0: Ube Nanti ohiyaso.
1: Oh yes.
0: Ube Nanti sujadiyaso.
1: Oh yes.
0: Ube Nanti agenjenso.
1: Oh yes.
0: Ube Nanti cancer.
1: Oh, yes, oh, demo.
0: He walked on the sea. Go ahead.
1: He walked on the water to go to Jesus. But when he saw the wind.
0: When he saw what?
1: The wind.
0: When he saw what?
1: The wind.
0: It means that the wind can be seen.
1: Oh, yes.
0: Emra
1: Framano
0: Emra Hude
1: Eframano
0: Not just Eframano to Yede
1: Ehunu
0: Yawa Hua Adia and your personality who know that be not just from out to me
1: yes sir
0: oh who from he saw the wind
1: yes sir
0: he didn't feel the wind no
1: yes sir
0: one thing from anu oh yes who from anu
1: yes sir
0: one cuz asrochi o
1: no sir
0: when who asrochi no
1: yes
0: oh yes and from anu
1: oh yes
0: not just from anu onu no cause asrochi no
1: oh yes
0: but when he saw the wind
1: namru who from anu
0: boisterous
1: na ebu faso
0: he was afraid
1: ni yam say no
0: and beginning to sing
1: na oshasia and yes was thinking you
0: one thank you
1: oshasia so where dey not just a one thank
0: yes sir
1: oshasia
0: so
1: and he was thinking a different
0: oh yes
1: Peter shasia so was thinking
0: oh
1: one thank
0: oh yes
1: oshasia where dey
0: and beginning to sing,
1: Namro who said, "Oh, Shasia, I'm
0: he cried,
1: "O Tiamu,
0: saying,
1: "Say yes,
0: Lord,
1: save me,
0: Jimmy."
1: And immediately, Jesus stretched forth his hand,
0: yes,
1: and caught him, and said unto him,
0: "O
1: thou of little faith, wherefore didst thou doubt?" And when they were come into the ship,
0: not just say yes, showed him, Peter. When you show Jesus, some of us are there. And then from a beer, I
1: assure.
0: I'm a woman,
2: I'm a

0: Sebabu ni yodi ya biemi ko Obadiah. Obadiah. Yomasi sebi ya saying in a saying in a Obadiah chapter 1. Oh yes. I was praying this afternoon. The Lord said, go and bless them.
1: Oh yes.
0: He said, they are waiting for you tonight. Go and bless them.
1: Yes, sir.
0: And tell them no weapon I stand against them shall prosper.
1: Yes, sir.
0: Tell them I am opening great doors for them.
1: In Jesus'
0: name. Oh, yes. Yes, sir. Obadiah,
1: yes, sir.
0: Chapter 1, verse 21.
1: Yes, sir.
0: Obadiah 1:21.
1: Yes, sir.
0: She say,
1: Obadiah chapter 1, the verse 21.
0: Me unse ni pobi bring send you umse. Pacho muntu mubwa se. Emi yemo mempai wenye. Me unse bibre send you seed. To mubwa se mpacho.
1: Yes, sir.
0: Let's go.
1: Obadiah chapter 1, the verse 21.
0: Again.
1: Obadiah chapter 1, the verse 21.
0: Again.
1: Obadiah chapter 1, the verse 21.
0: Ose den.
1: Then Servius shall come to Mount Zion.
0: Bible say, Mia Wurade, Mama and Kwajifu be pray, Abba Zion be possible.
1: Oh yes. To judge the mountains of Esau.
0: Senebeya, Esau. Abbe Pono, a person of insurity, Jacob, no. Yabba Fre Atimwe, then, and Yabazo.
1: Oh yes. And the kingdom shall be the loss.
0: Nah, he didn't even have a wine there.
1: The loss.
0: A bear wine there.
1: The loss.
0: Yeah. Yeah. Yeah. Yeah. Yeah.
1: Oh yes.
0: See, Obi Biaru Yabusiani, because Esau Yabusiani, and a person of insurity, Jacob, and a radis a masumama at Jefu, a boifu.
1: Oh yes.
0: A quacko boi Jacob.
1: Oh yes.
0: Nah. Mama oma ba Zion be poso na omo di atemu ato Esau.
1: Oh yes.
0: Abi poso na mama ahinie no ayewrade dia. Tie obi biore ebusuani a ono odi wachi.
1: Hey.
0: Ono kutia.
1: Yes.
0: Obi biara so ma kwan ma wo. Oma kwan ma wonye ye.
1: Yes.
0: Obi biara wati se wo ye adwuma no se adwuma no kofom.
1: Jesus.
0: And I stand here as a savior on the mountains of Zion.
1: Oh yes.
0: And I declare judgment.
1: Hey.
0: Me an empire back up and number father. Obi biara opese ajua kwamna kwesi. I'm personal tomorrow. Now for the obo, maninya temun tias any.
1: Oh yes.
2: Yes, Dimu.
0: And Saviors shall come
1: to
0: Mount Zion to judge the mountain of Esau, and the kingdom shall be of the Lord.
1: Amen.
0: And we are ready to
1: amen.
0: Mesu we are ready to
1: amen.
0: Abuafu, and he afraid the mount.
1: Yes, Jesus.
3: Abba.
0: Adansinia banu doson.
1: Oh yes.
0: Savior shall come.
1: Oh yes.
0: Let's see. And now for the boy, any boy from family.
1: Oh yes.
0: May your sin bring saviors upon your mountain.
1: Jesus mighty name.
0: Nyaminyi boa from fama.
1: Amen.
0: Nyaminyi boa from fama.
1: Amen.
0: Non fa atemu on tu esobe.

0: let helpers come.
1: In Jesus' mighty name.
0: What formula?
1: Oh yes.
0: Me pacho, see line, follow very, very carefully. Me were only 15 minutes to go.
1: Oh yes.
0: But TMEA pa, see the now who showed them. See line here, empty and line. So, and at CT, one purpose in Tiny Associate.
1: Oh, yes.
0: Father, bring me saviors.
1: Oh, yes.
0: And I for a boy for Brenny. Nothing for Timu to Esau. A beposo. Or maybe a rebusiania. Or no note or touch them person me tumpong. Mawa Timu Mran a beposo. Nama ahini and yawahini. My God. See line here 055-944
1: yes sir
0: 6673
1: yes sir
0: 055
1: yes sir
0: 944 6673 and now what you call it see the near 2026 me pacho e binuma so me see the near area and ya no pardon two I mean a lot of 2026 what was so see the no bet me a free and mera kofo free na me no abompae wo so so say say wo so wie pa wo be free adom fm line 0302-216561. And I said 0302-216562. Two lines. But MTN line now, who so see the was on, 055-944-6673. And Frey will see line, so mommy, for you, and Frey will see line, so Frey, what do me from line, so, me who say the public brain, and so me seed, who so seed in we are flat, do me from line, because a active seed line, a 055-944-6673, and a seed in a 2026,
1: oh yes,
0: 1026, 926, 826, a barb a pin, 126, who dia, for any dia dia, naka who said the only pet dia, which me a gem or bushia, which me a dia bia mama, which me a gem, I want casa separate. The bibia I want yasia, wabompire, I feel udia waba freedom no mompire, because the prayer of the righteous avail it much.
1: Yes, sir.
0: We have a lot of people on the line already. Me pacho, I do my family line here 0302. 216561. Hello, good morning.
2: Morning, Dada.
0: Nam Pacho Ajuani.
2: Pacho I.
0: Ajuana to say.
2: Yamiado, me hoy that.
0: All night I was so baby. Unu fear phone in our boaphobia, rather me bumpire, and your maya babe, Ajua, baby, biara, wo biara, Namio TM Pibo, Bible senior deeper, Drian, one wicker, Nintia, what dia bay, and yes, I'm a crata, in Tia, one mum pewi, nothing, Yamino, Consadia, or Dom Tofono Cano, wo yes, Demon, my bumpire, amen.
1: Amen.
0: Hello, good morning.
2: Good morning.
0: Pacho, what you saying?
2: Pacho, I'm here.
0: Now, Pacho, what? Pacho, what you can say?
2: Pacho, you're from here.
0: Yeah, I'm in Pejam Paya, no, demon. Aba, what do you, enye sama krata, enye rao pape fie, umami fie, unam fufu, baby, awo tie, baby, awo tondi, baby, awo dika, bi, obi, biara, oba, ne, wono, na oye otamfudi atia no onyaminyina abawe so enye samankrata ntia sa nipa no wo yesu dim ne abompaye amen
1: amen.
0: It's working already, the patch up plant two seed in the pen wa fra adome from land, because me who say nipa bebra plant two seed dan patch up plant two seed in the fra right away. There's no time to move, there's no time to spend. I'm sorry. Hello, good morning.
2: Hello, good morning.
0: The Pacho Wane can say.
2: Pacho Evelyn.
0: The Pacho me pejam paye, my sister Evelyn. 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Hello, good morning.
2: Amen.
0: Na Pacho wane ka say.
2: Hello. Me and Pacho me fesu boase.
0: Obwase ti say.
2: Obwase na mi abdom. Last week me sende me die me freya ama.
0: Mi pejam pa ya nwa dente mao. 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
1: Oh yes.
0: Ewa Jesu dene mo. Amen.
1: Amen.
0: All the way from Obwase. Obwase is my crusade order.
1: Oh yes.
0: Oh yeah, oh yeah. Love FM time. Hello, good morning.
3: Hello, good morning.
0: But you want to say?
3: Kofi say agrasodo.
0: Oi.
3: Eja.
0: Kofi na ko se hin.
3: Mi se o te bi ameno ne nam.
0: Adi asem kura ni mi peja mpa ya no dey ma Kofi say all the way from trade fair. I declare for you, may your seed be a weapon against your enemy. May the Lord fight your battles for you, give you an advantage over your enemies, put you on the winning side. In Jesus' name, amen. Chia fie fo nyina amen.
3: Ajoyo,
0: obi abeti. All night, don't you nyina amra bi. Nyina amra bi. Me hu wani ma chadedo. Ah, Kofi say. It's one of my old partners. About 25 years back. Hello, good morning.
4: Hello, Papa.
0: What you want to say? I'm going to say. Hello, good morning.
4: Hello, good morning, Daddy.
0: Nam Pacho, what is saying?
4: Pacho, I'm not going to hear you.
0: What I can say?
4: Pastor Rita.
0: Rita, me pejam Father, in the mighty name of Jesus, with a good heart, I lift up prayer for my daughter. Declare by the word of the Lord, may your seed become a weapon against your enemy. Be exempted from demon. Move forward in the affairs of life. Be blessed in Jesus' name. Amen. Me Pacho and Frau seed line. So seed line here 055-944-6673. 055-944-6673. Hello, good morning.
5: Good morning.
0: Nampacho Hweni.
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5: Oh, yada yami ase. Miti opa sofo.
0: Wagyade. Nyami manu moso.
5: Amen.
0: Bebi yaw jine biya ni. 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

0: ban from Mount on Manua Buafo, Afrenyamin and Mount Abuafo fi a poye at 20 Finanafo. No much is so soon we are seeing banning the commas.
1: Oh, yeah.
0: We just tell him, amen.
1: Amen.
0: My God. Hello, good morning.
2: Good morning, Papa.
0: What you want to say?
2: Isaac Ketani.
0: Hey, be pejam prama, Isaac. Now say, Father, in the mighty name of Jesus, I pray for my son Isaac. I declare by the word of the Lord that you are blessed, highly favored, moving forward, lacking nothing. All barriers broken. Any group of people that guard against you, let them go down. And may you rise above all your enemies in Jesus' mighty name. Amen. I'm so glad I'm being a blessing to many people. Hello, good morning.
3: Good morning, sir. Reverend.
0: Nipacho, what I can say?
3: This is Jonathan Padjo from Kofoy.
0: Okay, I'm praying for you. Father, in the mighty name of Jesus, I lift a special prayer for Jonathan. I declare by the word of the Lord, every assignment of the enemy against you is cancelled. May the Lord do for you what you can never do for yourself. Oh, yes. Put the enemy to shame and give you advantage over all your enemies. Move forward and testify the Lord is good. In Jesus' name, amen.
1: Amen.
0: Oh my God. Hello, good morning. Power line is so dust. I wish I could pray for all of them. Hello, good morning.
4: Good morning.
0: The batch of my radio don't come from Kakira Bwai. Me that say. Hello, good morning.
4: Good one, Baba.
0: Net is saying.
4: Onyami adom kage.
0: Wane ka say.
4: Batch of coffee edi.
0: Me pejam pa ya nwa dima coffee. 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Oh my God. Me patro betu mi a plantu seed. He said, oh plantu seed na fre. 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But maybe the lines are busy. It was two lines. Seed line here 055-944-6673. Ubetu mi a planting from all over the world. Good morning.
5: Good morning.
0: Na patro, what is saying?
5: Patro, me mo ya nansuwa.
0: Nya mi a dompa, buntu wane ka say?
5: I'm
0: not crying, me pay jump one day, mama crying, baby, biara, which in a piara, me bump pie, a Kenya, was shebre, radi de mao, so was shebre, and sorry, and conanim, ye nyan to ye ni wachi, when yamim mokan to baby, when the ni pebe, chash ye tiaudi, yamim momo mera for momo, sorry, pium, we just with dinamo, amen.
1: Amen.
0: My God, it's a blessing, tremendous blessing. Ooh. Hello, good morning. Now, what you saying? 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
6: Eva uba Eva uni ab-
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1: amen.
0: Oh my God. Hello, good morning.
7: Good morning.
0: The Pachawane can say
7: Samuel,
0: that's the same.
7: Yeah,
0: 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So many people, I wish I could pray for everybody. 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
8: Hello,
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1: Oh yes.
0: Enchon bi biara. Yesu dinu mon ma bon pa ye. 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
1: Oh yes.
0: Hello, good morning.
9: Good morning, Openi.
0: Number 21, I can say.
9: Obapa, Christy, Obuafe.
0: Hey, Obapa, not to say. 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
1: Amen.
0: Amen. Is that you call, she call from where? Obuase.
1: Yes, sir.
0: Hello, good morning.
1: Obuase.
0: And he's saying. Na, so many. 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Odumase?
2: Yes, so odumase tete. 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
0: Onya samia?
2: Okay, you talk to the pastor. 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
0: Okay. 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Amen. Patrick, me only 2 minutes. Hello, good morning.
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0: Neti semi pacho. 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I have to check out. I will see a movie called Hits FM. Me pacho, who's a man fee happen? Me wa Hits FM still a line. Oh, I feel wood dryer seed in our frewa. What do you call it?
3: Seed line.
0: Fre seed line. So seed line here. Me patch on frewa. What will face is here? Frewa. Adoma FM line. 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And a 0302-216562. Seed line. Oh, here 055-944-6673. Seed in baby. Dear seed in here 055-944-6673. Me patch on seed in. Gideon ami seed in here. 2026, 926, 926, 826, 826, 826, 826, 826, 826, 826, 826, 826, 826, 826, 826, 826, 826, 826, 826, 826, 826, 826, 826, 826, 826, 826, 826, 826, 826, 826, 826, 826, 826, 826, 826, 826, 826, 826, 826, 826, 826, 826, 826, 826, 826, 826, 826, 826, 826, 826, 826, 826, 826, 826, 826, 826, 826, 826, 826, 826, 826, 826, 826, 826, 826, 826, 826, 826, 826, 826, 826, 826, 826, 826, 826, 826, 826, 826, 826, 826, 826, 826, 826, 826, 826, 826, 826, 826, 826, 826, 826, 826, 826, 826, 826, 826, 826, 826, 826, 826, 826, 826, 826, 826, 826, 826, 826, 826, 826, 826, 826, 826, 826, 826, 826, 826, 826, 826, 826, 826, 826, 826, 826, 826, 826, 826, 826, 826, voice, I declare, let the sick be healed.
1: Oh, yes.
0: Let those that are bound be set loose and free. I break barriers and Jesus. Evil covenants. Let the altars of evil men catch fire.
1: Oh, yes.
0: In Jesus' almighty name, I pray with them. I command deliverance for my viewers and my listeners. In Jesus' mighty name, and as many as plant their seed from now till we live here, let their answers be quick and sharp.
1: Amen.
0: In Jesus' name, Jesus. Amen.
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0: Yeah, I say more. Okay.
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1: Because na me hu say o trending on Facebook.
3: Yeah, o trending.
1: My filho, we are who be am chiao.
3: Oda.
1: Benjamin Shaw. 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
1: 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Sofo Charles Adam Dakwa. And your papa and his Kwame Bimpone and his Pukuminta President Nyaminshrao. Papa, baby, I'm my kind, baby. I know what they are. 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And Van say, Uncle G will be here, and now Uncle G will be Kuno. 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
1: 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They didn't spend years, months, just a twinkling of an eye. They no clear. Oh, if you see run by no, or your phone by no, it's so much money. Paul Sanka says, "Papa, many of them are dear. Do you go to one? On who are the Saba when change? The other one who is on who are the Saba when change? And dear, and I mean, you may use a young couple. A radishay tearful.
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2: Yes.
3: Or of what you mean, Nia, Nia, Mamma, who quine, and I'll copy a baby, son, and every person called you being quite.
2: Praise
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3: what you say in the person, young to so when Yamim say, Nyami, oh, you knew free,
2: Debbie, da.
3: Nyami, on Jawi,
2: Debbie,
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2: amen.
3: And then a pain your person, tears, and say, Niaukumu Biano, Nyami Mount Coson Traho,
2: Debbie, da.
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1: You join the EPA and so obey EPA.
0: Okay.
1: 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And when I have a reverend father, God, a champion, a birthday, intimate manipulated happy birthday.
0: 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Okay, reverend father. Nyame, be money in papa, nyame, shall be my grace. Okay, hello? Hello? Hello? Hello, good morning.
2: Hello, Papa. Good morning.
0: Yeah, ja.
2: I'm back on. I'm off home to say.
0: Nyamia do moswe.
2: I'm back on. Nyamia do moswe.
0: Good.
2: I'm back on. Nyamia shira mo ene inquiry for mo ayamu demai.
0: Nyamia shira os.
2: Back on. We didn't be Joseph Tete. I'm here where they were.
0: Oh, okay.
2: Across.
0: Full nyamu yedi.
2: I'm back on. Nyamia do
0: moswe. Yeah, that's the bread. Nyamia shira os.
2: When I'm with that, see the family all time. We say, I'm far home. We be here to be quite cautious.
0: Nyame be UAP.
2: Almost 1.5 years, close to 2 years. 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
0: 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Okay. 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
3: Hello.
0: Yeah, good morning.
3: Morning. Apo be?
0: Nyame adom pacho yen konte ye brena.
3: Yo. 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
3: Se ni ade bia mo tre tre ye na yen su ye fa na ye de boy yen bra. Se ni etidia nyame be ye pi.
0: Okay. Amen.
3: Oh, yes, you do. Sunday, you see, I'm a papa, didn't move in the mammy.
0: Okay, yeah, we
3: must bring a mean pyman.
0: Yeah, we show papa happy birthday now, and you may cause some fun quatins in your room and the moon. Bye bye.
3: Bye.
0: Okay, and you know, yeah, the. 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
4: Eda wasi tu minye na era, anano pe, wasema, odi ama ye yenkwa. Yes, Rose, I was same ye be you, ma, a free to be a beara, a yen sheswa, a kata, o maso. Yes, I was same, a baby you, ma, free mo. Now, when ya umu, I want to swore, say, well, ready, ube you on a pie. Yet I was, yes, I was same on tea. I yes, ama woman, and you, yamun, come with dean, for Yesu Christo deem. Amen.
0: Amen. Mama, quickly for a number to Ghana.
4: I told me number ne 0244 0244 79 79 50 50 65 65
0: Ebium.
4: Pacho 0244 0244 79 79 50 50 65 65
0: Okay, intino yeda asinyami aduma ende meba kurum. Usopno kwa dino miwe fri u.
4: In his own time.
0: In his own time. In his own time ventures. Okay. So until it's noon time, I will Lawrence Park Gate 5. Okay. Until I'm going there. Metro for sale. So much of our number to drive.
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0: Patcho, here I'm Pi Biafreno. 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Mammy, no, she, I want Nana Pio Manzan on Assemblies of God. 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Taxi rank or corner for taxi or for Assemblies of God. 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Which we have frost of a record 0200-914-555 0200-914-555. Bye-bye.

0: bosumi bia wo be hu se yes wo ye adwuma
1: eh that is a bra
0: before bosumi no oh manage your mood
1: I like the way I'm yeah,
0: hey, yeah. Manage your mood papa papa papa
1: papa and my wife discipline
0: yes so on se at the same multimedia start here no na and the nen muaye muaye fo eh and name bia no de da kwen mo no na wa wo be wie no bosumi no hu se de ankasa and that's us supposed to be say unya kwenye na oye adwuma organization be a corporate institution be ano wo mo believe wo mo culture wo mo tradition na wo no usia na wo so de bobra and that is how tota emma niji wo mo pa e wo mo omo 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
0: tota de
1: wuntimi
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1: pap
0: senior
1: daddy daddy and na wa ka to tell the na me din chiama network manager Brahima Mr. Emmanuel Vaini Brahima no pay me my good morning me nim say me body o ma me oh my me sisi grant man so aprade praise be so say ono so say ah me ba no na ya chi ano sisi ano pe wo nyame asum je enkao
0: so so
1: I will see about what you have a kaya ho na yen som ano pe en so oyenu abide na asama be die enti e be voice note no na ya ti enti mesre say bra ya be voice note won so obetimi de wafutuo amaye so wo TikTok atro wafutuo a we de ba those on Facebook maybe I will be an otro with ye one so I be an one so cry or challenge be I will pull binning on Ashia was over to me as send a voice note a day amami on 055-816-7943 055-816-7943 Nyamisha say obey no sana yako ye name.

0: Hello, Councillor Tina. Please, can you help me with this issue? Because now I'm very much confused. Can you imagine, my husband told me that he was attending a business meeting, but later his boss called me to tell me that my husband had not been coming to work. I eventually discovered that instead of being at work, he had been spending time with his girlfriend. Can you imagine? Sadly, while he was with her, he suffered a stroke. I am deeply hurt and confused. I feel betrayed because he chose to spend time with another woman while deceiving me. At this point, I don't even want to see him again because of the choices he made and the pain he has caused me. I need advice. I really need your advice. What should I do in this situation? Should I put my head aside and support him, or should I walk away from this marriage?
1: Aw akwa ba bia mo fam rage media so ba bia wo bia me ma akwa ba wo ne ye esom ye nua na sam ne how ne etete no o se wa ye confuse eno na ye boy ya wuti ebi no ebi a wo fie wan shada aunt ne sa o se 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
1: counselor tena
0: papa
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0: yes daddy
1: yes as a I am Sanchez Tiefobio. Na in your bay, I said, one or the abed dying, say, in the home come we also cannot, or a very good communicator, or come out of a tress and a seven or a mood do na a trichianson. Sir, we know Kuno Hona or Simi Quay Jumamba. Remember, so say, ah, dear. Remember, so yeah, Junica Crow, me Quay Jumamba na a question baby. Copems and a boss. A fresh announcer me who Kuno Way Jum. It's on the Azor Banner to England with him sending Kuno Quay Juma. Into how many days? How many weeks? You could require Juma. The Nina Mimpo and the Bear Mo and Nikuno a boss of Freya Anka E. Bianc Bequa could be a proper. Can be a proper. So, one, you didn't me as the same po Nikuno boss. And at times, I disuse your back on Hannah's a baby who could be a Jumabiano. We all bar learn to be nice with the top hierarchy. Learn to be nice. Titru baby, you cry ye to match. Manga say, you, Mr. Learn. Learn is learning is a process. I had this idea a year and quen moon quen. It baby, you cry ye to my yes, oh, would do one no. And no one can but as long as Okuni ya juma baby no or come meeting party bi ni ade a ye dinachi e ma bebre so omo kunu mo ya juma baby a ye o party ye kwa ye bi obi wedding work bi so ba so de cobra wo na wanya wadwuma e ye suba ko a ha adwene you know, I bet the internet may use in a sense because of Wako and Debia bosses. Nunimono was of Penny because it was this offer would be an hour and a year in a mere Juma. Yeah, but modern making sure so in the announcer, bear my wit minimum a year or your bans were Niminikuno. Se bear man now or ban or bet. Perform year when you have a communication and comedy. Now, so remember, seven or so, send your webby sanoa acquire a stroke. And when your stroke is, you know, or I say, there's one bram a fanucro, no fanuco. Counselor, yes, sir.
0: Me patch, sir.
1: What's the Kowaria? More moya counselors, one of my today. Must say for better,
0: for worse.
1: For worse. Someone of my today. Momotre, Niana, you could deny all day, no man, not so for work, for better, for worse. Better, no, yeah. You're from Mrs. Oba Himeni, Yasmessi, you're near. That is a. Would you give them one match? Is a nine on a walk on our bow, on our bar? If you are me out, if you ask your brother, on the bill, as if I should be here, if you ask it, so there is a need, sir. Yeah, Cobain, you know, a brother, you be on a dead.
0: Let me turn
1: the camera on the show. Oh, camera on Nephew, almost 2 minutes. It's a microphone on Tomato. Miss Massomedia, I'm so enti omo so mu hu enti de oho e na nyo nyo no so so oho ti na cake kura ya etwe mu no ese enia ma bebre wo mu ene mi nya cake no enti awadi bia o ware a etwa so wo ye wadwene yesse me hunu de me hunu nyo nyo no menya serie serie menye enijie kakra se ambalansi ne se kwa yete se eye nyono nyono nyono nyono nyono nyono nyono nyona emane ye ya kazra pa jote ya ze
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1: 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It may the way abe fa won say ye nua ba die e ye looka. We ye looka.
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1: 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apart from where you know. Apart from where you know. Counselor, just apart from where you know. Woman, who are with the woman, woman, in the middle of the crude demon, when you are baby, and echo out. Baby, woman, can't you? Last week, back could be a better one. Guy. 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Eno ase di adi. 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Akura ketuwa wu. We were about 9 years. What's the shere? I saw Daddy chatting with the lady and he wrote this, and then when he sent it and saw that I was watching, he deleted it. And since that day, Bekuru said, Daddy, when you're truthful, now Kurani can't join him. It was Kurani who said, when you're mommy, ne papa, no, it's almost, don't trust this man. Akura ketua only 10 years. It don't say se wo ye bibia se wo ye badwim manyansania. You be careful for the sake, not only for your wife, but for the sake of the children. You are sowing a seed of negativity. Woma and kwada no kura kono our dear in relationship. Any abay day, then Bessemer day emotions be a bad touch, but Bessemer chance, and yes, yeah, also coming in. I will say, I'm hurt. I don't think that is the only first person hurt, you know, which means that spontaneous, consistent hurtings.
2: Jennifer.
0: Corbin Lucas.
1: Just also be me bo chimpra on my woo or bano. We are stupid and useless. Also bo no chimpra but odinyan saka grabata home. On just obese kwa say, you can't know my house, you can't come to my house, you can't call with me frame here. And men may be a very strict omi yanyansa for. The all yin in the mono what the boundary case at all, but many people also they are totally out of order. Totally out of order. And your friend he greedy, pig greedy. Out of order. It one order one or trim pra one found say ne yiri what they say wobey ye near obit me din and plan at one status. Crass jinny. Crassy Subine, when I'm saying, I ship me many be a show, because in crassy near many born my way, I'll see a catch all. No jay sound quadas, seven crassy seminal. Cause la opera so ya now they camera not to me, so don't worry. We are Capitreo, Mitreva, oh my update into ya. So it's I hear me a banner. Oh, baby, I tell you, TikTok. I say disrespect. Oh, chumpra, girl, dear chief, you're sabata. Then, brat, you are with me, my own brat. It's in your access to your children, in your access to your wife, in your access, no, it's me, with me, can some ya, ya, ya, ya, ya, ya, ya, ya, ya, ya, ya, ya, ya, ya, ya, ya, ya, ya, ya,
0: ya,
1: 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What the Bayawa Obi Dibi Obina, or Banabe Wusu, and I was at Ukrono, or say, be boyfriend. I was at. Now, old boyfriend won't call him Bravo Fra. Whoa, no, whoa, whoa, whoa, whoa, na time o ja na yiri ne ne ma ho beda ho no na wo ka se ede wo se se me de me me a think me nya no nyi easy
3: eh
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3: on fancy
1: obi atwere se obi di ayem bi. Now, I know there's a year, but so I never go for the young crawford or my young mental problem. It will be Unca saying, I mean, Triana Calberuca said, Mira, maybe for a coffee. Yes, when you stroke, Kofanabra. Is it and she will be bonny and for bonny Triaca? And she will be bonny. So, Bem and I are born in Wayam Fonso. I shall be born in Hawaii. Counselor.
3: Daddy,
1: my husband will be a bill and not tell them.
3: Daddy, made us a pa, oh, tea, but not the baby a hard journey, said Daddy. Set a nipa, says here, Juma Horton. Set nipa crabbing a Juma and a Huyeti. Na, what did a Juma, according to the rain, what did a Juma diagro? Cross and yeah, really, what you are, didn't see no say. Unkwa ejuma for 2 weeks na unsi ejuma muda unni leave unso
1: counselor mesre wo ye womani bia nanso mutu rankasa counselor enye me koso wo wiase ya no funu de jinkrofo kronom intise wuko tomua na cho and so head up and who when blue and you so what it be a 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
3: ana watch you obi dey
1: about but title na nikunu no wa wo kura wo bugbefu owoku no Ogo kunu into a ne bem mano away dream. 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
3: Wow. 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
1: Na bem mano jay na trap no chino. 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I'm talking about. Dina yana to brebia, oh ye yung hunahuna, a Kenyam seven of a court in Grofford Jesse. demons who are now fabranting in the room. It will be some of the things, you know. It is not just physical. It is so spiritual. This week, you know, baby, I make us a beer, no, I said, I make us a
3: prophet.
1: Oh, it was a good service. It was good service. Same as me, uncle, and so uncle. It was a good service. It was really good service. Now, not me, I can say, from the day one, Adam and Eve, the devil attacked the family. There is always attack on us. There is always attack on the family. It's messre. Counselor, I don't know what come, I'm a Swiss, I can know. Messre. Who kuna, and now we're here, woman. Oma, your name, call your home. Pipe. Kasachre. So, who kasa say in a bearman ampa, change the way I obey kasa. Counselor, let me tell you. Me, the worry first, and I'm catching my money can say. Binim said me. May I send me a brand to me in my casa? Uncasa semi. Be ye be nanya, would ye can a walker, no one can ye imponua. Me am interpreted so what can ye? This is a word I'm used to here. Because I'll be on my, who can be actually be a send ya all canon. It may look like so we'll do at him, but then when you say that's who do at him. And I am where ye send ya. All meaning semono. One meaning no money yet, because when you pay a hater, ne kasa ye mono. Send you a becano, won't you mean mina semono ye? Roman father be an watcherabic, she, communication, watcher, no camera say. A sim bea woke bea was soon sumua at a yetri. The send you obey shire semono. Those are me catch ya. Because as a Catholic boy, that is how I. Na Roman fathers on which they said, yeah, you say, I said, oh, bombra near, sending a bonus. There is a spirit behind every song, and the communication behind it, there is a spirit behind it. And the who can be a true, could not take your time, would they take your time and speak to Kanaboko and Maokoko and control. And my emotions in control. And my anger in control. Now, we understand it will help you to communicate and communicate well. Councilor Bajote, I say.
3: Daddy, me da si. Me te ase pa. Na, Ebusia, Efutuno, Enuana yem papa, Ode emano. Ose, minu ya bae, Kofa ura, fani brefi.
1: Funny breath, too soon, crying.
3: Babe, money lies to a money. First, the cow so die, and come on, they chase you. Now, Nambola,
2: Jimmy,
1: see the antisabu. Or maybe one more show or more. Now we dear dear obe. Now we now na debi debi. Emma dear, son and nino a war baufie no. Emenya access and control. Bema is when you Christian, no problem. But some of these things, no. Emfe fie nyansa. We also are more school, more masters. We are professor. Make a professor so the SBA Christian be a cronto, which means I had a two more degree in the year day. A counselor.
3: Daddy, a radim wire, a radim wire, ain't he? I was here, and I am here, dear womb. Sir, we know a year it's here, the way you were near chimpany more dinner, or quite won't mess it. Okwa wo mafie no mumie nsachira wo amoye san mo sachira mo adwen because obi no no wakoyare a wo yare a chire no de ye hwe na yire de nakọ enu na oba na ikasa me akwa ne mani ase atetache
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3: 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She shall would dear, and you will be dear, and cause so pain, and will be fear. Me can will be beggars and Martin, I don't understand, I understand. And Jenny chain, mosu, Jan, or no kuni fear, ne you in a maw, was it 2 weeks, 3 weeks, me kuno mefi, and ye me kuno boss one come in him. A hard Jenny papa, papa, papa, nim. Baby, I will cry on the side. I will call now. Call down one. Sorry, ah. You do well, money. Beko. I thought I would join Papa. No, I didn't want it. Oh. Who call down one? Sorry,
1: because one sex can cause you to die.
3: But Obana Krobese was it that brand? No crown ma. Onya stroke.
1: Oh yes.
3: And I'm so bad.
1: So I'm going to be a young beer. Who change me pay way? Me pay way. Me person changes. But how we buy? I'm telling you, dear. Onse mama e kasa no. No a cancer.
3: Me onya shey. Onya star.
1: Me give you your one way. That's a seven kwa. It will Obana and also person impresso.
3: So about.
1: So impresso.
3: Enene.
1: Me dey wey dey minimum.
3: We
1: are speculator. me impresso. And yet me we dey dawo. Me you say me you kuntu no. And me you say we yes ah. When you be blue.
3: I will say I do my one anymore foot so mre so and I no
1: pay. Me pay doggy. Who pay? Who pay cat? Cut you my friend. It's a monster. I hear no yeah, mummy, mummy, yeah, mummy, mummy, mummy, mummy, mummy, mummy, neat and nice. Oh, we trust one, we trust one.
3: Daddy, say, and my new right, say,
1: oh, I'm for the
3: 2-3 weeks, we'll be fearing for fire, Emra. So, we'll be fearing for fire, Emma. 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
1: Bese me starti radio. 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Counselor.
3: Obi say another year, Papa is too hard for us. Baby be natural.
1: No, another year, say my too forbo. 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But pay, and then the year, and I'm a counselor, okay. Councillor Hiao, na wana meno kasa. 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
3: Debi, abrana mission.
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1: Tina mama be manati reception hall. Eh ye bon ko moka kra na mso oke. 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Wose mama ma oba edam de sam. It was more than more.
3: Mm-hmm.
1: But why yes, we bought them for the past weeks.
3: Yes,
1: so be your nation. So
3: be right, my mobile.
1: They say we didn't feed them. To be free, bear man a buy, and I'm say, all right. What's so you not bought them? I say, as you can see. And I'm saying, I don't see madness. I see wickedness.
3: Mm-hmm.
1: I see evil in the house.
3: Mm-hmm.
1: I see you controlling, depressing this woman.
3: Mm-hmm.
1: Hey, bear man said, do you know me? And I'm sorry, I don't know you. But this is what I see. So, I saw the position. Now, me do position here day.
3: Mm.
1: Counselor, when I can't see you for years, make you come, I'm going to tell you, I'm going to say, you're more than. The Wujano. When you made, when you crofa, you are sleeping with other people. You are killing this woman. Kwa na beme bunku tuje chief executive ubu so wa boda baba ade na moye nkrofo masa umpenwa even choice of words say ni onu baba kasa mutual respect buoba ano where the be free wo mu bi a wo dey ma oba ni bi ana think about it say the year unu bank be yode ye the year oba baba be yode counselor.
3: Daddy.
1: Aya bufu samu. 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Go and check.
3: I was see aya breno aso. Yem papa Bishop Dr. Usa sana utene ne no. 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Misrel, baby awu obi ahwe se wo ye ofie.
1: Crophobia send it from TikTok say your umpe say yen can side chick and wasam. Many time for side chick. Omo fang or trim or trick. Yeah, can be I so
3: I will say I will be our person on the HR for mommy. Your voice note to send the air was 055-816-7943. 055-816-7943. On Yanko, on Shra, we'll be TikTok, on Facebook, Nyamishra, OBBA, Nyamia, Adruma. Yebeshia mujumejie so dasene. Ano pe baby, I wouldn't be a Mr. Okacho, who say Yehovah.
4: Bishop,
3: I'm not sure. I'm not sure. I'm not sure. I'm not sure. I'm not sure. I'm not sure. I'm not sure. I'm not sure. I'm not sure. I'm not sure. I'm not sure. I'm not sure. I'm not sure. I'm not sure. I'm not sure. I'm not sure. I'm not sure. I'm not sure. I'm not sure. I'm not sure. I'm not sure. I'm not sure. I'm not sure. I'm not sure. I'm not sure. I'm not sure. I'm not sure. I'm not sure. I'm not sure. I'm not sure. I'm not sure. I'm not sure. I'm not sure. I'm not sure. I'm not sure. I'm not sure. I'm not sure. I'm not sure. I'm not sure. I'm not sure. I'm not sure. I'm not sure. I'm not sure. I'm not sure. I'm not sure. I'm not sure. I'm not sure. I'm not sure. I'm not sure. I'm not sure. I'm not sure. I'm not sure. I'm not

Let's sing along. Ebenezer. The Onyamedia Abedunye, yet Dachedia and Ponyankoponase, 25 days into the month of August and still counting. Where you just soon sem on a Dome 106.3 FM, Middle Manini, Kwabna Sante, and Ebenada. And I'm very sure that we'll be having a lot of interactions and big interviews will be coming up now. So, which many are joining me or just on sem on YouTube. Now, if you would come on to Amiabo, the Kamakama, Eddie Ama, but yeah, the Amias here for a brand new day, and that's from Kwa, all the positive things that you draw to yourself, that energy, no, Ebebaso, and then you may queer say endpoint, Auntie Mary's gripe, C for C liver, tone, Vigatem, Franco Trade Enterprise, Awake, Purified Water, Telecell, Franco Trade Enterprise, Glyco, or so we cushion you for life, and after MTN, and the big one, APSA, your story matters. And we're led by Kufiasan, ably supported by the Big O Five, and after Dominic Isieba, Caroline Amamwakwa, and Abna Pokuya, and high tension, as well as Kejua, and after Kobe Stone. You know, whole night, this morning, whole day, I've been thinking about what we have to do

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You bit my idea, baby, and about if we don't have good health, sir, that's where the challenge is. Dr. Dubuatin, this one, the name I say, one co club, Uluma, Eshe, one co club, now we should have the Banumudia, now two, a year get to her, with a me, I'm a G2. You know, it reminds me of this one too. 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

0: da benim su sayı DJ kama mati o kasa kasa wachiro. 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
1: You feel me? 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
0: Doctor, you want to power? Iti doc, your main name says it 2 years. Say it. What do you say here? You have the minus touch when it comes to the health profession, so always a good time to be talking to you. But you know, every morning when I talk to you, me is so relieved, dude. I'm telling you, in the midst of all the stress and the pressure, no, me no kasa, no asa ashen in Christ. Say ye nang kasa osa oho ya di ada. It's a conscious and deliberate effort on my part. Ano pebi ano ode siriye hong hong begu mesu. 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Oh me ye bobo kala mo ana oto siriye hong hong begu mesu.
1: Aba abo na sa sa no ano mita ye pano den di asa.
0: Yeah.
1: We are too hard on ourselves. We are just too hard on ourselves. And no one can catch Madame Fubi say. Yes, you'll be again.
0: Yeah.
1: But who said Obi meaning be more? Now we didn't show money for you. Now I hear mobile phone, so mobile money, like a crowd that's up. So you know, Obian only be big edana.
0: Yeah.
1: Because who are not at them, I won't pen. Obi a diloto.
0: We are too hard on ourselves. Yeah. And then that unhealthy competition, you know, once a year, as soon as a war, a shame, it do no, and I shame me and son, at all costs, same as me, yes, I shame me. Once a co with ya, and a nyoma hundia, at all costs, same as I know, what it breeds, any bre, a hoya, nantitucha, concosa, it is say,
1: yeah.
0: So we have to be content in so many ways.
1: Contentment. Contentment.
0: You know.
1: Oh, yanuma, you need too much. You need social media and Hong Kong, ba no.
0: Yeah.
1: Oman yana a boat. Yeah. Our benefit and negatives anyway. But the boat, because oman utunasiya na oche. So when you be when you nyakupanda roma wa ye juma enye sikabda no we kumbida. Oman you get to a certain stage, you know. Na bibia nyewo.
0: Bibia nyewo.
1: That's it. Yeah, they call you Kukromusa. Yenye content. Oh, yenye content. We are not saying that we shouldn't be ambitious. We should be ambitious. But the way to say you be kumubikura.
0: That's the point.
1: Oma also educated man for papa. The new crime abana say, oko yi shika o de to bag man say obi bishi o bag na o kwen wonwa na ese ka ni mu no. Ya bokano weba no bia bokano no yi sika no na bibia wo ka mu nyana no yi no de ko
0: eh
1: this is what is happening. Yes, this you know

0: So is so about that excitement, you know?
1: Excitement, you know. Not what you yes. Na and then maybe no one was when you dry net. That was it be. Nothing. It is sir, I think I know why. I'm not in 10 years, pa. Sir, I think I know why. And my oba. Unya dryness and ka bem or any kun bemane ka eden in sakano ano. 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
0: Mm-hmm.
1: But I think kano wa for mwa. 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Oh yes.
0: Iti enye norma, osoba kase, oh midye, minisa, yini kwa minye.
1: Bide, omayi, se, you can decide to say me nothing cannot but me control. Or say there will only take the difference between human beings and animals. And say when it comes to animals, say animal anything can say appointing nothing can so any appointed by akoda. When you have akoda no one for no, they don't have any self control. But human beings, nipa we nipa biya muda fa we di mano. Or say we nothing. We hormones here do man go to nothing. Now nothing can one you decide to control it. Say no, it is not right for me to do it. Menwale, I don't want to do that. A B and my wife crying already. It I don't want it, you need to have it. You don't have to say, sir, maybe a minister happen cannot. No. I have that at Nkano, but I'm able to control it. And no, yeah, dear back when we need excitement. Excitement and Kabinya, say Kabia, and I say interest Albinya. It was a sexual intercourse. So now I'm going to ban it. What's any person you know? Untimi enye de enya zadi ano. In fact, me bring ano in terms of arousal. Say ni pano neho epijano. What is any person ne di ano? It was from boy or ban na bema. It was from in terms of erection level. No so no. Say libido level. No from one. Bones will be a bit me pija. Nane di ano accident from. And now be walk around one with nyase with nyas stimulation. Obias, I think I need for more. I say you need stimulation, sir. Maybe I no partner one. Sir, nipana for where niagro, one found where niagro. Anybody say no bigger. But when that thing can no a year, Juma, the mere sight of your partner, so we did dinner ho, so we could dinner one of Crano. Ah, when you had the intention of Crano, both were bad, both were for, both a beman, both were genaso. It is a, I think I'm that there, go for one. I just have a day. Ni pano oba this word ni kunini diagoro sa word ni diagoro diagoro be man so so a this word ni yele diagoro diagoro diagoro and sana ni pano etima e dey aba into the mood so and so so e ade e ba ko se atenka di wa bo se the relationship problem be man e pe oba am pe e pia na bana to kwa ofi every day there's no peace in your oba ma e complaining Obano on pompene. And only in Iadi on the relationship problem. As had the organismic problems. Yakas organismic problem. Orgasm. 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of any no none I think I'm an echo from my friends you know maybe on any year maybe out to me a copy me you know at first you know maybe out to me or by no it's me here maybe a bear me and son I said and I want to out to him I said you're going to say back okra it was not to me no not yet basta ano a anase ka fresh note mi ye be mi nu no afedi e ba akokra no ya ahodin papa bi anim ne se di obetimi 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

0: na mo gina so the journey no a woni o partner ni shea no libido level ne ko for mo a within woni obani shea no kra in the middle of insha yi mu no na bo se bema ajojo bo se oba adie firi so to oba bi o a ubo che o don o wash as e no e bi a wa ye wet ana sha wa foka kra. But in the middle of it, no, no, which is our bano, that was a very, very, very, very dry. It can not be no, no, resorting to, normal bebre, be faho, be konuma drobi, be you should spray be, nanusa kofa, uyene, and nasa kofa side effect of abeshi. In Tiadano, these are the signs and symptoms here. The war adia a friend and say, low libido. Or China no boa, ye beko into the causes. Ya dear ah, a kofa akin, kamu hao, epa.
1: All right, so lots of questions, but maybe because of time,
0: right,
1: just
0: right.
1: One pair. Where your banner text you say
0: right.
1: For the past 6 months, no, Unisa, our Kanya thing can cross on any rat. A bit too sad, no more. No, only the note or the ashes and Quadana had in Tobay no a bread, and I feel so or such wrong for it. It has all no the ashes are and Baba no.
0: Yeah, or my Ochinabos, you do the courses and I. Your relationship issues, you are it in my tenka. Yes, a man is true. So, if you are in your back, yeah, if you ever do bad, you both have a cash stress and watch them. If you are, yeah, man, baby, no, yeah, you know, such a lemma, bedma, it says, oh, yes, come how. A kumamu, she can go ye, a bianca school fees, and no man to talk to ye, no, conba, mentally, no, because, oh, yeah, or China, make sure the psychology of, say, the father saying, bitch, man, yeah, be a becoming a erection. A queen of us, whereby it's not doing him. I didn't know any stable. And it didn't obit me by Asham. Obit Nukokunya, same beer, or mine, any father said, no bones and Nipano, no a four. Feno, who will be the same cardia and Kubuwa, the feminine near Nijia, I'm away to my pyjama. Who bones said, Nana Adiano, a phone, get it me and much had you know it me reduce. But the money is dangerous and then they say, oh pure wa na na king can call for mono. Ah one fine yard because baby no visa will cut and catch a money gamine. No. It is possible say ya DNB ah a CO and a show can car echo form. Yen can ye ba.
1: Alright.
0: Your relationship problem, your psychological problems in own corner by Timidiba. But to be sure, when watching a match, the make my boy be a more than better 12. As I have no air bar, even can some book. I have no bar, a dear, in the first air thinker. And in Tinum Pembebin one, so be a fanatic and serious. And we'll call hospital. And we'll call yes, Mr. Namitier. They say, Sina, Abanoa, Ebia need to meet me. They can hear checking, we say, ya di we na yinti but no me say ya gen here say atenka na de gaman na eba nti no e so atia o ba me pem ba bi kan e wi atia ba je die
1: nko
0: wo be chemu no na di e bi hun su su so e de sa atenka eba no ma me de ma no sie na me nka sem ba ko end point to me part clinic and pem bebre no ano wo say say me no din komo wi a all radio stations me now for the past 18 years what I do ni say let them a personal number.
1: Etuja.
0: I have a reason for doing that. And yes, a human and a penman a brosso. If you say, a human and me, you know, be a humanity. Oh, my men call out my war more homeopathic medication. Oh, my name. May I say, my number to be apart from homeopathic medication.
1: Mm-hmm.
0: Because, didn't you, I mean, no man say, apart from say, I you know. Oh, my own say, you are eating in chemicals. We ye chemical.
1: In yanini yanini.
0: Ye bako, e jura iban nom so so. Sako ye chemical. Do bi owa, ubi owa wadop, wadap pressure bro so. For bi a 10 years, 20 years. Ubi a the diabetes bro so. For 20 years, 30 years. E ye chemical medicine e nipana nom. Tebe do mebe no yeti nipana kwa check u kidney, na u kidney no. E ti de side effect of medications, you know. Ubo se de hunsun san so ababesyo. But when you take homeopathic medication, there back we go more a advantage you get and then I say a chemical free the any side effect. And then see okay end point you said you see and you know no my team say obi wa obana ya de no how serious it is obi okay because say 5 minutes bia obi tma me obi wait make say 1 hour bia obi tma no no man say edo na wo no mo no say your chemical even paracetamol o ko to para Now we cast over them one that will be within a day, within that 10 hours, your mind will be to move. Will be suffocating, will be wood at once. It's because of the chemical content. It's the endpoint in Nura. That is it. But in one of them, what it does, and then they say, a bone and piano, Emma, and piano correct itself. And you think it's a bone, I'm them a number two for no because Obi wa what can't you know as you say been pa ya one by and one eight now they are the year me kofa ya diya mame me kofa ya diya mame me kofa ya diya mame
1: exactly
0: because me no a bruno ya one amigo true no afebiye esa kosoro that's how it works except you walk through that one mani when you can now what you dated and I said what the iodine and answer with the methylated spirit a good cronenia
1: a simple question answer
0: I want no question
1: answer I bet you
0: it's yet the end of the sonno oh no I don't know I think that's be a day night to crew they're going to go inside and what almost a nigga on the kosoro the kosoro no one nah I think nash as I say a bathroom a bath any we are may I am I you were titty over Obi or Otim, the big man, Ago girl, I say, Queen Elizabeth, Utre Mundu, Ukoi, and in a Bushian, the Kingdom of UK, treatment, Venom, we issue a homeopathic treatment. We issue, if you say, Queen, no, on the Gania wooding in Arno, lay a natural tens, or no, I'm one, dear, any dear, standing, no, I'm not one of no, so no. It's a no, I won't no more. Any car content, the DNA, any yam, you're much painkiller. We don't give you painkillers, eh? If you have to paint a sea bishop, I'm an aye, eh? If you make card in your answer, so okay, end point the card, the Bianoa. The first number I was one, all branches be our numbers two. Okuma say, numbers also, okuma, nina, no, first number Biano, or my, eh, end point, eh, mimic personal number.
1: Right.
0: Now, my number, that's just one, or my, in a day, I receive no less than 500 course.
1: Wow.
0: And Obi Obedi Adansi Bia 18 for the past 18 years in me, I've taken it upon myself, say, so what's for them for the way in Yamia? Or my, oh, the old year, a da Obedi Hono, fa, nefa, a year phone in segment. Nefabia. So what's for them for, nefa, a year miss Kodia Mijala and Niswa. When I finish, I call back.
1: I see. Dr.
0: Yeah, when you finish, I call back. If you say, then tell me, yes, I say, oh, my, yes, sir. Obi Ohana, Adiana, Ayan, or no. Oh, no, because simple question be. Ah, a bit me either. I resolve. Obi Ohana, and okay, say, me sorry, yes, will be a mini emergency. Akwala, either, I'm many, BB. Oh, yeah.
1: I see. That's great. You better try and come on your admission numbers, no?
0: Me that. Endpoint to me particularly. Yeah, be a how be a. But my name is Fremini. You come on 101. For number never two. Now we need to be busy watching. Number is 0244 0244 8 6 8 6 8 6 8 6 8 6 7 0 7 0 6 8 6 8 6 7 0 7 0 6 8 6 8
1: That's the laugh I want to see. Okay, so that's it. Jamaica Central, Jamaica Duba. Jamaica Duba. Jamaica Duba. Auntie Mary's Gripe, Miss Chassé, and they, Abo Frebi, how did you want to me in your proper digestion? We see, if you fear, not that discomfort, you know. That's why, and they, NS Chemist. When I manufacture, almost I distribute to Auntie Mary's Gripe, Miss Chassé. A relief child, Biano. or a happy child. Number Kyle say C4C liver specialist, and so a Kyle say a name. One at seven, Shane Mama, Dr. Chemantia Kupi, Amsterdam. To Amsterdam, +31 68 +31 68 79 85 584. Or Ghana had Dr. Siama Junior, 0500 040 331 or 0500 040 328. Dr. Siama Junior, me too, catch it. Yadi Biana, Adane Cranko Dow, so Biana Fako Diomo. Now for one Saturday, a year, liver tune, a drone, so Abedato. Vigata. So Panacea Pharmacy Diaba a yedra ebuana ekutia malaria inti baby on embiano malaria hawa vigatem Panacea Pharmacy for Darmal Dodona Casa de 0593 802 668 and I say 0274 182 917. Kejua Kwaba, when is the last time I
2: hung Katie?
1: You think it's good?
2: Yeah, I mean, yeah, any moment, family home, she shared my penny. I said, me, yeah, Juma, money, who said, me, feel it. Me, feel bad, me, buy, yeah, Juma. Me, and Kadia, me, and Yank, what, Tom Crabba. Me, me, and Yank, Tina, maintain, and Kano.
1: Wow.
2: The last time was to go and thank him for.
1: But that's so rude.
2: So I want to thank him for his support during mommy's funeral.
1: No.
2: That was the last time.
1: But are you not worried?
2: Why should I be worried?
1: Oh, when the last one two papa.
2: Ye kro kro mu ko ye kro kro mu ko ne no asaje no sa anyuma obo ma me na asaje en na me boy.

0: tell you, soon you can do it. I'm ready. I'm ready. I'm ready. I'm ready. I'm ready. I'm ready. I'm ready. I'm ready. I'm ready. I'm ready.
1: I'm ready.
0: I'm ready. I'm ready. I'm ready. I'm ready.
1: I'm ready. I'll be very happy.
0: Yeah, yeah.
1: I'm ready. I'm very tired.
0: I'm ready.
1: I'm very tired.
0: Please, stop that.
1: Doctor, on a normal day, me from
0: Doctor,
1: on a normal day, me from.
0: Oh my goodness, Doctor, you bought this ultimate car and chrome.
1: I'm a man, chrome on Bayari.
0: Doctor, you bought this ultimate car.
1: Yeah, modi kope category ase.
0: Ubi
1: Ghana music awards.
0: Ubi shan chrome.
1: Hey,
0: yari. And I say, push out the die, and all the time, and Cromogano,
1: and calls them a bram and that
0: hattie,
1: that teeth in a corner.
0: Well, maybe who is on one of our category?
1: Yeah,
0: none of the Dominic,
1: boy artist of the year,
0: none of the any Dominic,
1: Dominic, okay,
0: too quiet, me too feeling, Jane.
1: Oh,
0: Demeter,
1: oh, Bubu Dino.

0: So by way of sports, Mamenka was say Kedu Atinase Nafe Rex Zona Anafe MTN Fadaruma.
1: Ah, okay, okay, come on, come on.
0: But who say Nkomodo Duana and Mwim?
1: Of course.
0: Nkomodo Duana Mwim?
1: Of course, of course.
0: Yeah, yeah, yeah.
1: MSC Kaka Konwa.
0: Yeah.
1: Sports on the Beba Batoma. I know so one day you tackle this.
0: Yeah.
1: It's Suma Wokrum Hano.
0: It's
1: serious.
0: It's soon.
1: It's soon. An ordain.
0: Asan.
1: An ordain.
0: Limomo. Hey, you see Limomo. Yeah, my mate is saying. Get a cry. Is saying. Lindo Crew. Now I'm
1: going to Limomo.
0: Limomo.
1: Lindo Crew.
0: Namomo. Namomo. Gender.
1: Ah, okay.
0: And I'm going to Limomo.
1: Hey, who is
0: the man?
1: You see it.
0: We need a break.
1: We need a break. Nipa break.
0: We need a break. I mean, you Ulu be. We need a break.
1: And you Ulu. So Shebo,
0: what time you come here?
1: No, the city is too dark.
0: Oh, Samo,
1: the city is too dark. No,
0: oh.
1: yeah, my machine and I just had the wafa. So light in here.
0: Oh,
1: enkoi. It be a we need to know what kofa keto ba kwa sande abasi. They say police for whom so much to do.
0: How much to do?
1: Enti, amale o amate. Just say, kusi koda.
0: That's what kasho oye ejumano. Ana, what you mean?
1: Oh, the city is dark.
0: Best minister.
1: Oh my goodness. Me me kwa so uwe mu no finish ya ku uwe mu to kru mu abaga. Highway ni dia fwin.
0: Highway ni fwin.
1: Ah, kwa ko fa wudo me moto mu ho. Wo dia wo ko amasa ma mpo ku ase mama. Oh, e bobo ho.
0: Until in the clue.
1: Yeah, e bobo ho, but e dum. Enya juma.
0: Na che se wana anye anye was it.
1: I mean. What the power mama 5 minutes. Na mti de Ghana for beka. Something needs to be done.
0: But that's what I'm saying about M.O. say, and I am a we are not
1: say,
0: you have a papa.
1: I don't know what the Nusoba say, Moya, Necrofo, Vivia. Moya, Necrofo, Vivia. But there should be a way, no. Young to me, Gaza, go for Vivian, there should be a way, I bet Kabish, I didn't want to go for Vivian. There should be a way, because of Nama, and I'm a chip punk of who do one and go for Peka. Now it's Sumo Jinamu Peka. Saka, no, Paki Kran, or the Bepimono. What about people? No, and so they're risking it too much. It's all driver. What about bounce on that? What's wrong? It's a discipline. So order the boa reflect a credit much. Who's a cat ready with him? Because street light, you know, ain't there to be soon. Now,
0: with your account, yeah,
1: it has account. Yeah, it has account. And it can't be a not on fire. One triangle didn't see why. Utiati. If you saw bad light in here, one.
0: I'm sorry.
1: But if the road nice in the air,
0: and I say. Me no na MC me ho nan be kan ha samune
1: tese hone hone residential
0: game pa hono ase emuda ho kakra ma me ho
1: e maybe
0: ze
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0: da
1: sa da ofu de ga su uwe mu kakra ho kwan so
0: e o ki kan se mu
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0: se me ma ahwende na kasa bi this morning. Also, I need your Jim. I need you,
1: sir.
0: Best great.
1: I don't know why I'm an advisor.
0: Best regional minister.
2: Why?
0: Great Accra.
1: Great Accra.
0: You think Kenyan or baby?
1: Baby.
2: Oman, meet me, baby.
0: Because.
1: Better than my mother.
2: Want to meet my mother. Time now.
1: And the combination. You need 3 minutes now. Yeah.
0: Democracy.
1: Oh boy.
2: Oman, you go out now. You continue.
0: Democracy not for sale.
2: Nah, you cook food here.
0: What kind? What is the challenge? Kenyan in you?
2: Kenyan, I will have fun now. Mle minimo nanra ya e flipo kwase to amua kwansa wam e to amua de kw e sese mu amun obi a onam from Accra to enkwakw highway ni so no man omo mekan che san fan kane a wo
0: na ma men
2: so kolebu street so
0: ma men
2: ka bia hospital wo man
0: ba men ka so beye eye street lights na e within Accra
2: bayad he ya anyone
1: you so when you say within Accra
2: anyone you so awudro me he your friend is Achimota La Paz Edeko Essence of Faswa Bepiemo Joulu Naudu Hono Man Traffic Light and what they say Eye Kakra now they will trouble you are here for Nakania Obim Ehena Kania Obim if it's one of my Ebansua Ebano Ebuan Metisabobo Bobo Pa and Sheshi Namu Hensua Namu Sabe Catcher Driver for said light from the book castle and yet they are
1: that's what I was saying.
0: Naki Jesu Mutu to see.
2: It's an enemy Miss Saint to know to know. Was it the normal light now? A yet the car, the Bedijumano light banner and compliments is a light on Fafa Quanso. A Quanson, I'm not the one you cry with him.
1: The normal lights can
2: Kukwa seka e bon krofo obi cross e kwana ka chira no
1: ohun no
2: because focus one on no ba bia ehmpo na footbridge wo wo de chain interchange yi ase ho no ba bi na e footbridge ho wo fi ho ma na wo kwa kopie mu e wo e ase bus stop ho no na e fi ho ko nyina footbridge ye ni ba bia
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1: no no wo se
2: na mu ya musa na mu tutu nkani an so nipa no nya de no fa
1: ko se no ko se ko se ko de nkoda
0: nkani tutu de because you tutu if we say enka share no
2: Emma,
0: a binum so boa pioneer in the Pabon
1: Center.
0: Or
1: Cagano,
0: or train to a near.
2: Oh man, yes, and he said almost fixed street lights.
1: Oh, not
2: a quaint no more. Edda was a wonder man at Jua. Yet him so called near Babia or maybe because Bena
0: and yet the open ye bayo. Eddie Mrane can see.
2: Ah, not Namrano, so you can't understand my point soon, yes, my baby, yes, you can say yes. And then some man, you won't find you, my own man.
0: Munchino.
1: You got one,
2: idea.
1: No, as a baku lead to the other.
0: Who's that lawyer?
1: I said, Munchino.
2: So, my dear, Kazaka say, oh man, I know what you cook. Oh man, I know what you cook.
0: Baby,
2: what do you eat?
0: Munchino.
2: Munchino. And one, no. It's a man like the 70 minister, no, no, because when you saw a shagu potto.
1: Oh, called
2: minister, was shagu potto. Because boss, I was saying, you know, and you know, and I hear witnessing.
1: Mama, is there an authority and answer you might be a shay in street lights?
2: Eh, yeah, district assemblies, you know.
0: Minimise, it's your foot, you know.
1: It's your thing.
0: Inti, I don't know.
2: Eh, yeah, district assemblies, you know, asudie. And I was almost just saying,
1: you're not candy. Tiffy Musa, you know, you're tuya. Don't you carry your confessum echo and or life echo, who can danger life?
2: Unam Sumuda, I tell ya, North Canisim, Fijay, the more do Fijay, I have unlightable.
0: Ebia ewua esunko. 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
0: Yeah.
1: Anasa atadi edum.
2: Atadi edum menshe.
0: I am a chikwa around three no.
1: Sure.
0: 3, 4 and then 5 no. Wa uko walk on did you did you ba msema be kai e good semu dia ba game pa kwans wo mo ko walk no
1: e go
0: share reflectors into
2: who like one dia jira no because light ni so enso nka wo kita akoso bo nkani e boka ne ho a akoso bo nkani na e bo ho na omututu no man ne se boka ne ho ka be hu so bi ko
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1: kwan no me light ndi otoa normal light oto ento ento re
0: ish okay so I'm for the bus driving in the night no
1: very dangerous.
0: Very
1: you can say some on trick as one because if you are at the time I so ko fi think like a 5 from because groom is dangerous.
0: I see.
1: Now, why would you myself umpuni na trotro ni na no so na la? Me na nche say we ni pan kwani
2: edi
1: dia.
2: Yeah, we say yes say edi here we.
1: Asa na edi
2: fata. It's in kabana ye hu say ye nyina ye ka say drivers need be light no enyo. Because on ko to China for light na de bobo hu. Eye die tie na e bi say we say die na masenka for no yesa. En ye die ntio mutu sa na mo no. Yen so ano. Ansan ya kwa driver nini so say e hai wuna mai light street light the woman kania e wo ba bien ti die ti na sala to e bo kan ho e no dia wonye.
0: Okay, so are you aboy with a year kolebu ahemache and I think say na mkasi nsue muna kra e so yeah kolebu
2: man dia ti muno no
0: bra YouTube just on 7 at 10
1: leadership should man leadership should be I the capital city of
0: kolebu na we na okay say hanson e kia
2: dia wo no ye kan kan ya
0: nko but even with this yenti me minister kra no but oko hansonika I when I see akan wasem
2: ya kan ho asem egusu ti dieti na
1: hansonika kan o mo so e bia me si o e tu o mo tu o
0: ama pe no ma sha si
1: no no no
2: so hansonika onum no
1: o ma start e
3: nema e yik akese
0: abesi si o
1: amoye juma
0: they should do something
1: like that on le nyen
0: They should do something about
1: it. You are academy in him from Mrakakra Kadia Dao.
0: Okay,
1: and you surpass a Brabuka Kaba Kuni Bia.
0: Okay, so what we'll do now is that Yabakwa could take a Juaba, Yaba. Then, Faun Komobra, YouTube. Jason Fabra. There was a lot of issues,
2: hospital anymore. Yeah.
0: Okay, so Kejua, Akwaba beam,
1: That's after emergency now.
2: I want to touch the baby.
0: I know quite a muni, the hospital, Akwan, because I call hospital on a pantine, as if for another major problem, it may have a
1: complication.
0: So Kejua and Kosu, Kejua and Kosu.
1: My uncle saw a brow, my uncle's ee, Masako Kasemi.
2: Koso.
1: Inibre. My uncle saw a brow, my uncle saw. I said, I'm in the water. I'm going to
0: send a bonus to you because my mother imagined I was ready to send me, remember? Munchino.
1: All right, my interest in Tempaso. Now, the future of Black Stars head coach is still in doubt. We knew when. Say or twice will say beautiful neighbor. There's every kind of you know, of the kind of association. I'm catching it.
0: And they say I can't watch somebody that say over twice. And I'm a boy.
1: Gabi on twice.
0: Ah, Oma coaching Twazo.
1: Yeah, your council.
0: Oh, on Twazo.
1: From what the Nano do, Safoka and said, money is demanding, no. No, we can't. Get to me. $50,000. So, September, no, I'm not when I know qualifiers.
0: And you qualify.
1: And every course of the ball, every course I'll qualify here right now. It's in here, coach, and then they, Gideon of Osu, as a council member, or say, Omoguso. Today.
4: But yeah, what I can say on authority is that we are definitely going to have a coach who is in charge of the team. We're still talking, we're still negotiating. I am sure that at the right time the president of the FA would announce who the next coach of the Black Stars would be.
1: The princesses of Ghana so Eniabre.
0: Yeah.
1: There's gonna be an international friendly back ahead of the World Cup on the 20th January. Yeah, course with my idea of Poland. No, my catch on say target and they say qualify from the group. The past 7 times group me, radio see qualify at least near the knockout stage near the area. Charles Thompson, well known now where your coach. Well boy an update of the Ecosor camp, whether injuries be higher than say.
5: We have never been dependent on only one player, and also when somebody is not available, others step in. So I'm very, very sure, and I'm looking forward, and I know that the players are pumped up and are ready, and I know that others will step in and then make those who are upset not to even be noticed. Asana unfortunately got an ACL injury at the time that she was also really unhappy. Those were unfortunate events that we don't know how to deal with. We accept it as it is. So she's also out for this World Cup. Jenna also was part of us during the South Africa qualifiers, played both games, unfortunately dislocated her shoulder and had to go through injury, so she's also out. There was also an ACL, but we don't know why the ACL keep coming on the goalkeepers, so she also has it and she's out.
1: Samson, Charles, Coach Shademade, Princesses of Ghana. Now, you can talk about
0: Mhm.
1: Asana mekoko toko no unim se ampem da kwa 40 ni mpa na omo bua sek me musa fo bako.
0: Wow.
1: So they are through to the next round of the competition.
0: Wow.
1: Omo ya dia pa ampem da kwa. Ye bo ma baso. They have done so well. Enye easy na omo kwa man ku go mu ni mase. E se kwa bia so omo se jam na so abo e ya sek me musa manu. Ye he said the next round no e be to me Essie qualification no. Omo na Garden National of Niger and they about next match on Thursday. E be dey omo cha we said one substitute here. Danlad Ibrahim Aba. Yes. Na wasi experience wa kunya ni nyana or the part to play e wa kotoko. Enye se wa kunya experience na ba ne bo be fafa ne motom na ni. O be chere so ni because kotoko sa ko fa ayaye Morocco go keep bi abawo.
0: Morocco.
1: The competition is tough. Hey, Morocco.
0: All right.
5: That maturity because
6: actually because I went outside the country and the kind of experiences that I just got over there, and then even within myself and Cote d'Ivoire when I was here, I had my challenges and let's say the good moments as well. So a blend of all these two, definitely there's going to be a big or a lot of changes personally and also in terms of playing. So there will be big changes or let's say slight changes in me, so it shouldn't be a surprise to a lot of people because we are growing and then we are getting matured in the game and also in terms of personality. Being a champion is easy, but how to maintain it? So now how to maintain performance and everything is up to me. It's all about hard work. Since I'm here, I'm ready for every challenge.
1: Alright, I'm hungry and ready for every challenge. I don't need the other two jobs. Former goalkeeper, the ma, yeah, across of folk, yeah, Richard, I. Now, I didn't seem to crack to dredge the Musa Kwambia, so no war experience. We must say, I'm 23, what you be paying. Now, Oba has a folk for foreign, 11 players has a folk across Saya Ban, or their foot toes from Kong, and I'm almost on Oba, no, near my BOA, Boa, no, almost in TA.
7: Six seasons. Wow. After medical time, 4 years. Mm-hmm. 4 years, I'm saying, and I'm extending another 3 camps, but on one for my training. So I said, me ban, and so I'm sharing the time from Brekum Chess, since last Thursday I did. Or something, I keep saying, I'm not Benman, someone from a Dubias Olympics, and I'm not Bedu from Arura. So I said to myself, so I know I'm going there because of House of Hope. We are all one. I was saying, I could one House of Hope, of course. So you know, so we need that, I need to support. Then also, no idea. When your time comes, it'll be better. Ever support. The name of my devil is simply in life, you know, we prepare for opportunity. Of we course. Don't wait for the opportunity before until we do be an army. Me, Sakim said, then there are many opportunities to be an army. And so far, so maybe I'm saying, I mean, I'm going to say, yeah. Now, the first thing that I told my maid, I'm not saying, I said, yeah, me is superior. No, I was saying, this I respect everybody. And because we be shimmy, and so, but to me, but because of me, call my men, so, babies, we call me, shimmy.
1: Richmond, I, former goalkeeper, the man. Machine look at a canana no macras of folk now, what an ensemble to be Ethiopia, no coded in Cree, and it's all about your foot toast from Koya, my place that fits, so as a place on my son, we're living in Ania, dear. On my back, while I can't even say, one day, F, no problem.
8: Where your Congress? Me friend, First Division 4, say, and we need Sika, 10,000 plus 48, 480,000. Sika, it's me call ni power, me sub kurabutum, 30,000 plus 48, mufa pen, mona winning pen, yeah, in my account, yeah, FM kwa. We see, the Giania, Chorobra, no me the account. He say, yes, say, Chorokwa, yam fa. Yeah, yeah, Tinasi market in Chiti Ghana football. Yeah, yeah, beka. Me Guza, me beka. I'm ready to take him on the Access Bank. Say Access Bank managing director here. What here, Sikano, ama, if you know, I'm a fan, Maya. When you're ready, he's going to face court.
1: Alaji Grusa na Wegano.
0: Alaji, that's easy.
1: Or say yes, Access Bank Division 1 no Skebi kemu. They are going to go see Access Bank. No see F no. I say mwashe bwase mbe maiska na mwama iska. To the moko koto ni adi. I tell you if you buy the one samo air bread war. Now Aite Powers. Eko ye video bi. And I want to try and pierde ma NSA boss. Ya bofwan kra ne kofina no bae se. You do her and I'll shoot you. You do her and I'll shoot you. You do her and I'll shoot you. Eh? And I know you're there as a perfume coffer by a king or be patcho, but police force said I be.
0: Oh.
1: If you are not so wish you to be, why about my question me patcho? There be. You do I now shoot you there.
0: You do I.
1: You do I now shoot you. Or say, I am for Fankra, eh, any more hormone. And then a boxing, I didn't offer so you know. Yampo Fankra, my neck, my name. It's you do I now shoot you, but no man, you can't threaten to be said, over shoot you know. Aha, but it's a sword one who diagro, who diagro, and I say,
0: in your kelf.
1: Ama me kwa, na, and my Chelsea,
0: my friend Dominic, Eka Tony Bruau Kasa, Aga Butufa Omusu.
1: Serious, 3-2,
0: it's a. Or no, I did to Mrs. Team, they be a domino Musu.
1: Full and formal, and interestingly, Abeloa,
0: yeah,
1: and Alonso the boy.
0: Yeah.
1: Omo mi inu abo Real Madrid pain.
0: Yeah, we're feeling.
1: Aye, omo mi inu abo Real Madrid pain. Omo nchini di eko way back. Yeah. You know. Omo ma eko school backo.
0: Okay.
1: Omo ina Liverpool omo mojem. Real Madrid omo mojem.
0: Okay.
1: Ye Pamo Alonso no. Abeluwa de big tiki over.
0: Okay.
1: No, si ye Pamo no.
0: Bakwe Chelsea team na air strong.
1: Yeah, ne bad. They have the talent.
0: Omo iti maba first three.
1: No, difficult.
0: Nchi omo ni na mechiro di biya sa.
1: Oh, first four di omo omo. They are very good team.
0: First four.
1: Very good competition. The good thing is that, they are set top guys thing there, you know, the Chelsea beat me. Oh, Chelsea, that train or third or beat me. To second crowd.
0: The last time with the league.
1: Oh, Chelsea, who said, go 71 years. Oh, 71 years.
0: Oh,
1: 71 years. Yes, in the MTN, why in the hoodie?
0: Yeah,
1: star 530 hash, and you need you watch there and to cause you to MTN now. So to me, it is Kafago Botum. Tell you, my button, I say,
0: yep.
1: Now, yeah, the sports page too about, but on the you know, Y2K and Samuel, you can see a kind of Jebe on the 2nd of October. On the 2nd of October.
0: 2nd October.
1: Yes, it's busy theater. I'll not be a day. So, I'll be there earlier than usual.
0: Yeah.
1: Na mi mumatia sana no.
0: Alright.
1: Because adia, adum FM, edi, banan wa day. Ye kasi ye, ya, ye man ye fe. And ye na TFO na ye man ye fe. A TFO na ye man ye de. TFO, jo ticket ahead of time, okran sana. Ye wo September, October. Like I say, ah, ni, abeyane adia, adia, tim pacho, ye yina ibishia, e wo, doom. La Palm Royal Beach Hotel. Where's your time now, Nibi?
0: Uh-huh.

Just join us on YouTube. Just on some Nafefa, your comments, Libre, birthday dedications, what you see, celebrate me, I contribute in terms of Ghana's forward march and development. Big interview, Seba. I'll be right back.

0: Well, in the next 6 minutes, none on Watchable, just on 7 at 106.3 FM. But I keep recommending for you, sir, if it's about purified drinking water, it should be Awake purified drinking water. One for life. Now, Tonsono, you make it sure, say, but a percentage, according to the National Cardiothoracic Center, or Kolebum. For if it's about water, it should be Awake purified drinking water. Yeah, because I say there, I mean, not say much. I put the same.
1: Yeah, me and Domaman,
0: so quickly
1: okay,
0: now.
1: Okay.
0: Deputy Interior Minister Ebenezer Oklite Te Labi. Yen and Interchange Commoner for Yembra back. Honorable Kwaba, thank you for your time. Na BBI Boko Ministry. Great. And now I'm only central for any and guitar DB purposely for Ghana 42 driver for a passenger for a positive for to understand what is about to happen. What purposely? And a number.
2: Yo, me that and then charity for you know, His Excellency maybe will be a Michiano, the President of the Republic. The woman say, and then oh, yeah, the Abefu Kwansu no be brave. Now the FSA chain say, the echo between police and the public are a pretty, you know, yeah, na police phone woman human intino from the encounter a lot of people, drivers, whatever. Now the FSA is here to see and say, yeah, the Abefu Kwansu ebe boa police wage money. Because ebe boa, and yet ebe police wage for ebe boa omo juma na omo yeno. So the be ya, yes emre, ewo no no be brave because police in this is in any more than it. And then, ye di, infidia fufu abba, se, police, ejina wo sisi ya o misa o driver's license e bia police no kwa o nyina wo utu cross traffic light na we nyina eso red na we nyina police ni bia ni wono be jina wo but cameras ni abefu machines ni nyina be picky u data o onu ma na we nyia text message the mate sisi utu emu wo traffic light o light na so we nyina entino fine, see now, baby chia. Fa fine, no, utriano online. Unko chia, more police, ni bia, more can say, okay, yeah, Jew, I go be chia 1,000, chia 50, and now 200, be bra, now come, there be, emanuses, emasa. And the, yeah, fa sa, kwa, no, ne, bo, amon, fo, koko, se, se, ne, ba, ne, fia, se, ya, ye, oma, try, equipment, no. Yeah, they are the Humra Act of Parliament. It's being rolled out. The Ultra Uko, Uninam, Akra, Hanum, Yemi, Bobo said, cameras near the SCC, or Yaya control room. Ah, police for no instance, sir. Although I would not quite know, sir. Or control room, or on a monitor, BBR. And it, you know, the human contact, you know, may reduce. Traffic because police would yet those inspections, no. Traffic or necessary traffic minimum adequate to me back. Police for my general. But that doesn't mean say spot checks near the NMSO.
0: Okay.
2: Because police, you know, they say you know intelligence led. And you know, yeah, can the same one there, but I don't trust the police. Jina wo kwa inswa. I'm not suspecting you. No, Jina wa. Unisu.
0: That was where I was coming to. Be going careful. No, we better say any. They say a police will come. Munti binya shibi.
2: Debi. Police in India. No, because they say police in India intelligence led. And you know, the police will get information. On binya. Ewo. The old binya jumano. And no interested the police need Janwa. Ube bune ni mutia na wa fana soko. Debi. Ni nina ya beye juma. But the air can say, what breaking traffic regulations ni wini mini adina. And no be brinu entai si biyo msa ye jinao na ye bisa wa adina ye bisa wa wino. And no be kofom. 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
0: I see. Now, when we make us Adiano, a 9 day one debut, and as we go Ghana, they see who you are, you're back, giddy, giddy, maybe a genna after you die. And the way, no, what's the assurance?
2: As the American assurance say, and yet, and yet, ad hoc TBI, yeah, yeah, Humra, and your co parliament. I'm a co parliament, I dear to President, I sent it, and into the Mrao, and then you be there, and then. Te ye a ye di pi ase ye ni wan mokra a, o bibi ti mwa babe kanse, o twa kine, e ye bibi a, ye di a semblem, a e babe ye juma. 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
0: Does it also capture a year, and you may be to say a car home, a hey, sirens, no, and then Sarah Manina.
2: And no crowd here, and no crowd here, and then a police for a war, council, our monitor, Sarah, because we can abuse of a waiting room, a sirens near the Nina, can we back up chow? A back up chow. Now, to say, no, the air, and say, as a first step, no. 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
0: ba
2: There is a persuasion filter, force will be applied.
0: But Deputy Minister, Deputy Minister, this is something that is going to be implemented. Now, yes. Multi-mini, Yang Gun.

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0: Okay.
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0: yesterday KFC was selling. Chicken. For 15 cedis. I saw fear and trembling. You know, I mean, I looked at the eagerness of people. What they were ready to go through just to buy one meal, not for a year, not for a month, but they feel, I don't have to miss this opportunity. Can you imagine if we approach life with the same eagerness? I can't go to work late. I can't go and open my shop late. I can't relax about this. I have to be in the office by 8 o'clock. I'll be there at 6. The shop must open at 6. At 4:30, I'm going to open the shop because I can't miss this moment. I can't miss this moment. People do it for a meal that will last just yesterday or today, maximum. But what about your destiny? What about all the things God has put inside of you? What about all the desires God has put inside of you? What about all the things God has worked inside of you? What about all the things that dropped in your spirit during 40 days of power? All the things you said you would do, I'll do this. Hey, this year I won't miss God. Hey, this is my year. This is my... What about that? Have you worked it out with fear and trembling?
1: Amango and Casa food to near Mano. Omo would drop it to say, Adia Kitami.
2: Way and sue.
1: Omo the Gusu say, Na Abria Diano. Udia. Na we am. It's a kid in Yan, do an effri sani Mano. It's yes rabbi. Baby, I say, and run free banner. Omen running sound call back. Baby, Omo crab, baby, Omo shim, no more send running and I am call back. So I say, I'm why. And you may be with Joshua, San Yaman Frefremo, Bet MY, yes, sir. See a payamua de Padia, Mumre Jum, Namu Munsentare, Namu Sada, Amen Tijum Sadia Muya, and the case in Namasu San Yaman, the Ekan Namube Huningina, Epamuchau, and a Tosubim, Mimi Pesse, Tankasia, Nea Jumatiti Miremuno, and Sanya Juma, Satankasi Bami Fio Nova Samami. 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
2: 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Your friend is saying,

0: Well, we are back here in Twain Commons, 18 minutes after 9. Just when I say I'm at 106.3 FM. Well, you're getting interactive with me, Brother Friend, on 0302-216561, 0302-216562. Come on, don't know, I'm in the next few minutes. 0302-216561, 0302-216562. And come on, what you also have to say, Fabre, Inisa and Komono. Meanwhile, me kao se SG Ghana, e kao se one mega loans, ne one kuswa no catch up for growing businesses. Now, if you wanna buama, maybe you have something in terms of education or busunya sembi or onum, na unhia samwana SG Ghana, se me kao se, that's one unique opportunity for you. It's your turn. 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Now, one in your support we is on till enjoy the big loans. Maybe Bianco come and farm. That's SG for you. Visit any SG Ghana branch. I bound 0302-214-314. Now for what you mean, and the terms and conditions are applicable. One say Echo Bank Fonsu Koso Kao say Nadia. One was she says, pa at the mount. And I tell you, across 34 African countries, Echo Bank, one digital platforms, connected with people, businesses, and opportunities in Ghana across the continent. And to make sure, so you are part of this wave. Ntiyankasa, 0302-216561,
1: 0302-216562.
0: 20 minutes after 9,
1: Hello. Apom Tisen. But you know, I'm going to say,
0: all right, yes, yeah, that's it. Good morning, Apumti Singh. Oh, unfortunate. Good morning, Apumti Singh. Hello, good morning, Apumti Singh. Good morning, Apumti Singh. Good morning, Apumti Singh.
2: Hello.
0: Good morning.
2: Hello.
0: Good morning.
2: Morning.
0: Apom to say.
2: Yamia do. Omai.
0: Get you.
2: So, Nichia of Oni Abra Opuqua Hini. Omai Pacho, Eden Krawe, Eddie Mau, Sefama Mahama. Mahama Nintia Yame, Emmanuel Baye, son. Galanse, ni BG Press. And to your strength of some person yami bube funwa on sore na on kasa and say I said yes no and say ama yami bibi abba omeimu and to your strength of say on sore na say one sore ya yami bufu shube banisho and say yami ni mse onunti ube tunye jina and it's in a year to abba edemano and to on sore Yami Shramu, Nijuma Pa, Mua Adoma Fema, Moye. Yami Shramu, Papa, who especially on my name, I broke Pokua, Yami Shramu, no Yamu can see, I'm going to go to one kind of Quaresa, and could see you, Yami Shramu Pa.
0: All right, yeah, that's it. Amen to that too. Good morning, Apom to say.
3: I'm a young bandom, the Moya Pano,
0: great.
3: Joshua, taxi driver,
0: Mona Matutubu, Ma, Yamam, Kwanza, want to Tubu.
3: Oh, my, but I own him. And one point in the map, way. Now that I'm a portrait, my mother was reducing the media, the teacher, our chairman, dear, our Sunday school, Assemblies of God. Esquire, Mr. Kwadwo Fojo, or Yeg Mom,
0: Lawyer Kwadwo Fojo,
3: family, I just had a previous team.
0: Yeah.
3: Am I owning? Minister no can send me, and I come on into your kaya and their boss on the Mr. Make can't send back on the phone. Because of me, I touched it, but I mean, in change. The way they are setting up here. On my own, in Messiamo, I have not sometimes the intent of whatever Casa on. Messiamo pass up, Obama, Oma, trust you. Then you look so, what be a woman on my head? Well, Lion, so I can't have some novel, I have no way to you. Sometimes I have no more for that on. No more five general, no more future, or more quiet, then on my family, perfect. Only you mean the air also I want you. 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Where the Onwanka Sami office now, Onwanka Sami office. Am I by Shano Kuenim? I was downright. Am I Choco Road, Santana, Chesa, Kuopopa Kuenim, Choco, Aya Faso? And do him, Sir Akamayo, Makesa, Obama, to see Taki Dabet, New Year. Am I on him? The Pacho, Ghana, insurance, drivers, Yaya Wakam. Am I young person? Yeah, yes, that insurance every year be a drivers, Yano, especially. Taxi drivers in the auto drivers, yeah, yeah, I want your car. You know, we can say, car insurance, you know, so car and throughout the year, now can you problem? Then benefit your driver, you know, what car insurance, you know. Am I on him? You bet you not, you know, yes, can you hear from Ayana Echo? Drivers, you know, car insurance, you know, it is said the insurance company is giving to us, oh, drivers, you know, I'm going to try insurance, you know. I'm a year betray one more with your workers canoe. If you're doing for points being twice, okay, you're sure on when you are more a year. You're sure on when you are more this month. You're sure on when you are more in such a way, say, you're driving up what less than it is so many idea when you own to me check here. And what's with the accident? It's all mine and friends going to me and then if I get away home. On every year that you train insurance, the car way, the men train insurance are police in the two hour parcel. But you're in chef idea. Am I? It's way you are doing something with insurance company. Am I, driver, I bet you mentioned that you were driving, well, she's a driver, no, over the bed, 60 years, 70 years, no, to know that I didn't know. Over the coffee, you know, let's say, over shall know make up play. Am I? No, we're sure insurance is asked so many years. It's insurance, you know, said me, I'm on for policy being 2 seconds. Am I, and look up my encouragement. Am I, you do not drive me or pass on my accident to the baby, you know. My genocide went so many years in the past year. My genocide went so many years in the past year. Insurance in your chair. If you own the policy, then run in such a way, say, driver, no, or the corporation, every month, you have a channel, there is 200 cities, 300 cities. Nenny, you have a shaman because of the Nenny and Namakwa so come back. In fact, in such a way, two in such a way, say, that boy driver, no, not home with it. But, in the front of that, nothing. I'm going to no, I'm going to do 1 or 2. They're not going to have a big deal. They're not going to have a big deal. That is a transport. They're not going to have a big
0: deal. All right.
3: On my way, the president is going to have a big deal. I don't know, Gina, Sabi. I'm going to have a big deal. I'm going to have a big deal.
0: All right. Yeah, that's it. For us, we're going to have a big deal. Good morning, I'm going to say.
4: Okay.
0: What are you?
4: All right. We did the Marco for me free free United States of Sunyai, Bono region. Matraya.
0: What confused me? Oh, the United States of Sunyai.
4: United States of Sunyai. Yeah, Bono region.
0: All right. It's you.
4: Okay. Me imagine the minister or my Ghana. On se ni pa yen pe no kre galansi ye aya ka ho asem asisi ye de subo ebo aban no aye government of Ghana me mi de necessity ye di operation shoot and kill eba police for an asuja for muko galansi site na muko to se amanfo guho mu ye galansi no a
0: We have a solution. It is a way of man penny and wa buying. No more be the animal. That's why a woman would you die. Say, over here to me, say, only 2 grams, you know. Or more to do in Ruga and Rugana for even as rough for so.
4: Yeah, and then
0: the young kind who say, young cassa, young penny for no. Nananum, mensing, crachinum, party, sema, a womb, and a central form, the magic jum, I don't to fall as awful. A yen yin aya kafra, and ye expect to say, a buying be or what should be out of bar. Obekan is yes so. Never timid din no cre any ako draw a yajuma. That's the point we are. It's not about yenya den de and say ge yen to a man ya can defo.
4: Because me jin we yam in test NSS I de yen fam rambra. One, uye minister, uye MP, uye assemblyman, uye whan, ye chewa, and yen found too straightforward.
0: Maybe you can consider that.
4: Mpany for kwana besa ko cover up or manipa no ni and dead inti gana no ankasan. Me dem suggest say yen ton ma China for no mungu yenyina ngu ha na chese Ghana no ya ton am obi afini pa dia because me je ho I don't think far.
0: All right, yeah, that's it. Good morning, Apomti say. Hello, good morning, Apomti say.
5: Good morning.
0: Te.
5: Amai.
0: Ebusia.
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0: Well, onyame adom bibia nam ne ko.
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0: 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Good morning, Apom ti sey. 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
6: Abeku
0: kase free.
6: Tama aje goju.
0: Yetio, eje kojo.
6: Yeah.
0: Yetio.
6: So I'm saying, then I'm done. I'm not going to shoot a low. Because I am not want to see a
0: Debbie, Wahumano. Wahumano. Unfortunately, engineer my. Good morning, I'm going to say.
7: No, I'm here.
0: Yes, sir.
7: I'm going to say.
0: Nyami adu mi biya iboko.
7: Okay, me your friend of a Jatin.
0: Of a Jatin.
7: Jatin.
0: Jatin, what are my two?
7: Me feel free is then in Austin. Hello, am I here?
0: What are my two?
7: Okay, am I here? The American good board ne ne hunter. Me say na no post to be a Ashanti regional minister. E pusi, ase kanamse piti mkwa kuni kwa 23. 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Yes, Bank of Ghana. 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Anya government institution. Gold Board into all koto gold abre Bank of Ghana. So I can say $24. And I say, or share world market, you have to swap at $3. And power with him, or no papa company. And the Kobako to go through $4, and that's how the Bank of Ghana say, only was $4.
0: All right, yeah, that's CP for also come out to nearby. Here, I for Atlas, here, I hope to know Atlas, here, look, we know Atlas. 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
8: Caster.
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9: Economy base.
10: Designer is mkuu.
9: Economy base.
0: In fact, I think sad you see the unkomo. Sad dual citizenship in the unkomo. Because I'm just going through the bill and there are grey areas beyond, but a brain to the intimate share. Hope so we're gonna do a comma super super so come again for chess.
10: Yeah, that's my comma super.
0: Yeah.
10: The mining situation, especially the Galamsey. I think say Ghana, we are wasting money.
0: Wasting money.
10: Yes, says it can for so pia maso. Chese, and for so maso ne say ye tax ka cry ya to hono. Ye dia maso ja for ne other security for say monko na monko stopo. The more na ye says cano, the more na anso na Galamsey no kosuru. Because you take radical action. Ah, a bit me a stop us adding.
0: Radical.
10: Or maybe a person you be ano. What the radical action echo?
0: Radical.
10: Nadia. I don't know. Okay. From Ode, you have friend no here from President Akufo-Addo Penso. Ana wo munya operation galam stop we see dependent we are then sa aben yaba ya deny most about sa enti on to say you be take radical steps no enya dwuma
0: o ka radical
10: radical step
0: I'm breaking down my
10: hair me per se en se se emre bia na e boka asante region I say 23 eko top it momo we akwakoto ha 23 no emu 11 eye nkola ndia de no mukoye omunko tu galamsi o omukwa
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0: is the solution
10: apart from that dey biem se me ma ko ya bobi tu ko jwa ko ya bobi tu nu fenu akwa ya bobi tu a wo beko mi bizao
0: debi ehun beka
10: onko. In that, you know, you bet you minimize, you know, just say, you're in twice your grana, it will minimize. What you say? In the, what do you mean? Crow, ni patimu. What's your pictures in Libya? We say, hey, Nadia and Equi. Eti, wobia ni krumho. I'm not any mabo ni krumho no more. Wamubesoriaka say, no, ye makwa ma wun tu krum. Why? Why? Me die me suggest no penu ma mpinfo asonte say. Ni omo ye no, e ye waste of money. Waste of money. Let us
0: talk. Can you handle that portion?
10: Who say?
0: Ghana nya muji de ma obit ma handle.
10: Oh, enye me. Asojafo na necessary de ma omo. Just instruct them. Me say, wo die ye nya say ye kunu. Na mom ye mbubu ni na mu. Yes, sir, say ne ah, last one share ye Chebi Zongo.
0: Power.
10: Once he have my mumu bet my day, mumu bet my day. I no draw line. Was so cross wa. Oh, no across okay. Pow. Omu ni na skatae. Eh, ya body to, ya body to obi adwane ye. This is the action we want to see. This is the action. Oma hin ni motra radio so na mo kasa. Wohu, ya ma solution o. Me dear, maybe him said that would be the solution. And twice a cry 100%. But I can tell you, say, a betiso. Because, mo kono mu di America, na asoja fui, wabukita sophisticated weapons. Don't kill the person. Target. Break in the night.
0: We can say innocent people now.
10: You walk away.
0: Any package say can say target your mono. Yeah, he any niyeko.
10: Forget about that. Any package say can say no catch yourself. Ko niyeko bu ne mo a unko. Yet you come here, politicians, media people, a sofo. Look, sofo ba kubie mlebina mni di jingo mo catch yourself. 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Because obesi sangu lakwa kukumu. 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O jisi kao jikunu botom. 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Yesi ye ntu galamsi wong crime. But yen ye sofa more. Because in nyanine ya kofa free western region. Galamsi site. 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Mankenini banchini jina ano. Say ye affected with this chemicals.
0: Yeah, baby. And they create the herbal medicine for almost situation or almost BBR say omoha abom the juma BBR jinse.
10: Yeah.
0: So shoot and kill.
10: What yeah, men kill yumubuni nine, that's all. Woka kena na mamfu ye mshishi wamu. Ye mubu
0: wamu. Oh, do you subscribe to this? Hey,
9: hey, you see, Ayana, there should be certain admission. And then me, there's a hopes in a kasa no. Minu ya so, tehano, e fwa hopes in so. Last year, there was a very simple suggestion. Se, oma ubi advice. Na u opposition. Na oba abemwa. Don't you take your own advice?
0: Of course.
9: Uh-huh. State of emergency. NDC. Ekache nanado say undeclared state of emergency. Omo ba bemu no. Last year, October, President Kase, he doesn't think say state of emergency no eh necessary because enyoma ye die gu akwemu no.
0: Ebe
9: stabilize ya resolve problem no. That was the president's words at the stakeholder meeting October last year. From Utieminia Hobson Kasa or Kaseya, and if you are to support it, that means state of emergency crano a lower than on only proposition, no.
0: Yatra,
9: state of emergency. Enti, to Hobson, state of emergency crowd will not cut it.
0: Debbie.
9: Majority has here. Mm-hmm. So, it tells you, say, we are at the point where the president should issue a state of emergency. You see, a state of emergency should not be a nationwide state of emergency.
0: Specifics.
9: Specific areas. And then, that one, no, the directive is clear. But you see, at those times now, yes, who issue timetable, as I said, Dumsaba. So nobody wants to issue a timetable.
0: But
9: meanwhile, you don't do
0: problem.
9: What you see?
0: Problem.
9: But they say, no, I say, we've gone over, yeah, trust our problem, no matter what you see. But the issue now is that, I'm saying, yeah, admit to say, the existing solution on the ground, you know, into me in C. Illegal mining, nano. In fact, it's getting worse. From last year till now, it's gotten worse. I hear worse. And the state of emergency, there. I think, say, your president, it's about time he declares a state of emergency.
0: Wow.
9: On this matter. Because you see, say, Oba Bemwa, oh, goodwill. Afibako, Afimunu. Then the thinking starts changing because also another buy and a radical approach to Galamsey was in the first 2 years. which was very radical, banned it for almost 18 months, then instituted and all that. But just a nipple normal, a ball.
0: But that has been the challenge of leaders.
9: Yes, but the make me no present problem. You know, one party chairman for need MMDCs. They are the key people.
0: But those are the party people. These
9: they are the ones who are creating the problem.
0: But this is because you say nipa to yes minimum.
9: Only momo.
0: Minimum.
9: And I say yeah, co campaign. Me say same way over and over and over. Yeah, co campaign. Western region. Western region campaign, no. Now, first, vice, at that time, flag bearer, now vice president, was there. The lady that was, on the vice president, Jina stage, Supija Ninsano. There was a lady in the Western region. And you know, the local politics is that, and go and tell the person say umanenye. That's the problem. So that make us a look. So president Fred in the MMDC is adding the party, the constituency chairman to Jubilee House. Half of the problem will be solved. I'm telling you.
0: Well, but as it stands now, the president not offer MMDC is in there. Maybe unless we go the other way around, the other route where we are going to elect and look at that kind of election.
9: No, but offer. Say right now on our point two, so you can sack them.
0: But we and then for sure. President Kufuor don't President John Dramani Mahama cannot. And on them, po say, it's an illegal mine, air question. On them, because what will be the basis? Because on him said the mention credit for no, they are confronted with constituency chairman issues. On him said, they are confronted with party chairman issues. Nisa, on him.
9: And your man, they're okay. They just say we should give up.
0: No, on him. But that's what I'm saying. The frustration has led. Would you? You'll be surprised that people are commenting that that should be the point. It's annoying.
9: Yeah,
0: it's annoying. That's what people are writing here. That state of what? No, there should be shooting and killing.
9: But the state of emergency comes with that.
10: Once what the
9: state
10: of emergency?
9: Exactly. So that comes. Is that the state of emergency gives direct powers? No, but gives direct powers to the military to be able to do certain
0: people
9: things.
0: People believe that Hobson what is here. Yes, I support him 100% that is the best solution to stop Galamsey. Simple cra. And no, Biasa, but it's high time we are realistic. Let's shoot them. But you know, these are frustrated conversations.
9: Very. But you understand the point I'm making?
0: Yes.
9: Right now.
0: Abro emergency.
9: Thank you. That's the problem. Last year, we thought the measures no be to me a survey. Now, at last state of emergency.
10: Oma, Edro, me hear someone, I'm a sad man.
0: No, of course.
10: Because if any phone with you, or much you, it you do so, I'm a strong highlight in my head. I mean, you're my military for no chance of kakra.
0: Yeah.
10: What you say? Okay, 1 month to win. Monye bibi kakra ni ewe. Insyo hon kwa ye mu. 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Baby yo honu maya shada ma upon session se kukutu. Won shada ni proper machine. Until ama fobe huni se galamse. 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
0: Nuku no. Yungu omu kasaye pa o. In opposition. Omu kasaye o. That's been the bane.
9: Yes.
0: That's the challenge.
9: Yes.
0: Omu kasaye pa o.
9: But you see, me dem, umu dem ya. 2012. Name kwa nkobra. Because I was doing a project at that time, my company, a friend, a small hydro development company limited. Now, you take gauge measurement with Uncle Brad. So, in Tinia, Takwa Breman, Takwa Nsuayem, and Maham. Maham no is the southern part of Uncle Brad, where Bunsano, Ebo Uncle Brad, no, Hona Maham wo. And I Nsuayem, a stroke, Utra Pristia, na Takwa Breman. Now, say, 2012, ye ko site, Hona, the site na ye kono. In here canoe, you could do a wha a galamse for and a dom canoe my a dear cosito. Maybe I could take gauges. No, so when in the 2021 2020 will be a money yesterday said, yeah, Afrin and Galamse Abano. I'm like, no, you're called Pristia 2012. No, who went through no, not police station, Nechi. 2012 and Cobra and so 2012. In fact, we will draw no more with you.
0: Hope send them so we need a Facebook follow. YouTube follow.
9: No, but you see, now everybody is frustrated. Everybody is frustrated, and they are beginning to look at that as a realistic, which is something if you have said 10 years ago, we're going to say, hey. But and then it's beginning to look like that's the way to go.
0: The commentary is all about yes, let's support Hobson. I see. Nukunu, mwa kasa dudu, mumbe pacho na fien kwe ni.
8: Uli on kasa.
0: Me kasaye. Na mi wujidi umuse mubano. So this is a wudi egu akwemu no. I support a ye na mi di egum.
8: Yeah. Unni mi stand.
0: Of course, on this matter there. Yeah, Debbie, on this matter there.
8: Mistake.
0: You don't care whether
8: a until we declare it as a terrorist attack on the nation. We can fight it.
0: Yeah.
8: Because these are terrorists, environmental terrorists, who have invaded your forest and your water bodies. So you don't treat them as normal human beings. Are you getting me? Enti akudia na edi kun akuno nya akudia edi kun terrorist akun. Unti me fa pick up enko wozu.
0: They pick up enko wozu.
8: He lost. Yeah, fa enko wozu.
11: You need a mocha.
8: Yeah, they are more enko wozu.
0: There's any brand banana. No.
11: Huh?
0: You got to pick up code you are overly risky.
8: The only way this stubborn cat will hear. Declare them terrorists. Second, now no me by me can say, let's insist on the Minister of Lands and Natural for any Minerals Commission to tell us all the concessions they've given, the names behind the concessions.
0: Also, another problem.
11: Mm-hmm.
8: So that concession, you are invading your galamsey, and you own your own.
0: That's another problem.
8: Because my quality concession, me din also, me company also, you publish it. Say ye who say me concession no ya ye illegal mining was wa I should be held responsible. Three, Oman Penny, Mr. Wen Anope. What our new defense minister? His first is my KPI is to make sure say he recover the water and the forest for you.
0: There be by who look no men can simple sir. Me did say as I say any party for Sukasa. For them to buy into the
8: when you go into that angle, you won't stop the problem.
11: Where your party near
8: but you don't even call what? So you are a problem. You are a problem. In this situation, if you tell me come and engage Anthony Nukwenu as a regional organizer.
0: Yeah, you orient you.
8: Reorient me for what? If I don't know how to mine, I shouldn't go for
0: say concession. Say you're the cooperative mining.
8: Oh, mining. All those things, I don't subscribe to it. Me, I'm a realist too. I don't subscribe to those cooperative things because the previous government did it. They didn't survive
0: they
8: it.
0: Didn't survive.
8: So why are we, what do you think will survive it? Why? And then you tell them, I'm going to talk drones, and I'm going to get them out training for you, Matt. I could see you saying. Eti yese okruma aswo din ni pese mi nkuminya na ekita okruma no mi bia ye dunu ese de esadin entini ye ya hwe han okruma na bi mu ekoka se udi abako kobo akora den that's a fresh air old school that is our life
0: another angle of the abapa
11: na corporate punishment
8: I'm getting me it dey never be more a civilization and then democracy and our right and no mu na ye we say galamsey an illegal miner has a right
0: an illegal miner
8: has a right
0: already you are practicing an illegality
8: they say that person has a right to be head where
11: one over no poison, you don't have right.
8: Your water is gone. Your forest is gone. The very basic thing is the man unkwa. Now catch me say.
0: You have a right.
8: Sandipano, yes, I did.
0: You have a right.
8: All right. All right, man. In the media, can I say, no? If Nyaya Kano, yen practice here, then let's talk.
0: Bako Joni, you didn't hear, we mean in the air, Joni. Okay, amongst the few NDC people I could see, since when you guys had power. Or disagree with sir more approach, you know. No, because I'm saying we are. Then I'm feeling I'm buying, but I'm turning it around. Now I'm saying not in position, but
12: consistent. Yes,
0: I respect you for that. Yes. Only Galamsey.
12: Yes, but you see, Galamsey, no. If we all want, you see, media, me feel say there are new maybe wahwa. Say yeah, no politics, sir. We will not win it. Meaning say, I'm confident. Be so, I shall see.
0: Mushim.
12: I say, NDC for you, new maybe Ebema Omaya unpopular.
0: That's where.
12: Now yes, we are taking advantage. No, but it's the politics of it. But you see, me point in say, if the NDC today apologize for unnecessary politics, we will join hands in them in fighting Galamsey. Because look, if the person Nipa Nokase, me to my MPP, over time,
13: NDC.
12: In NDC, the choice be NDC.
13: If the NDC and MP, oh, Pastor, oh, you Why demonstrate in Accra when the Galamsey takes root part in the community?
12: Yeah.
13: Oh, for 3 months. Nom de my chapia. Di matem. Go be busa youth, they say. Accra na moye demonstration, no. Galamsey ben akoso Accra. Omzu, oh, that is where the leases are issued. Nam say, ah. But the lease is not Galamsey. The lease are official mining lease. Aye, di mo bi se onko mine responsibly. Nipa na o se wunsuo no, ene wo forest no. Enye obi okra lease. Ye di me chapia okro ma 3 months just because NDC apparatchiks ne communicators no make kujupoku the issue. Some akoka say the youth are demonstrating Accra.
12: But mo nyina mo ye similar because you see me pe no me ni obi ni Dominic Ekoye during the MPP time. Ekoye was a cropon.
11: Yeah.
12: And the way at that time last ministry ni minister no omo power ye no. Ye nfi nyina bui. Omo power na no mo say the same thing make hotel make Kempiski or Micklin or no, so more yeah, similar mining challenges here. Yeah. So they thought that we were country. Then I believe was that I didn't see what. It will come and join us. Na yon kosa biya honi yon yon mokopon kosa. Indi kokofu followed us. That's how no EP. And then conform penfobi. Diye chikwe. Misi ya ba abak no. Ya report ebi ene nombe ateni tu ana biko nyoma ikungu yeno ene omuko omuko diyo make
13: na last week yawa hudi omuko
12: yeah.
13: Sustainable the idea of mining Kempinski now person ya Kempinski very plush and honey I think the way forward for me it has to be non-political. That's right now, that's the only way, but it can only be non-political. Say yanom
12: apologize.
13: It's very simple.
12: Apologize.
11: Is it? Is it?
12: But another matu chama.
11: No. I mean, that is the way to go. Are you getting it?
12: Yeah.
11: Omo eje ya. Omo nye eyi.
12: E si military ni namosa akwenzi.
11: Omo nye nupenu.
12: Head of eye.
11: Sub coordinator, who the man unko?
13: Oni se oman.
11: Oma instruction.
13: Oma oni se Ghana nyoma sesa.
12: Yeah.
13: Incredible brain stroke soja. Yeah, numbi no. The rain is stroke soja.
12: And yeah, Juma Ketua.
11: Up to now, Mr. Soja.
13: And then, incredible brain stroke soja.
11: Up to now.
13: Time, the way you can and your ma, yeah, femo, krum has soja for. Incredible brain.
11: Sure.
13: I'm telling you, incredible brain.
8: They say the next security service are young boys in stroke APID for.
12: Very wicked,
8: oh.
13: Omni away.
12: Very wicked. Rasta for our bomb. Very wicked.
11: Counter-terrorism for
13: the army police.
8: Terrorists.
12: Omni a dangerous guy.
8: Oh no, but I'm mimu.
13: Omni is close to your four.
8: Where is Sinus Rose?
12: They are rootless. So if they unleash them on you, ubonze omo ye.
11: Ena, emrebi obi capture ibisa, anu ase, ah, na police ni bende, siya sumadiye ni. Report ibisa, another media. You don't know.
12: Yeah.
11: Omo shemu pa.
8: Is the crowd be Jimmy obi, no mu kill on ma.
12: No. Obo ye silent, yeah.
11: Ena, sa mpon kono sono, omo da, o ragetto se siya, wu mwuzo.
12: Yeah. Ono ye pe.
8: Ono unu mini pepe.

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6: 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What can you see after 2000? Now you fly for Cinema Barry, Sabi Laban, and you punny. If you fear, because you Batman, Quadet, Bubba, or Prof 1 in Lord Kenya, I can go on and on and on. 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
2: 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Enyom. Ooh. Get the best to us here.
3: 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You good?
4: 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How are you?
3: 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I just don't want to go to work this morning.
4: 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OTD is on right about now. Work and Happiness. 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
0: 106.3 FM so and I no pay wa sugu so na wote e kan wa bia ma wote ye yen and na eh Tuesday 25th August 2026 Yankupon de yankwa e de aman anopa yi bigiri se chese humi bi moja bi edu mu afrusane na 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Me report na mama me boot pa say e say the oil here.

106.3 FM. So and I was to go so I wati and can open what be my wutie yeno. And from me OPD OPBD. The first that I can see and from my DBS Industries Limited and a open chance here. Yeah, my Kalin Plus roofing sheet. Yeah, my 10% discount. Yeah, my 20 years warranty. Samsung and Duffy's Health and Beauty range of products. One more and I saw my son pay. And then my him and Mercy. I'm a words of motivation. Oh, him I get ready. And I'll pay mini or him and Mercy. My dear, you know, Mercy, Amoa. Back coming, sir. That was studio high.

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Hey, a great musician, Ewo Omai Ganemu and beyond. What true gospel music, I hold what bebre. I'm as I say, Mr. Tisa may drop it and you want to back to back. Echa Y2K program near Babayano. Obi Abe to be what you say. Young coupon in a dinner. Young coupon in ministry, no. 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Now, and your gun and quan. 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
0: yeah
1: me sure you looking good
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1: Banyame ya dear, there's some of us we are so fortunate to say enda amunam na yati ase na moja edi emu afrisane and ya dinyame ase daka bebre eh afi to de bia ya brabom ne e wose yati ase yes bible ka say count your blessings and name them one by one sister em from awu hu me keke no just say na eya me nwanwa se scientifically o metu mi aye bribia se wo bi esizi a
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1: 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Every say, and quan a crown a chess, a best singer ye ye.
0: Amen. And quan na a crown a chess, a best sign adding, aye.
1: There's also a bitch in our chair, catch and say, sister. That's how ye ye.
0: Because only my own say, O big Cressica, and I had a sabia.
1: See, come pin to me in a queen tongue quack. 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
0: It's true. When him said they were messy deeper or him own him, it may be by whom me and Casa have a personal life.
1: Mm-hmm.
0: Speed be an am de corner and ordin. But it do baby. And your mind, yes, said the Yachitri Mensa.
1: When I am here, when you were him, sir, I'm going to be the when him. Once you break it, you know, here. Who are they in Britain? I ran one now, but I didn't know their show. Still, what person was not in there? We are singing.
0: They say, I'm back to the blackboard.
1: Oh, you, Mr. Bra, Brikana, what they call or Sashaniama, or that's an anonym. Now, a beana both will be no denema one or the Oko.
0: Wouldn't say, or him, I mean, so one who I didn't know. I said, now, what can I say? Me, myself, now, what because I promise so.
1: Mm-hmm.
0: Just me, war, as you can for coming, who is here?
1: And you
0: can't me, qua, or him, as you cannot, and ma.
1: Listen, there's coming a time. You will not even utter a word. They will come themselves. And one another, your men and cousin, Abem, Natam, Westin, Abetio, and who move bow, Bejina. I'm gonna be bow, Bejina. So, understand God at this particular time that. Shouldn't I worry? I see about who best page.
0: I mean, into what tea and can of pay a wood here.
1: A best say, yeah,
0: and your man, I jail go and chess. I say,
1: a best say, yeah, COVID season. I mean, himself, some of you, your life was so dragged, and you are now bouncing back. But listen to me, bouncing back, there are some years in your man, number of days be number of years, hours be a on per se, who be uno because when you say mistake, you'll be a cacras on the chair, or no. Be a such young crop will be more with sea quiet. It is a saying what the near may be somehow. Now, certain glory be baton crop will be a brapo moa, a best shake with Bushia, a best shake with Nanfo for now. And you are more normal by your own Yamian Casa. It is a brother, a best I am.

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1: That's true.
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0: Every year. 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
1: I think say 2012 ye bompae na me nya revelation bi say as eno for bebre e wo me ho
0: No four.
1: As a man.
0: No four. 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
1: 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You've been doing it on social media. 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Teach them, take them through some process for 30 days and me started from 2015 up to now. Me hunu nyame abasa in a different way. Ama me nyini wo nyame mu personally. 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Answer na me de abeto wo. Na me de nkrofo no so afa. Na we social media, TikTok, any Facebook. Ade nyame ye.
0: Eh ye na no de.
1: Ano de. Enti me hunu se this year no in particular no nyame de year start January 15 days. 15 days is sani abosa ade abebe si.
0: Wow.
1: Now, Grandpa D. Bedia dance here this year, and I know what he started 12 o'clock at our Royal House Chapel. Mr. Ramo, a Royal House Chapel, he started no, 12 o'clock. Now, Obia, as well, the more in Nano, Obia, I are ready. Me papa, papa, some grandchildren, so you may pound the moonzi. Because people are coming and not crying, young Grandpa, so Mama, yeah, the Bedas already demo.
0: Oh,
1: winning me, auntie. And you'll experience a growth to the point that and you're him a message, dear baby.
0: Mm-hmm.
1: And you need to know how much in your media will program nothing.
0: Mm-hmm.
1: And you're almost dear. Mm-hmm. Do better in a family, be doctors, lawyers. I have seen a software. Omo kran, omo ni omo yire ni omo ma. 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
0: Yes, asun kram pwewi
1: Saturday we ya Mr. Amo Saturday we ya mo ama hwe me wa TikTok ni Facebook no munim si ya start e fi shopping mall but ya papa no me ya ma me no se eh o hima we de e wa dodo e
0: na shopping mall mu de he ni ya start e
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0: okay
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1: 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This is not a program for any artist. It is for you to come and dine with the Lord. I'm a near binu or how binu. Would you be feeling in a go? Kachira, this is a sorry we take care of the problem.
0: Mm.
1: And I believe, say, Sanya menu or kind nanama ma brown or kind crophobi. I'm just using her.
0: Yeah.
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1: My patro, yen, yen.
0: Oh, yeah, who have I got it?
1: We are tenti, we are tieti, ya. 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
0: It was up.
1: Just say, ah, unim. 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Revelation, Mr. Mahindro, Fi Zimbabwe.
0: And now it's Nigeria.
1: Zimbabwe, and Mr. M and the Revelation, Omu Free Nigeria. 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abeneli cross no so here we are sorry nyame on the 13th of September and I'm telling you your life will never be the same.
0: Obi busa say Obi na we are buy ticket here say.
1: Oh, Obi and him set a ill experience the Yenjiska.
0: Gana for the Munyati musician, say musician to
1: all. Forever free. It's free
0: you
1: free,
0: can't
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0: To miss it because it's free.
1: Free, Mr. Obi anyone ma do gate nanwa. Obesu kwain. 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Na se anopano ya papa numbe ya sorry. Ya papa ye fani say some crunchy and crabbe ya sorry. Orie ye nwa peno. Na chese ehono munswa ye ready for us. Inti ye set up no 1 week ahead. 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
0: So far how many years experience 15 years 13 years. Okay, what are some of the challenges wa famu di jumedie ba ya wa somu a wo ye ni say ah na kra obi kra busa say opi sika say na ebeje ah wo say sign free
1: yana sika sam na e challenge because the budget for Tahila experience e ye very huge. But the likes of Vena Water, Telecell, Premium Health Insurance, Agromantin, Divada, Cosmetic Health, Travel and Tour, Tank Palace, omu nyina so ye mu kakra. 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
0: 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And in the patches officer who fret carpenter near, who could work carpenter needing.
1: No credit.
0: Okay, but, yeah, what my young we say, you were young coupon, Macumaco over 3,000 plus. No, yeah, when the Juma or yeah, and into my mobile phone, say, oh, my friend, me, I wouldn't tell me, oh, family, me, I business. 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

0: Hunchanguma, Mifao Hunchangu, Miboni Din, so, Oyan Coupon. Nancy, I quite saw them, I said, Titi Hunchangu, Yan Coupon, you are turning in our boom. 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I mean, what would you know? 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Would you on your coupon now, but I feel well, so quite solid. 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No, I fire here. Yeah, be see that.
1: It's why money, why mona? 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
0: Obi, oh, as a gentle tonsome in Kaboom. 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
0: Obi, I am for why you are so 200. A bit more, or more, or more, or bien ou a wounsa. 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
0: 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About 40 of them. 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
1: Martina for election and the castle will be showroom of Potemu. 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

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And now I say, I wish you all. 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Ben Owusu every year. We are procurement office. Our cocoa board. Health and extension division of cocoa board. 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

0: 106.3 FM sina de mama ye mo bibia kwa ba wo krumpo no wasan so ye biom wo de acha ye de ya sido asida in ye di man di testi anga zakas ye bo ene na ye de nam na ya ye so ma wiye brazil team bo media squad obi dum ye edu ku mi mene
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0: And some of the animal could be an SMPP among your corner now, or my president drop for the Samatuga. Was this a major fee? Won't mean Casonia, Sasa, Yakaudi, Yapoto, you put to whom? 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I send our better to a papa's Wamut or Timutai, Wamabayan Nebun Conta.
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0: Na, what did you ja, what nika seben or say, sir, and penny, outdigina, I say, aban, and she say about her chili, and so, one year when you nikras a woman yampo, say, besantia, but your kubia, one of ever cast a woman soon ever tell much. Every, sir, Ghana, ha, you will be a hot data. Ah, just say, see, so what a crom more home. Now, Bob Obidia, Miras Commission, Waho, Environmental Protection Agency, one more ho, one more boy in Sua, Ayasasian Puninamoa, any Yumu, Obadi Bobremunina, Hobinina, Waho, Chesembra, and one more coins over Timia, the Opede, Bob May Hobin. Then so, I know my man, your 70, Obia Chinani, and I do more, and I want more, you and a Ghana, Yatia Gumusa, and yes, say yes, you, yes, I quite believe true.
1: The use of force, now you're a good resource. So we are still relying on it. You see, you're again on the side of depoliticization. You see, you politics every month. But say, you could be in your bemo and say, you will, in your cool, and you could do it. Right, in your cool, and then you are buying in units in free month. Now you're more tuning out more and you're more edema. You're a women's commission, you're EPA, you're state institutions, women are. In terms of mining, woman, I was a woman. But said, yeah, Nyama or Momo Hanoma. Politics is superseded Biano. Because look at that, in your career, Miss May, everybody will see you appointment. A man, the other, Oba, ever appointed me see you. A banana, and you put the other, Nipana walk on, and yet I abandon bidding, and I walk away. And so we should depart from that. There should be a total depoliticization. Politicians must take their hands off. Now, you must take institutions and equal.
0: And the participants of our and planet. Adujan Fiwano and a sentiment, Small Scale Miners Association, where you have for Penny Dima Wanamene and our TN.
2: Young Koya and Miakoya and Mapany, where you'll be a wabbing pay you with Kasam to Tiumu, your friend of Best Makwasai, and work as I say, we are here to be a Funtum when I was about Tachane or Kutra Corinna Makuna Wapunchani was some movie phrase. Ninjanada and is America for Israel for to Quadendia, we must try with Ram for Sona, and Wususan so Eddie, Bibaba Yunkrubum, Kakrabekam, Nawatne, Hobetu Samiaba to Viga, Fang Obo, it will make me fruit is out and Kwasabe, you walk on in front of them, a command say, how do you pa? Now the announcement. Penny is answering in other a two guy and a penny power, no, and woman music a crabby about time. What I know, and then what is my baba to John Woods Rumus of Middle East? Who go for your Middle East, yeah? Sadia, and Roma AC crow, who are well better to play your pay. Adia Batiku to Jim, then you two are you better Kosha. I just want Mukunkuma Mohon, and I'm so my fan. What? Uncle was it to call yourself for Nanjina Dano, and try to be an unwalked the country to Bapa Seho, and a ja, a fan one, and one on into Kobanis and Afedis. So bon yamba, no end weapon you so echabia to Zebam. Said you all can grow. Dr. Johnson, Siam Apanyumpa Bank of Ghana one and a down on Asamna work and crew through Nadient, Dr. Siam and Smody Tuja.
3: One thing we've done right since last year was to build higher amounts, you know. So that way, even where there's a deed, you're able to hold things. Whilst at that, you look at other ways of recovering your reserves. And we have a number of ways to recover the reserves. Cocoa, we have to do better at cocoa. We have to do better even at the non-traditional exports. You know, currently, non-traditional exports constitute about 10% of our exports. Can we find a way to get it to about 15% of exports? Then our new area of remittances, you know, which I am very, very passionate about. Last year, remittances all alone brought us about nearly $8 billion. Ghanaians sent a lot of money home. The only problem is that most of the money that comes in goes into consumption. You know, because we love to do funerals, you know, they are doing school fees, they are doing what have you. So our challenge now is how to route part of that money into investment.
2: And yeah, you quit here, yeah, penny power, no, and woman music, I crop your back and wadano. Dr. Johnson, as yeah, my in artists who are this, I'm to Ghana, so, Nanya Radia to my friends, is Kaba, woman, mufa, will bring me in Sonya Bia. Yes, remittances. Oh, I'm on this kind of money, but I said, it be so. What to the end of the project? Just a meme, quite many be. Why, dear? I, you know, Mumani Penny, I'm out for fun and Yamanya, no coffee tea, Boga Boga for the young catch, Mumfamra. I, remittances, no, hey. So quite muda or move it with your bench of a niche remarks. Can you swear pa? When I are quite a first woman gana, it's me fun and to my pa ifra. Now, no, any I know of a universe was I at your own.
4: Come on, if you governor.

0: This morning, but you just say, Iran, US war, and buy, and I say political intranquility. No, I'm a ritual reserve now. Now, you share, you didn't teach him, but a quite best now on a bus, and that's a bonus to key on prime meaningful insight. Oh, yeah, time now, one before the warning shall send a prices of crude LFM now around 67p. The one shall see the say increase some even a hit over 100. Would take you on prime minister inside. I see the new level. We not a do base at 12. And moment to me, yeah, adjustment. This are you know, cushion inside reserves. You know, and you see me. We are not talking about leveling up. We said, with that confluence, you know, AMI, knowing very well, sir. Now, no, your credit was Christmas. Busy FC, Baba, when you go September, October, November. And this effort now, government buying a providential. Say, you are this period, no, now could oil prices need, sir, Russian, Ukraine, why a political intranquility in econ. They being here, say, better keep a very and 20 major best promise is say the more reserves be back a good system na team associate ni maboy aboy very and I think say am mo two and mo two aboy ye reserves na cut down but the reserves what the reserves the year reserves the NGCF reserves no who keep say won chew a o so be to be a good system na team aboy na nya that very a very great effect on the currency.
1: And here you quote here, here you will be a wabine pa ye, here you will scam to your moon, Bismarck, or say. Here call a half month moon. Who could do one penny a shangu messian so, sabre, you want me to have a tuja. 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
5: 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And you know, an appraisal director, and the human resource, and the director in charge of respective, and three senior high school coordinator. Once I could school more than one, or from Enya, the fact of the matter before they come out to speak on what transpired. Actually, I know. we went there with the guidance and counseling coordinator. Okay, when it comes to this issues, I would say guidance and counseling coordinator in the book. We spoke with a girl, and as I said, it is still an investigation, you know. And maybe on my, I can't disclose it for now unless they are done with the whole thing before I can speak the facts of the matter. I cannot give you specific issues that is happening right now.
1: We kasa mafo de ma afo mantam no atreya hwegu masua so Isaac sian nene ena otye na adesua fo nkabo mukuo pani a woda wonoma no Rashid Ibrahim ena ose boy ose yi obi adi ose atwe obi aso pa enya no 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
6: enche we are come to start a program you would go on in schools in the various regions and educate them about their rights when issues of this nature comes up and appropriate reporting channels, the kind of evidence that I'm preserving, so the bear is here, yeah, the bear prosecutions near the looks, you bet you are taking it upon ourselves, so you bear sad, you know. But, indiscipline, I cannot be brave, no. And yet only students who are indisciplined, no. And now, I know, because I, a teacher for be brave, indisciplined more than even the students. And it is as a result of the indiscipline of the teachers, no. And as students need to be copy. Ocean, you are some of kind, say, school back or teacher back, what you might find crabbe, and you will be a duke, and only are there, and now, I'm not about one and do here, a teacher, you know, all says I'm grano. And young grano, we are crano to me, say, who teach any, teacher, new moon, I will say, I'm grano. And the can indiscipline, and I see a preachy indiscipline, and yet always say, Crown or non students, not a preachy indiscipline moment. Number one, Ghana Education Service. And I say, even teacher unions, no, almost so, putting in place, say, they will make sure, say, they recruit disciplined people, disciplined teachers,
1: Ghana National Association of Students, one more president, Abrantie Rashid Ibrahim, nene, and out here, no.
7: Young Quayle, Panini, Waya Abediatra. 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
8: One of the major challenges that confront us continue to be the illicit drug fight, and in a very special way I must thank the Director General of Narcotics Control Commission and his team for the bold and decisive way of fighting this menace. Together, I mean, they do it in collaboration with the police and all the other state agencies. 217 arrests were made and 165 prosecutions initiated over the period. Over 8,500 kilograms of narcotics drug were seized, and that's, and also about 45.4 million tramadol tablets. You know, one of the biggest challenges that we now have is the youth using the synthetic drugs. And Narcotics Control has intensified its effort. And imagine in less than 2 years, over 45 million tablets of tramadol was intercepted.
7: And here you quote ye was waffle on the referee and some so woman mu alaj muntakamu barak and no. Now we are in a penny pabe dear cha. Narcotics Control Commission one and a down lawyer. Kumberma and so agina simpiania paso de sama tuja. So one woman kai Emma Semun Sian San Sanomaka Semuyan Kamagana this year and say it woman mokofa and rurende bana womujo muye baya umunyai womunyas adiana womo yeno and san and brand womedi.
9: So we keep on arresting and arresting and arresting. But if you say almost I said woman there, almost you said it will be no but for those of all it's not a problem. Maybe the Amazon American said, the air canon, the air question now, would be who would be kind be or media money that. And then the air man, I influence the neighborhood of the woman who said, the air question, the actual way, the cocoa, the actual way, the national. The United was going to move for. And having, because yes, but can we say, die with so many? Says, I'll bring the brow back, I need for a woman who went to our friends or my woman can you want. I don't know, I'm saying, and yet, man, I don't care any beautiful idea you're using to be not interested anybody. It's a question, you can say, what don't bring the guy, so we'll get guys. I was a wind guy, and I wouldn't see it now, dear. But also, after we see our self. Money ways in number for this year and go for my own say, Nafamu Yia. A brother, I wish you wouldn't that. Now, don't we never come for?
7: Of an Indian artist, what is some air to judge as a word rich remove a quite a more fast way? Yeah, Saja is Aya and Yais Aya, Jais Akazu, Yais Aka, Kukukurin, Yais, like a cracker cranian, Yanko from some Abumbua, Mobile Margaret, some Mujais, Abon Indian, Womans, Woman, Chumaman, Nan, Chumaman, Chna. Then what you know, see, I give up quite hard in a pie and it's out of Baku school. Someone concourse you had used your pong. Walk on the moons, songs, Abra, but what is such as William Nubone, your Babano. Now I say, Ya quite red Nubone, no was used your pong for a dear. Hey, said yes, ya tia tese wo hona nyagro.
9: Ah, ube pia, don't treat any matter on the table. Unya ma, and the next destination is the court. That's why tia, ye beti na kunya sonu. Ye push men, ne, ye what a dedicated court for only narcotics. Ne bini wasa before we came into power. But because of say, we are very serious with the work, niye, ye niye niyabro, niye nyagro, niye jini. Ye push ya, ma ye nye a whole court, a high court. Ah, a juma ya, ane se di narcotics cases in kwa. Unya ma, dia, you go there. That's just today. Kufodia Technical University student. Central University student. And none of them will be spared. None of them will be spared. Oh, my man, we do go school to Kushinadi. Oh, papa, at the cinema, we match at the music amount. School fees amount. We're here with hotel fees. The other town, we're here. We're still Kushinadi in the company. We're here for more. We're going to school and now we're going to get my mom. We're going to turn we. We're going to turn cannabis. We're going to have ice creams. Kushinadi, we're going to have fra events. And so, Bologna, the other town. I'm going to have four. We're going to have a man of Kushinadi. We're going to have a creative man. We're going to have a new one. That's what we're going to do. And from the back of your mama, you go to the law. So, one person, but how many are in India, Mama? And of Van Media. Quiet the Omkas, no, no, so Kushinadi. And not to go and sell drugs to fellow students.
7: And here, you quote here, you pay your baby, you na quotes. 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And this idea and crown almost echo.
10: And what deny your queen? A shanka for an atium, one same penny, a moshe account in Bosway. Yam Fantum when him says, since I hear all kinds of Max, you know, and Mark and I can one seven, Udebra Facebook, Nababe, Namibo Maman, Edia, Chore, they are better to Facebook and YouTube. Who is on a Makwani Bissuabashana? 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
14: 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This is the time I hear, apart from Kania, no, a final to soak up, we can hear about one year training, the brush of your line markings, you know, any engineering in your marketing, you can hear this year, boy, you're going to work on it, you know, you're the best to you.
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0: like a fly. 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
2: and yes, I'm
1: getting to a car. La Palm Royal Beach Hotel, and what any additions just were any grown and your new moon, your new more patter, any additions just were the bonus of the Alpha. I'm crown cray, a 1.5, 150 Ghana cities in a department new, and I said, 250 Ghana cities, 2.5, F, into bright. Now for you can ask, oh, by and watch it, there's Abra and Tadia and the Echano, Wunya, Candy Jeans, and now Pele Pele Jeans, Buggy Jeans. Computer clinic, one you won't note any video at here. Ever saw your DBS, Kalalem Plus, and Chance, a perfect crew dance, so your football culture go to twist. Apostle Papa Pebble, Munumadaho, Franco Trading Enterprise, electrical appliances, Papa Pano, and I'll be in your mobile phones, printers, laptops. They said you were sitting on Rinsia, and then you woke in Roma, what on Roma, yeah, Mount 40% discount, win up a day. Woman, I saw your Muma V. Obidun, yeah, do cool me,
2: Obri, ya boy. 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Now, we you may be a cobra, council, let you want a sword down war, or shall say a cran ra, just say, Omo ya, Kosiada, we are serving this prophetic and revival. Now, say, Friday, dear, all night, din din din din din din, tea free neko ya, 6 PM, 6 PM, not just a TMT. Mr. Mumma Moko, Master Monko, Jamie Bretch, Namufa Musunshi, Nambra, Wabin,
1: 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Or to be a fashion can see a pie and also a horse. What to be a fashion swat? I ain't tea and no yin, I bet you what you say. 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
2: 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Many a G movements, hopper.

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0: Aye number one.
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0: 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So for you may see Naso Aye Apostle Paul Oku Hackman, founder, honorary general overseer, Edema IDPM. Ekosum Ewat Asori Demwa New Achimota overhead bridge, you know, Legon taxi rank wa and I'll be IDPM. Baby, I'll bet that baby I'll be driving a free to the here and say, Odo bag, but let you make you do what be shim. And if you are no case, a genemu gendian yasam K20, baby, now also a be ye inch that bombarding, say, over free 0244 945 0244 947 and 0248 0515 344
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0: 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Oh, thanks to you, computer clinic. Na a doctor for one show. Emma, and talk here. No, so whom as a market second in porn. So, and I will be who thanks to you, computer clinic. Numbers for the Juma, and I'm the Emma with friends. See, na doctor and Jibre, and who in Dinkomo 0545252880. And a 0205-961-109. Fre, now the doctor, Enkasa.
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1: 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would do any to you and suffer munina Samumbra Mitcher a year Ghana Cycling Federation and it's been suffering Samumbra Nina Yanku Tree Cycle and ye and the three apomo me who do you know so be to me 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
1: Infant Pim Old Boys Association. 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
10: Dinafo Electro Land Castle will be a showroom of Potemu. 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And it has a me what one says, so we did our Electro Lander. He bet me out from our bed, she at any a case. I face so ya one Nasco selected promotion via ye. So what about quiet? Ye bet ya ba kwa ka ho enwechi nsu madina ya sheda mamu special price o fala ya tete nyama ni sunyi na mamu madina ye do wasemu bebri ka ho na bra madina taxi rank opposite eco bank mumro na mubenya samsung tcl media and nasco papapa ne mumu kai say homeland is who ho electroland prices ye fala ye show my name electroland bia ye ba kwa e won na mu nyama e fe na ne bo jafa.
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0: 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One will sweat, one will cry, and one will lift out that trophy. 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
2: 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Now you fly for Cinema Barry, Sabela Ban, and you punny. Vivian Picosi Batman, Quadet, Booba, and Prof. Wanilo Kenya. I can go on and on and on. Yes, celebrating those sounds and memories for Quest Rock Osokra. I am Doma from Y2K Jam. My Enshiao de Dom. La Palm Royal Beach Hotel. And Fieda, 2nd October 2026. Yes, fee. 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And a double. 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Munjabo crop top. Any high waist jeans. Pop, pop, B. Name of my recruit dancing shoes. Listen, say. Abessa, Tola. Surprises, P. Etikachino Bino no son Kenchino. Say, Adoma from Y2K Jam. 2nd October, 8 p.m. Adoma from Y2K Jam. 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All natural juice. Cinder Sank. Aya Strong. Aya Tough. Lost in Tiray Ginger Bitters. 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
3: God will change your story. I said God will change your story. Makolola Bosa. Your test is going to change your testimony. God is refining you, preparing you.

0: every tribe and in every nation, as we await the coming of Jesus Christ, our Lord and Savior. Let your living water flow.
1: God will change your story.
2: I said God will change your story. Your test is going to change your testimony.
1: God is refining you, preparing you, adoring you, cutting off the excess.
3: Oh, Lakapa, the Sayaka.

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in miles. 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Two disciples. Bible said that Jesus appeared and walked with them for 7 miles. While he walked with them, he began to expound to them about himself from the scriptures. But they did not realize. Bible said that when they got to where they got to their destination, now it was late. Jesus wanted to leave. So scripture says something that they constrained him not. Tonight, that's what we're going to do. We're going to constrain the Lord so that we'll see the Lord. Yes, it's not just a title of a flyer or title of a program. We want to have encounters. Hallelujah. Anybody want an encounter tonight? Hey, Jesus. My God, my God.

0: It's not about the 90 minutes, it's what you put into the 90 minutes.
1: So many trombono, what you mean, me and Sam? Okusu Kuninim, and you know, it's me, what you need more? Bobosso, and you go!
0: It's not just about the win, it's about the will to win.
1: So many trombono,
0: it's not just about the jello, it's about what's inside.
2: It's not just about the game,
0: it's what you put into it.
3: Are you clapping? Are you giving God the glory?
4: Debbie, sorry, I never would hear move Bobna and invent him cross. One more only woman did ground, one would wait your home, and never said it. Oh, one could do. As my year canoe and ye whom was a nemum, a yea, when no one was saying was a yea,
1: she was there
4: for Pepsi and charcoal. If you say, may ye in canca when he left when no one was saying, of Intiama,
5: my Pepsi and charcoal, Emma was Syria and ye fair. You see a sinker one cow, Nemo sink ye fita. Every year I did a gradient cratway at

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4: Ah, Martin!
5: My way, so far, so on. 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My way, so far, so on. No, before my pet, you know, my bar, me, more, and it's all be a bomb. My way, so far, so on. No, before my pet, you know, my bar, me, more, and it's all be a bomb. My way, so far, so on. No, before my pet, you know, my bar, me, more, and it's all be a bomb. My way, so far, so on. No, before my pet, you know, my bar, me, more, and it's all be a bomb. My way, so far, so on. No, before my pet, you know, my bar, me, more, and it's all be a bomb. My way, so far, so on. No, before my pet, you know, my bar, me, more, and it's all be a bomb. My way, so far, so on. No, before my pet, you know, my bar, me, more, and it's all be a bomb. My way, so far, so on. No, before my pet, you know, my bar, me, more, and it's all be a bomb. My way, so far, so on. No, before my pet way!

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0: I say Homeland is who. 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If you're about to call, I won't know when you're my F-N and the board daffer.
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2: 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What can you feel for 2000? Now you play for Cinema Barry, Stop it, Laban. And you're funny. If you feel for Kosi Batman, Quade, Kuba, or Prof. One in Lord Kenya, I can go on and on and on. Yeah, celebrate those sounds and memories for Quest from Gosokra. Hey, I'm drummer from Y2K jam. My ancient of the dome. Lapam Royal Beach Hotel. And theater, 2nd October 2026. 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Papa B. Name of a man who dancing shoes. Listen, say. The best at all. 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
0: Na the year 2026, dear, I don't to photo to Rubiti say, Okonfo Kwade, Kim Paluta, Pap Thomas, and Empress Gifty, ye Paradi, Agnifuanyan Kabum Kwane, Dan Kwaku Yabua, DKY, Foster Romanos, Jacinta, Don Little, General Entatia, and Kwakumenu. 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

sa situation wo mu pa de adabra ka o se oni obi kun na unhu no. I mean, if you want to try this, oh there, one kasa oma. Say, oh, more fra of ye. Omususa, omunu bebia, oh there, wa blindfold you. Nay, so no money, dear, grow, say, oh, yeah, oh,

no me sound upon Sima Edbia San Enum. Meaning we've got 25 more minutes to four on Ghana's number one radio station. Good afternoon to you. I do believe so. Oh, yeah, yeah. Yeah, never had the ass one pen so dear dream. And I have another. And she be at the confessions, baby. And he can fast that case here, pa, and my Echo Bank, the Pan African Bank. Nadama. And now the Echo Bank Music Sweep. And you want to wait here, you know. So this one here goes out to you for making moves, chasing dreams, handling business like champions, whether you are grinding or where. For those of you out there on the road, those studying hard, or maybe just catching a breather. The Echo Bank Music Sweep is all yours. And it's live on your own show. 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

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It boosts to plants and resistance to drought. And I feel diseases are odd. Now make it sure say every baby, I was a breaking in now boom come and say be a bring a feel be so dead there, but there be a man no buy no so no a check. Ubu Rebecca say in ya longer shelf life. And it's for any chair, baby, a ton. Agrochemicals, I would only nab ye. Okwa waso ope, calic potassium fertilizers. Dodo ono na wafre Agromonti, ewo 0243-462-023. Ana 0244-298-913. Agromonti, wasi we understand agric. And let me quickly remind you, say MTN are 30 promo nusu guso rani den den den. 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And share your crown with Yano Ashano. Same thing, kind of two. And you know, NCBiano, yeah. Confessions, but bro. But before that, no. And come on, crown with ya. You need some common if you want to. Now, if you find the Akano and Trasso. Be a human to me. Nah, what friend, I said there's Jenny no Omo Dean Engineer. 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Now, what's your issue, you know, with us? 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Sabo Fran ain't me in swa. 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I can't on so why I bit me up one year pa. 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No one want the home. What to be a dinya son fast wall. Son son ate temoa. Trazo 400. Son sunra and what dinner. Kumuson swan donina. Emum say malaria, dea, obey ya. Lumitrust. Yeah, continue at Emital Mifantry. You're on the flavor suspension for children and a tablet for adults. Pains be a woony pediana quasu baby, and so no. And one is of months, I can rule door hot gel and I feel no door ice gel. For the affair, baby, a pains in the wall. Now, if you're not a pains in the corner on address here from products in there available away pharmacies in the throughout the country. The door partner day 0561-088-663 and I feel 0561-088-666. Do do be out here, dear. Your fan come out. If a man's on Sakai. It is said a medical idea too, and you know, you need and come out too. Nah, if you and come out super. Nah, you room a day, a year. Confessions and so at Russell. A Adam 106.3 FM.

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1: 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And then see, me, me said, do not think a guy, ne di abu okromo, be a body, a guy, baby, a befe, baby, a guy. 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And then the capsules, and I'm saying, Nansen, Kofoya, who's so kakra. 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Now say, moja drunk or phonum, and one more for yakes. No more fly, I can say. And into doctor say, I confirm moja draw ba, 80% near my dear drew no, a fruit. 80% of fruit extract and at 20% no herbs are no etimi etu and I no timi mama mamoja e mani pedia no aha anti 80% no your 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Yes, so I can see if you're from now about you, Miss Row. 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
0: 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you crujin ono mwa na a refresh o kama what you say yes upese ustay hydrated all the time wa awake purified drinking water ya tuya buwase aye ni ye papa proudly produced by Kasapeko PLC share the about ASR One for Life campaign. And they say, Obi Bia or better awake purified drinking water by Kubiano. Yet is the current we add a support and I donate to the National Cardiothoracic Center. What call it? Say, Bia, those living with various cardiovascular diseases, and so scan you on the Beshe Abomo Brano, yet me the Abom. Because one and one awake. And I'm some way I do a case a pie to see in a yamiso ashesu eshrao. Awake purified drinking water, I say one for life. A available nationwide. FDA, I said ready in crowd to move you na waje atumu say a ye pa pa pa pa pa pa pa pa pa pa pa. So numbers to call a 0302-216561. 0302-216562. Your confessions of our own body, baby, I can say for your fan count. Just go straight to the point. Now I share issue, you know, with us. Bonin tientium, but me moon now, nayanti asemna siye, na counselor e remua, na or de hu imwa yeno, ene anu yeno, e hua kwanchene e futuno, or ni nanso asomoye. E wo fi kwanchu medi so adum, 106.3 FM. So you can call me now, 0302-216561. 0302-216-562. First caller, hello. Hello. Hello. Debbie, move up right now. We said you were the ashes, yes, I know. you ever found this one? Hello?
2: Hello?
0: Yes, good afternoon.
2: Good afternoon.
0: Yeah, good afternoon. That's a say.
2: Yo, I don't know.
0: Yo, we patcho. Miss me, you patcho, eat you.
2: Only say, my name is Echi.
0: We're my worry, I worry, papa, baby.
2: You're worry. Worry legalized. How do I call it, sir?
0: Oh, dear, Matthias,
2: marriage and I know if he did. Now, I'm to coin 2020.
0: Would you coin out of the country? And
2: yeah, I'm to coin out of the country. Quiet, you 2020. Now, 2023, me accident. And Yadimi by Ghana. But Yadimi by, you know, Messica, Mikitina, Medisha, Obanus, and now, me the hospital and personal Obani, ABC, I say. Nisika amada ni na ashe ni nisini. So si samu kolano, no jumutu ania. E den na meye. Ubisa nisa anu mani
0: kasa. 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
2: Meye.
0: Hey, wife na nebiza wasa?
2: Mi wife na nebiza msa question. Na mani kasa. 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Eya mawa. Your kind of saying, and I said, we are a family, you will not be drowning.
0: Hey!
2: Man, Kasa. Now, you philosophy to me, call my bill, our outside Accra, but later me buy Accra, so if you are eating me, you be who you may be. You will me buy my third one, or a bema, 3 months and I made it 2 coin jam. My minnow jarring, no, no, so if you the wounds you see, being in I feel I have to control it as a man. And me catch me in Colani say, what ye, no be my way, I dear father, a wishy. The time ago, me honor, my men look me back at him, so, Wama, me boy, and age, and me boy, and say, or train, na, or the abet, or the chairman, and I weed. Papa and baby Sam and Miss Yo, damn, Patcho, Mikacho, Miss Whoopi, no be my way, Jania, Fabetcher, especially Uko School, and now we are born here, and to be anointed to many animal by no crowd and to moon now Kokauna or moon Kodidi. But Papa and Yanite, Mokopan, Milkuminko Kasai, is a man in front of Pesna. And now we trust me from the union, so I can say, and so the AC and Johnny Dan Kasa, say, Madame Fanny Pesna. My caution, me dear caution, Colano. But me, you bet he asked me, me say, me man, name me, and to name me call Frank or for Namco Papa, and my manager. And I'm saying, no, after caution the children, because we are saying, I have every right to caution my children. But as you see, I know, even though me negotiate is or born any sickness, but in some of this time we hospital, any sickness we fear all supporting outsiders. No, I feel say in the near future, no. Maybe I'm a young baby, that's not could do young cockra, my cockra, Benny, and though I bless. So I don't know how treatment will be again. Because sometimes I go catch him and say, me, they are me, and me, too, I'm a man, and cockra, brim. Which I really don't understand, dear all parker. To me, here, counselor, futu on, dear Kosi. I'm going to say, I miss Mijina. My family.
0: Okay. Yeah, I'll tell you about counseling. Better see who has a CPF. Hello, yes, good afternoon.
3: Afternoon,
0: it's the same. You, but
3: I told my worry. 10 years, me.
0: I yes,
3: but 10. That's right. Now, me,
0: no, no, no, no, no, no,
3: no, no, no, no, no, no, no, no, Anna, yes, you know, many agreements, no, catch me say, Bishop and Granny school fees, and now, or not Bishop fee, and I'm a day one. But this sentiment will say, what for me? In German, then I'm in, maybe say, mean, I, and I'm a kind of mean guy, but money have not just supported. Nanka inaya bobano. Because I might have minutes in Missro. Just no abafon. To me, here, counselor, now, or advise me. Thank you.
0: Hey, Bao, what's it? More agree as I will be taking you off from Colano.
3: Baby, I agree. The main patriot says, send me share situation na a corner. Yes, I have a renational. And I'm a bueno school fees stream.
0: So, who be taking you off from Colano fees?
3: Eh, me, I'm a bueno. And yes, I'm in the agreement. Me, I'm really in the bueno.
0: Okay, and I'm not noachy fee.
3: Me, patriot.
0: And I now, one was the way cheat you on you.
3: Patriot. Bye.
0: It's now you want to stop support.
3: Yeah. Say like me one move, but me person and yet a fool or be fed names massive. Me any kind or name in Tiasi or Hamsa because Miss Batman.
0: But one man I aware so who's aware cheat you on you.
3: Oh, me who knows me when the bush of food name.
0: And now, what kind of so on Tiasi?
3: Also, on TSC, and that means I can now ban me fan chenny. Because I'm just the same color and major idea, I'm fan chenny. Miss me, better me in Kuskum, but based on that, meeting and I'm disappointing. But why is an idea? Better me focus on my education.
0: Okay, Nebao. Is it because of what happened? As in cheating, no, empty. And now, eh, be a one castan so per se. Uko school and that.
3: Omen kasa mi pese mi mko school. But mi mou se like finances no or benetina na na mi supporte ni kaka nka.
0: Ehem.
3: Mi supporte na.
0: Ehem. 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
3: Ehem. 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It's a mean funny night. I'm going to miss. So I have to move on with my life. Now me see and dim creature. And I want to see. Or to me, yes, I miss me fan chain. We then be second slam boy me.
0: All right.
3: Thank you very much.
0: Okay. Yeah, that's it. Yeah. Let's talk about the near future. Iti yantu asona yenche yen next caller na onoso di area to cancel. Hello.
4: Hello.
0: Good afternoon.
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4: you? 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
4: Back to you. 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Ni wa say me yena. The dinia

0: ena ye de eye elite ride nankasa nsono ebebre omanfo nya we eye 112 kilometer competitive race known here open to cyclists with UCI license or through cycling clubs under the Ghana Cycling Federation. Branebe witnesses some of the, you know, continent's finest cyclists almost battling out for glory in this prestigious race. To be me abana so don't be shame bina jumedi no mu no free health screening by a life healthcare clinic. Now your ma opportunity now with me a check it or health and wellness need be biaso at me a cause we and there will be exciting fun games be now and also be a cause we would medina since you are not modern action out don't watch him be. Pruride 2026 is brought to you by Prudential Life Insurance Ghana in partnership with the Ghana Cycling Federation with support from the Ministry of Sports and Recreation, MTTD of the Ghana Police Service, National Road Safety Authority, University of Ghana Sports and Wellness Directorate, Ghana Tourism Authority, and Ghana Olympic Committee. 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Pro Ride 2026, paddle for health, ride for a greener future. Yes, na yede ayagite sports and so atwaso amount ewo 106.3 FM. But say they are da mekano ebi on potemu aote leakage bi kura wo ufi o kitchen o baby so unhu baby ako preplumba. Ayen SMP nan sen wo ye patching patch binka o pepinte bina chisenka on waza shaka duka kradia for nanka ya kama. 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In Tibomodi, I'm on San County, Mabe Cassenters, Abusian, on Frey. 0244-335-168. And I'll be to mean so, I shop it online. And we're at www.centersgh.com. Now I told you, Centers Tank, I say, a strong, a tough. Yeah, they are getting there, Twasso. But pay a high five chocomot. Na also effort tree umin kakra a we unya chio duano sana aya na e boy ye papa na ama bibia atu din we a combination of chocolate and malt pan ye dear good twabakum obe enjoy a new level of deliciousness. High five choco malt, the new normal. We kasa precum PLC nankasa and u produce a available baby FD. I move him no adjust to say it. Your man penny phone casa name far. I get a sports. And to us.
1: Fellow Ghanaians, brothers and sisters, this is Hassan Ayerga. Keep listening. I irrigated sports. It's real sports. Best for you, good for you.
0: That's right. 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Over.
2: Well. Please, I irrigated sports. A perfect program, perfect engagement, and perfect. 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Alligator sports. Hey, papa. Mm. So listen to Alligator stop. You grow old and you die old. Thank you.
0: Thank you too. Sofukum Chacha.
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0: 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So you listen, Prophet Kumchacha, I'm listening and I'm here. God bless you.
1: Bless you too. Joseph Langabell.
2: Ladies and gentlemen, my name is Joseph Langabell, King of the Jews, the chief general for the national team. Mm. I irrigated soap at Doom FM, number one, the old Ghana. If your jealousy go quench, observers are worried, believers are enjoyed. I irrigated sports, no sympathy for the cripple. After the criminal war, take it to the dances, over war.
1: Sisi.
3: Other for me, didn't this Sisi Chum? Now, the BRMT irrigated sports. There's no day. Minty I irrigated because Minty I'm in Niji. Now, Mr. Sir.
1: Come up. Kwame
4: Akwaba. Kwame Joso.
1: Now, what is saying?
4: I cannot do me a temple and media. Now, you tell me, you want to say.
1: Great, great.
4: Now, I'm not a chin and a man. Tia Sempa.
1: Assembly now, dear.
4: My uncle Bakwa won't cook on Wankasa Ajini Crafinism.
1: A committee suicide.
4: On Wankasa, the Homa Ashana.
1: Quap entry. One investigate. Yash,
4: I'm ready to share it.
1: Oh, Debbie.
4: I say, and with your answer, I think
1: a bit missing my investigative. My
4: Obina Obina Yenis, I'm not here. With your real one, I hear your circumstances now. Very, very successful guy. I don't know. Or a banker, Juma, or someone in Moyen.
1: Oh, yeah, Juma.
4: Oh, or Nemoyen, yen, to say. I mean, of course, in Peter, you know what I'm talking about.
1: There's more to it, isn't it? I'm investigating.
4: I, Bakwaku, I say. We are seeing Kasan Kasai some way. And to me, my son, my bar, my father, my father, say so. Now, many a man for Dinko, my catcher almost said, problem be anywhere. I so say, when you put a couple to me free zero, I go 100 in a day or two. They were saying, we're to me free 100, I bet zero. No, I know what I could make out of here. And to hear this, I'm coming to come to see me inbox. Why am I? Nipe, what chrome ha, I'm contemplating on taking their lives. I'm like, for real? Cause I'm not young me young video can say Debbie, maybe any Sunday any beam. And the somebody was like, oh, Sunday ready. I nearly did not be a picture. And quite draw a scene in chair one pass. I come back was say, and so I told him, I find a mobile phone shop. And any diamo name, right? I buy na na jinso Sunday na jaw. I call. And I feel as what 20 them. It wasn't clear as fast as Sunday didn't come. Only entino to so on number draw. Like, hey, na send them who we are seeing many anom. Kwaku, a man in Merima. A man in Merima. So, Mr. Mikama says, in the actual Kwaku, we am crab a show. Miss Slam, what you are me. Or be anyone who want to know Kuma, the kind of question my mama. I am fine, we are kind of qua. Some of them say, Kwaku, or what is that? Kwaku, I am fine. And that's what I am fine, what kind, and just all your fine, sir. Oh, ya come and I call Kwaku, you didn't message him. I am chia, the chia. How are you? I am fine, thank you. And not just, oh, be I a fine, or Kuma. And as I mean, come, fine crown, my come back time, I be a man, you're fine. It means someone will be a young fine with Krumha. It be been about two. I am in common, so talk to people. What could you come up over a country in Kailu? We were saying, me and my dog, me and my cat, open for come up over. Not your bit of a loader. You need human beings, you need people to talk to. And Kwaku, I don't blame people. These days, when you talk to people, then they turn around and they start spreading your message and trying to victimize you.
1: Yeah.
4: They say, human beings are not human beings anymore.
1: At all.
4: Kwaku, you can't make it all know. Humans are not humans anymore. Into assumption, you can't call on Timmy Mieso and can't train in here. Kwaku, I'm you know. Man, get to me, you know. Yeah, you're saying, Papa, cry. Papa na bobra, and you say, why, oyobia one more bra. You see, the whole school fraternity in your bushing yan, one more bia yabasa. I have a video, I couldn't even watch it.
1: I'll hang you on.
4: Kwaku, foaming and all that. And Kwaku, this is not a person, anybody, when you're doing Kwaku, I'm not can't, I want to tell you what's a matter of the
1: whole.
4: Which you say, maybe I really cry, I really win you. Mesramo, Obuoni ni diem. Kwa kumi chama se problem, chisa asrocha. Meaning so could be chara us the airport as such na
5: to was it to was
4: as be the airport
5: to was it to was
4: Goku mania bro
5: is rolling free
4: na but we so come and fast one I
5: did you
4: oh just yeah my about you as such na punch you
5: on your butcher can crash
4: oh just yeah my as such na punch
5: baby
4: Goku so as such a say a chasse here we so dimo a me den pa e ba no be do for no na adjo and you have to conquer for that's what you are what I'm saying here so there is just your opening inside no and all the same amount of pressure and they bump on one could be a great wind trunk crying that's how problems are they are like storms every book for so but every joke you never know what's not a move you will be see a queen and one and can get one move if we had reasons to kill ourselves I'm telling you I don't know about you, but there are a lot of people in this country. It got to a point to go like, ah, make what I'm here doing with her. But would be endure a crabia? Would be one of her beat also. And people have testimonies like that. Kwa kumuka soi, kofoni ya dance yesa. They get to the very edge, sir. They're already in my way. Now, go back to a friend, because I don't call it, bet you know, question, where machine? I said, bet you, Tuesday, last Tuesday, I'm cooking, huh? But not doing that same video call.
6: No, the kind of problem may be more person could when you're better than
5: you. Or no, so they don't know.
6: Well, no,
5: problem. You
4: have any problem?
6: Minim.
4: Yeah. I didn't know what you were
5: talking about. Be problem. Our person committed suicide. And say, will be a dinner term. Se onye nipa just that keke
4: but you work up body shaming keke
5: yes
4: one girl on say body shaming
6: ewa yan fa sa body shaming na se nfa nye
5: za
6: that you imagine say bia
5: ba me me ameti if you body shaming miss cosi senses den I will never take my life but obi ho or
4: body shaming keke
5: enti ye wo said there I don't know
4: say bia na na ba na wa I said the first time I caught Metro TV oh, you don't know what I'm so where can I do over there? I say, when I do bar, Satan, I Lebanese near Norway. I'm not so catch so where can where time when I do quarter TV so am I be just like that? But about one thing, one soon, or building, and then we didn't cut a my journalist and also on TV swap, waiting an abana more free. That's the point I'm trying to make.
6: Yes,
4: I thought that you'll be able to push you, but I saw more as also where denounce you, Woody. I book me a hotel, but you have to tell me your cousin seven minutes. So, what's an interview with that? And I'm not one of my link. I said, for example, Safati was one.
5: Taran Fatal.
4: I said, Taran
6: Fatal.
4: Yeah, okay, please, one time you are ugly. You are ugly. Who placed you on the TV? Go home, don't come here again. That's where said the man will be when you are browsing or saw your TV on your first day on screen. And somebody talked to you like that.
6: Into a noon, you know. She in someone a free bema no e kachiro
4: oba
6: o san yo ba
4: oyoba
6: yes but not to compare to obia we say bet e bia wa ko fa sika e say we didiri nyina we su di ko
4: jabi akoba ko jeri ma sori ni bi ah sori sika 45,000
6: what no no no
4: no no
6: just imagine it is such Such information. Now, what sorry, Sika, who's a media cook, which I bet.
4: Quacumis,
6: a woke on with
4: Quacumis, a beer phone like this is here, and Nipa, a duo, a sound with ya. But since I need a bell on
5: one. Oh, no, Pesa crowded.
4: Oh, my mother said, come on. I have done to me for how
5: Mike you cry and swear you ought to wear a PhD bassa and the cousin.
7: Was it if I drew all my son?
4: I said the name you call the matter of Marco. Yeah,
7: with them.
4: With them,
5: Aquaba.
7: What
5: is it?
7: Young Papa, do not swear.
5: Miss Mary,
7: the yas, he said, a Kwame Kana.
5: Why, I
4: should. Very far, Kwame. Please don't share that with. Okay, please don't share that. I am going to tell you coming from me. Okay.
6: Open him a mirror.
7: Don't mention.
6: Okay.
4: Abranti
7: se no anema ofrimu
6: Abranti
7: ya no ofrimu ya papa ya mena ya anya yi
4: kwako anema hanipa
7: yes
4: anema hanipa but me na me say problem be anywhere say say o jong kwafri wonsam na uji ebie na mwa bi kra ba e mwa ba beto hwan
6: easy gwami uni bibi whatever you are going through say count say she dem ne so feel free and cry.
4: That's right.
7: One thing is
6: no, no, that thing is am I young can't obi or say show
7: no, no, no.
6: You see?
7: No, I don't sometimes who open up to obi a oye closer to you are opportunity.
6: And then no nipa betie was am dia betie na wa bo ntene.
4: But for you suku na esu na hio.
6: No, but I told the bia
4: oh. Cry sometimes.
6: Yes. Yeah,
4: and
6: I told her. Na say ba na say o she dem. Mm-hmm. The problem you are going through issue now air cause no say usua sometimes
4: as a human being, it doesn't make you a weak person.
6: Yes.
4: It doesn't make you a weak person.
6: Obi feels that way, yes, sir. You are weak.
4: You are not weak.
6: No. Sometimes feel free and
7: cry. So, I saw them coming to me and say, "Show yourself for whom to have for whom to form."
4: Esu kwa de kani pa hum. Esu kani pa hum. Anyeso Obi hu. Anyeso Obi hu kwa ni Esu.
7: Come on, guys.
4: Asa mi ya oyese o timi.
7: Debi, this is show yourself for Esu.
4: And we're far somewhere.
7: I am here. Hey, show yourself for Esu. Hey, what to?
4: Oh.
7: Say we into na.
4: Ah, someone want to go. I want to.
6: Hey, now I need to find it out.
7: Why? Hey, now you don't be able to
8: come over here. Me say, oh, there's something about fresh.
7: Mama, oh, there. Oh, the number call you. What about
8: From Kakra.
7: Me say, oh, no, be able to come over here. Me say,
4: everybody guess. Everybody guess work. My way. Our band. Everybody buying a pie.
8: I'm not broken heart.
4: Wakoto nko suya ne nema de koma gen wo hostel. okoye na student ba kushim.
6: Ah, ani obo.
4: Eti yen yano.
6: You say isi da. Obo su. Wo hu papa no video wo abi.
4: Afe.
6: Afe na nkwa na wo chira
4: se. Afe. Abo. Adanfo.
8: Ye de na wo aso to provisions come with me adia dia.
4: Afe akono o de abo focus ya na ebodua. 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
6: Broken heart ni bi wa wunya. Ukofia ase cheche mu chira wo yere.
4: Abo focus ya o de
6: bodua.
4: Da bi na efa bodua.
6: Abo ase cheche mu chira.
4: Abo ni de oni form. Abo focus ya ni bodua
6: 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E benya wo.
4: Pocha ko je
6: bi aye ko si wo.
9: So u use abro chebo som dia.
8: Said the school authority no so e chire mu fa no
4: aha
8: any omo chire se girl na nkasa account no so no e chire papa no e make e attempt se obek order ni sabe keka no na emmu mu no girl no na na adwe mu ye ne ntanta se anhwe yi a
6: obonto akoyo
8: enti na oto nsa free boys
4: na kwa de obonto dem ho
8: so ati ase no no so kwa di champagne se yes girl na any birthday. And you also quite quite champagne.
6: Yes, also quite.
4: And I want to say something.
6: Oh, Kokati, I want to
9: say if you are.
6: Kokati, I want to say. And then, babe, don't know what you want to say. Let me
8: say, come here. Let me say, drink drinks.
4: Try me every beer. What you want
8: to play? Oh, me and Kasarame. No, I don't say. Me chase a bitchy beer.
6: Now,
4: I don't know. I want to say something. No,
8: I don't want to do ni fiye na. Na sena. Obo belt pumpkin.
6: Oh, pumpkin and obo belt na boys.
10: No, no, shut up.
6: Belt is only assembly day.
10: Belt is only
4: assembly day.
6: No.
10: I said, I'm not in Paso.
6: I'm not in Paso.
10: I'm not in Paso. I'm not in Paso. I'm not in Paso. I'm not in Paso. I'm not in Paso. I'm not in Paso. I'm not in Paso. I'm not in Paso. I'm not in Paso. I'm not in Paso. I'm not in Paso. I'm not in Paso. I'm not in Paso. I'm not in Paso. I'm not in Paso. I'm not in Paso. I'm not in Paso. I'm not in Paso. I'm not in Paso. I'm not in Paso. I'm not in Paso. I'm not in Paso. I'm not in Paso. I'm not in Paso. I'm not in Paso. I'm not in Paso. I'm not in Paso. I'm not in Paso. I'm not in Paso. I'm not in Paso. I'm not in Paso. I'm not in Paso. I'm not in Paso. I'm not in Paso. I'm not in Paso. I'm not in Paso. I'm not in Paso. I'm not in Paso. I'm not in
4: Oh, there are no more
10: mirrors. Obi did you pass? See the Muslim man.
6: Na me kura.
10: Na mu shake Jesus in tree. Yanka masa kura magi.
6: Jesus in tree. The passion of Jesus. Na no put the other day. No, but
10: passion of Christ.
11: No, what you are saying.
4: I'm going to go to the school.
6: Anko no ankasa kwa na enkan kire o mo se o mo mra.
4: Na it was from somewhere there.
6: It was from somewhere there.
10: Sa kwa no suspect say obonto de na ko ho na wa wro no ho ne
6: pese.
10: Na kwa no test.
6: Na send him
4: message. Oye de obonto.
6: Mi wa obonto kwa na hwe.
10: En na na mi ka say inti.
6: Oh yes.
10: A odi na na mi ka
6: say for prayer. Mo ba kwa la champagne na. Mani nyira bonte.
10: Oye for
4: prayer. Na bi pe the school rules ni kwa we de di obonto chi.
10: Na wo obonto. Na wo so na e secret wo school. De inti na wo so timi fa kwa antra
6: prayer. Na say na wo kan open here no kwa because issue no team
10: different.
4: Obonto na ma.
6: Twen afu so ba.
4: Mumra YouTube ne so na
6: ho. Asa emfa papa na fu and that is that. So when say no no timi ka
10: kwemi. Asa na didi awio.
4: Ana ayi ayi we me kwaje. Obonto kwa didi. Otwetwe a bowl of food big grace na awro ne sa.
6: Oh.
4: So ma mo ni obonto sa o. Yeah.
10: Video no na ni kure mu. Me anya bi an
4: hwa. Ah, fena.
10: Asa ka da we. Asa ndia mame.
4: Ofa ni na na.
10: Sabio. Ochade okrasi ho.
4: Mem senior high. Mbo to je teacher wa security man.
10: Oh,
4: security man.
10: Ah, the team say boys no born and isu.
6: Oh, boys no dem sake come man pa.
10: Openi. Eh, single room ho.
4: Eh, said the stand and said the tea.
10: Usa kunwa ho no ne team pa no.
4: Yeah.
10: Yes, is one day. So no now so dey here dwuma dia. Say uno obi tram pa so na say oni pe bibia
6: yeah.
10: No so ni bebre ho kra na se ma make en gi se de won ka no kra o nya dan na on peso de akonwa kra
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6: onya ma yu
4: na na ne bi so eh asem wa boys
6: oh atada etimi se wa bufu no chama ide ndo ntimi nyia no ye wo waro
4: that I'm about your case with you
6: must ante personally adi adi wo kokka wase me say me kwa dia meeting difference say say girl ni dwane ko town we say no che
10: radio
6: no say answer na
4: fire
6: ase me
4: was bet ya dinka obi
6: akosha no wa
4: comfort message me nya wa anya
6: sam keto we radio and tv presenter
4: anko ku ne hu anka no anu no
10: bet
4: ya
10: bet ya ba so nche bi ene o say da nyi obi a
4: wonye da opani ya tene say de bre no anu ebi wa nya ni sika but me nya gidi bet me say we dey me trade here be dia ni
10: no
6: bet na dey bi boys no be yet addicted to it too much e hard you obi wo wa the school fees o ti me the school fees kura ko twa bet
4: yeah
10: yeah.
6: Eh, say I drop by. Say,
10: eh, I drop by. Oh, baby, I'm in the
6: shade. Eh, my baby, I'm shady. Yeah. You know, we know. Yeah, my papa, my mom, who said they, Ebena, funny, I
10: say.
6: Eh, I'm gonna force
10: you to stay here, baby. I'm one. Say, we are saying, yeah. I'm on the, I dear back, who are you, Lisa?
6: On him, yeah.
10: Come on, yeah. The woman, one,
4: you be one. Now, Obi, I'm kind. What did buy?
6: Okay, moon,
10: I'm glad you know.
6: Okay, I'll say. I sat on the floor and wept at the time. I wept on the floor.
4: I sat
6: on the floor and wept at the Tamale Stadium when Nations FC got relegated. My girl B in the early 2000s took all my salary but still told me
4: it's over.
6: Yeah, she's broken up with me. Come see Rasta man crying at the old Kwame Nkrumah.
10: because we didn't see much of our
4: papa na no kwu didi ni mu a se ma gbe nkwa firi mi
6: se no broken heart den dey uje won kwa firi se me to de bia na no den
4: tie uje won kwa because another person is refusing to love
6: me no no because
4: for real
6: te se obi owo otimi invest otimi investing wo ba wudim se bitimi hwe akwala na de ne kwa university nyina ni ade ade
4: so you go die
10: me ba o
6: en na make en na bet no no ku ne ho a me ken ya wo
10: so university ye na na o so won pe obi won se tutu agu
6: otimi obi wo wa obi wo wa wo otimi sa ade no
4: me da nyamia zi o
10: si da ya ye juri egu no
6: en no kra so mo tia
4: obi a si three story
10: e wi asi de be si bia no
6: e ye wo
10: Yeah. And I scan about what to be the ones if you said
4: 24 hour market by be done for story. Yeah, they didn't want to go with a sort of a him. Save one on your
10: compensation.
4: Yes, yes, Ya ma contract
10: ko bro. Nyansa bia.
4: Eh.
10: Nyansa bia ni.
4: Du baba fanda mama wana.
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6: dia hye. 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
10: Eh ba kabo keke. Na be bo man neka.
6: It is the same new one you mu ye wo kuma si no ma kwadwi ni na sai so mesi foforo.
4: Aba ni America fo ne ma akwa aba. 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
10: Ah,
4: no, I'm almost like a trace, a perfume edition. I'm saying, Shamus, and a cool new trend, you know. But this perfume, they mostly have come in a woo.
6: Say, and you say, no, name nothing no more. Can you tell me about the best?
10: You got a ship region.
4: Ah, I said, I bear, and I said, you free can.
6: Okay,
4: I saw a perfume content creator, and she won him near Oka.
10: Oh, yeah,
4: Pentacle,
10: we come on, and said, I'm more, but then so soon, Jabba could be more.
4: Keep trying to do more.
10: Yeah, the perfume,
6: at least, you know.
4: How about if we grab it?
10: Let me switch him out every second time. Oh, Hamburg.
6: Yay!
10: What's your tea? What's your tea? Boys, you are my boss. Is here. I'm a rap. A baby.
6: Sir,
10: I am a new Okokumu Pau.
5: On the time.
4: Kwaku,

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1: Why are wrong pictures now, so Jay?
2: Now, when you're Jesse Fufro. I want them to
3: find
2: I'm going to go to the best. Geba out to know.
0: Mhm.
2: Uzumwa ko inside aba ko funma o.
0: Na ko zumwa inside. E so we do ko zumwa na ze we there.
2: Eh. Pre yes zum ko inside pa zumwe. Wa ko tupuma o.
1: Eh yeba ni.
2: Ze eh eh said ya nya space for na riba no. Mo mo kwa ko nya kuma tie.
0: Na do bi ese so so die.
2: Eh. Eh ya die ba na wo hwa no hwe ni.
0: Papa ni league. Na mi aba
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0: Eh cha kra ba she league na se.
1: Mhm.
0: Has Echo Boba, Uncle Bono, we are born as a system. Then you have a question.
2: No churches as a much.
0: You see, you have a question.
2: Then you didn't poison.
0: Then you will be ampua. Question, you must say, just in a year, you be woman, and you would have forgot your AI there, and then you will be passed.
3: Ah, what's your way, AI?
0: Yeah, okay. A man in black.
3: Just like I said, you might.
0: You will be the same way. And you come to say, the whole brand for Kubusom.
3: Or Tehoe.
0: They say, Kubusom, the whole brand of one. Every time you talk a Puma T-shirt on the designer. Mhm. Bon, ebi anom ko topu ma t-shirt. Anom di design ma.
3: Ah, esi edi ni obonto ya.
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0: 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Ebi abe pam mata de abe de no we nu.
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0: 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Eh, ma sa, eh ye mre hunu anyansa bi ani. DNA
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0: All the cases DNA na e ma nya. E dia no anya papa na ma.
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0: Ma one instant pe.
3: Nya me ma hwe bebre
0: a. Na na ne ba. Anya me kora.
3: Oh.
0: Eh why e fe ni sai?
3: Ah, na me dia me dia me hu ti no.
0: Me se.
3: 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Hwe
0: 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Omo ye tazo.
3: Oh, kwame. Enya ni na.
0: Ma mo se ware.
3: Wo ni ware ba.
1: No, but then to me nya possible da.
3: Ade. Wo ni mo din dia wo hwe no bo ni di ma
0: me.
1: Me maintain.
3: I've seen my show on Facebook several times.
0: Ah, sana be copy anti na hono. Not doubt to him. Na doubt ni na so so akwa. Sana ba.
3: Wo kwa me nya sana.
0: Me no wo ye kwantu na se ye kwa di ndi. Aje se bibi esi. Asana kwa ndi be ko.
3: Se se wo di ye ma wo ni omu ni ba.
0: Ko job di se wo boda wana.
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0: 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Ah, ba ko kwa ni omu ni na kwa jina di. The judge will be see who be could do a buyer pair. Or say, Minister, I know I walk off for by any other.
3: So, the old,
0: I'm going to say,
1: contribution. A woman and one are deco.
0: As a son of the one,
3: I'm not new one.
0: America, America, so person will be.

0: National Blood Service. When say ejaculation does not cause blood loss.
1: Oh, okay.
0: And Ayana,
2: And
0: your man, I would cheer for him.
2: And you do
0: a 2 days, grand Anna.
2: I would do
3: that. Yeah, sheriff is on some more. I'll cry by why.
1: Antwerp, Omai,
0: Debbie, Omai,
2: okay.
0: Oh, no, I didn't come on.
3: Be sheriff. On the side of the
1: big sheriff.
3: Big sheriff.
1: No, no, stop about the carry. I'm an crow for the number, no man.
2: One kilometer roader all construction. Sika demands one fanya kwaku 900 million. Oh, now kwana away and is if we say so share kwana say how many years no see 4 years. Yeah man say yes you don't fanyo see man 2 years. Nibi san say aden won ye or sina sika no ma okay. She say sika naba or say aye. Tikwa de wire dress sika say na was men or say 500 million. No, I'm saying that Sikan the account, I can say, or see, I can 12 million at that account to them. And no, Busan said, Tidia can away. I feel you, we didn't know their contractor. Contractor and so the engineer. And a minister and say, security for one time, I'm by, me, me, investigator, Monfanongo. No, my room, you're not a quino. Sapetano, I'm on far, sir, I. Machine roll and I the fast one beam fast you. Oma se sab one go susa. 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Hey,
4: bibi ni bibi ni.
0: We are okay, but ena no in suiri.
2: Oh,
0: oni se FD for chichin ko for drinks ni adi in sofa. Sofa
2: e no wa san.
0: Wan ya papa ho.
3: Kama kama kama kama.
0: E to jomo woni amanfo. Any cotton drink and answer, you have a home paper and answer a near part as a fiend near the new footroom.
1: And a penny
0: so far,
1: and a penny,
2: dear Nelcon, and a month for
1: you, and a penny of mine anymore, a young running Nina. Sam, I mean, because a cutuna on my sort of a pronomoco to a gun, and maybe so fit. No, so be sincere, and no more cotton man crop for
2: me. Credit, come on, you see me, you could continue. So I'm the we say alone and I said eh no my she. What's the first cocoon deal we can anchor to me I have it coco coco.
4: But who is
0: that meto a ye consusa?
1: Yeah.
0: Baby. Na edigun so m say no.
1: Sana ube nyamu jab kaka because a human acquired the S.
0: Edigun so m say no.
2: No, I'm sure I
0: said green pa.
1: Yeah. Last will be cry ye be. A year free, I bet you
2: know. I'm the
1: only one who's shown the color not any green.
0: Say what you're going to say,
2: I didn't see a Sanya man, a bee near my name, and I say a brony bee.
1: People don't really care.
2: Kana, yeah, Penani here, you're in the bank. Nanka Cabra, never any from say, I
1: honey. And your honey, don't come up, come you.
3: And your anchor of Abdano, so, Eddie, you better share mattress, you want more that.
2: Uncle, funny day.
0: Kind of way.
2: As I say, I don't watch
1: never, which I would anyway.
3: Me. Yeah, Piper, if I say,
1: Andre, yen tu apo na ye tu apo no na ye kai o manfo se se de da ye di telesel cash ho
2: yo yeah
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2: yeah
1: honey dear or how be any home bibia dem to do pepepe any papa sisiana I have fast
2: so we can be
1: yes now the same here in the kakurani say obey your wo tell yourself your friends saying omo app no so what you say
5: se obo modia na o dial star 110 hash and one yes sir telecell play app no ukoswa utimi emane sika no ewo ho ene ote ho pa pa pa no bo bibia ho no so no
6: fast pa
5: ena upin no
6: ene da bia so do wadi esi
5: upin no
6: wadi
5: menye wasemia
6: wadi esi
5: e yon kwa wadi
6: personal property
5: no matter your body de ya no emane tu emane tu wa perform there be there be
1: and watch you do do ma as can I have your opinion
5: as ya sa ko wie Debi,
1: ngo kanse
5: pin ni de, enye obi anche,
6: menche mu.
5: Wa wa de, se unya ni sa de a, we are well protected.
6: Yeah.
5: Uko chiji wanim na ko hwehwe opin ya de ade na obibeti nya yi. Nya sa pa de a wo telecell cash so de. E hon se de na last year come, since the new landing for no. Don ko ma ho ho from. 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
5: ya
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5: ano a
1: so omo ni mde ekro
5: ba yefo ni ntosi fo ni
6: obi amawo wo se de tene se wo send this kana charges ni nkan
5: ba
6: ma ejedi
5: e na e ho no so no unjina ki mu nche sa because kan ya ve na kwato san since I dabbi we no we shall my job be a papa pa no one but to now come and now the entire can see say say say no it has come to stay baby we are seeing you kono a beka crano a besa other places no physical cash who no baby
6: yeah
5: into we na near the bequa into pe baby yes secured our home to our being was hungry
6: right
5: absolute peace of mind no wahala no stress bia bia dia dia dia telecell cash simple na odem etin patcho obedial star 110 hash and now be call telecell play app no so na onso etimi edo ho ashim
6: that is say on play store na app store na
5: ukọ google play store ana app store
6: yeah
5: obetimi a download eye telecell play app no na odi edu juma simple entity ana I come at the amount telecell also connecting
6: energies
7: Wedding,
5: yeah.
7: Sir, my man.
5: Open it for the name of
7: Joshua Tigo Yako.
5: Yeah.
7: Programs director. I'm saying name that form. Now October imu. And October. I think 3rd October.
5: Yeah. Open it, Abraham.
7: Your man. How now, baby?
6: Memenda ena Oshapim Foundation ye ko ko launch ye ye ko pa huntuma na wo se aseda piece nkoma na nanom hemfoni o manfo a onom bebo anom a eye kama na mi shiro bibia titru paye

0: LP. 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
0: 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Someone be, I'm gonna come.
1: You go, and then, what do we have to me? 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
0: Okay.
1: Charles T, and the wife, Sister Yvonne, Obama Papa B. Omo, Eddie, a rechichian, some, Emma, Madame Sarah Crabb. 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
1: 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The 1 week observation, no, and also etino abaso. Yeah, TSS in Yame, and course one chair, a bushani in the answer, a red, not on fire, mami, and see a war, ne coco, emu. Na, Peggy Amadon, cause you say, happy 60th birthday, and come up, Pastor Johnny. Hey, you didn't read the Ubri Beshe, it be, B L A N. T-Y-R-E. Shay, Shady Dickan. Peggy, na Otoba,
0: Bosom Pra.
1: There be
0: Elder
1: first one,
0: Bosom Pra. Johnny Blantyre.
1: Sir.
0: Blantyre. Blantyre.
1: Okay. And then, happy 60th birthday, and come up, Pastor Johnny Blantyre. Pastor Samuel Amponsem, Anna Amponsem, Elder Lawyer Bernard Bosompra, and then a happy birthday also going out to Prof. Tina Nami of the University of Ghana, and then a happy birthday to Mrs. Rhoda Biney, Sam, Wifi Peggy Ama Donko Enchen Ena Odebae, Afi Eye. Patricia Cluche, and also happy birthday and commando from Peggy Ama Donko, and also so any Kakra Wanoma Yede to H3. Na Yenfa Wilson to also from here. I say happy birthday to my dear wife Constance. Jenima Odame, I wish you a pros. You didn't open episode 3. It be a prosperous, you know, it be a but strength and then God's favor for you as you celebrate your birthday. Patroya na mo run ne ma na ba ne aka ya ya na mo ya no masan bo chi ka kra hwese de mo ye ne no anwa go se mo mo ye ni si sa na mo ye sa na aya na e ha dream bebre esre mo a why aha eyi Rastafari to suma Elder Eric Kofi Sam ene eye ne wife birthday so a happy glorious birthday enkoma Mrs. Ruda Sam, from your husband, Elder Eric Kofi Sam, and from all of us, the Ofia Kwansu team, back here, and now they are celebrating the birthday in our studio. My future cake in here, they are such a fantastic woman. May the good Lord continue to bless you and strengthen you. Now, Omao Inin Che, now Akumaso Adin, so Emrem Ewo Yesu. Enjoy your birthday. 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Products in are available in most of the cosmetic shops and then health shops be now mudu don there in Chakwa East Legon close to AH Hotel na Kumasi Nsuye Ben eye Ugas Furniture ewo Tech Junction wait me afre 020-749-1414 afre 059-661-1277 na ye dinkomo Syntex Tank almost we done once water story tank heavy bar. Yeah, and also no, a bit me a boy ye no a crack runs you are bringing a brain now empire in you and yes, you what dang da tears or talk here, the tortoise bone, and only papa no, what you say, size up a color up and in there available. So, Branabe Jodia, your agent be brilliant, so bit me at all the few on chain, yes, out there, frame was 0244-335-168. Which means I call www.syntestgh.com. No, at all, Syntex Tank. 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Come on. Epacho Twins Conference. And so, Basso. We're E&E Foundation. And I feel Go Getters Youth of Ghana in collaboration with Wafasem Motors. And when the Twins Conference, Basso. Now, I feel the official launch of Go Getters Youth of Ghana. And I feel so, NZL Cares Foundation. So, I can be near launching in a team, you know. For the conference, now say impactful twins unleashed for greater exploits. Now we are calling on all twins, afe parents of twins, lovers of twins, any youth ni na se mumra na ye shim nyami adwa 29th August 2026 ewo Mikado Conference Center here in Accra. Now renowned speakers Pina Beba, Eni Abekasa, Ashe Nkran Kamapa. For inquiries and support, contact us our number is 0244-545-445. That's 0244-545-445. Na yeti mi ini enkomo kama pa enso. 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The Ghana Horticulture Expo 2026 is brought to you by the Federation of Associations of Ghanaian Exporters, the Ghana Export Promotion Authority, and the Ghana Exim Bank, with support from Fidelity Bank, Ilis Ghana, Golden Exotics Limited, Agromonte, the Ghana Exported Cooperative Credit Union, Agriculture Business Forum, and Joy Business. So don't miss out on this. 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Now, you try home, bruh. Nafi, Rasta, and Sana, you be try home. We share Jerry Adi Manus is here quick now. And okra afaini. Meba sisia na. Enfa idi enshiman sisia. Okay. Enti arechichinsem enko Emma Jerry John Nyako of the Ghana National Fire Service. Uni unyanu muni na nyamin chichimore. Isan se on papa Mr. Philip Patrick Nyako. Every more penny na oye general secretary, former general secretary. The you know basu nyame ya adumwa 30th August 2026 staff village funeral grounds. Yeah, war University of Ghana hospital no HUA Legon 8:30 AM and burial service no ebekoso e was Sunday the 30th of August. Na fi Sunday 10th of August na 2026 na no social welfare cemetery ewo Madina eho enye be kwa akokra no na afi Sunday 30th August na no staff village funeral grounds wona behind University of Ghana 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University of Ghana hospital no Echipe Olegon eho ene be burial service e dia mano na yakwa akokra no ewo eye social work cemetery ewo eye Madina on Sunday 30th August. 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
5: 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Nah, if life with Jinamu Barry, Sabela Ban, and Yung Penye, Fifiye, Pikosi Batman, Kwaje, Buba, and Prof Wani Lord Kenya. I can go on and on and on. Yeah, celebrate those songs and memories of Quest for Gosokra. I am Drum FM Y2K Jam. My Enshiawa the Dome. 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

0: 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Ginger Woman is your B-B-B-B-B-B-B-B-B-B-B-B-B-B-B-B-B-B-B-B-B-B-B-B-B-B-B-B-B-B-B-B-B-B-B-B-B-B-B-B-B-B-B-B-B-B-B-B-B-B-B-B-B-B-B-B-B-B-B-B-B-B-B-B-B-B-B-B-B-B-B-B-B-B-B-B-B-B-B-B-B-B-B-B-B-B-B-B-B-B-B-B-B-B-B-B-B-B-B-B-B-B-B-B-B-B-B-B-B-B-B-B-B-B-B-B-B-B-B-B-B-B-B-B-B-B-B-B-B-B-B-B-B-B-B-B-B-B-B-B-B-B-B-B-B-B-B-B-B-B-B-B-B-B-B-B-B-B-B-B-B-B-B-B-B-B-B-B-B-B-B-B-B-B-B-B-B-B-B-B-B-B-B-B-B-B-B-B-B-B-B-B-
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9: Busumbia.
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9: Ni aeka wunu say.
10: Na watu bia.
9: Ube ti miye wini.
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10: That could be a
9: bundle.
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9: Airtime, na data.
10: Na topia.
9: Telecel cash wallet.
10: Na
9: fixed broadband. 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
10: Bring a weenie.
9: For Telecel play up. So
10: na dial.
9: Star 500 hash.
10: 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Who do?
9: Telecel, my hit the promo. No free.
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2K Jam 2026. Wow, maybe a white jaw would be. Abedo, I tell you, we go party. Serious one for that matter, you know what I'm saying? So on the 2nd of October, 2026, Ali Branayan party. What do you see? Oh. Wow, baby, I'm going to be a man. Men so de ase me nyade ti mi mu ju ju ju ka kra no fun sa oh my goodness enti it's on Friday the 2nd of October 2026 eh where La Palm Dome yeah where La Palm Royal Beach Hotel. Ticket is fast selling, 150 Ghana cedis single and then 250 Ghana cedis double. Just dial *725*3404#. I repeat, *725*3404#. Now I told tickets. That's what it is, y'all. 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And that's what it is, y'all. Alright, so a glorious birthday wish going out to Eunice Hasford. Oh yeah, Takrade. May God bless your new age. Enjoy your special birthday celebration. Easy. We also say good evening, please wish our mom, Mrs. Kate, Chim Yego. I hope I got the name right. Of St. James Catholic Church, Osu. A happy 70th birthday for us today. May God bless her for all the sacrifices and, you know, good health with wealth as well. From Frida, Dorsa, and the entire Saturday group, wishing you well on your birthday. You say Albert, but I am fair, I'm sorry. Okay, so Albert says, Albert Bonda says, happy birthday and call Emma, the ever beautiful songstress, Jayana. I pray for God's blessings in her life and uplift her to greater heights as well. Well, ladies and gentlemen, boys and girls, on that note...

say you will be Jerry. 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Now sweat me and your Kenya so be DCK movie. You could be the next millionaire. If I should be. Tell yourself. As a connecting energies. Ladies and gentlemen, boys and girls, check out time already. Yummy, I don't know the end quantum. But now, best time where she are from 3 to 6 p.m. Only on 106.3 FM. As always, I'm Samni Abakope. Wish you and me are not watching and not watching our channel. It's not see we are some nipa and session. Thanks so much for your time with us. You have a great evening.

Don't see a boy at Wadum 106.3 inshallah 104.5. Yeah, feel it on my move. Any man who does woman for a mama drama, my crab, but we are singing, you may not see a casiebo. Naked, any a sinkunya, a day, a bremon, something, and what's any abo, one on your who saw, a swan French, and conco basso, because any baco, and I'm, you know, in free basso, becacho, say a bitana, what? Batana, biwa, and a diocano, yatepa, and suyemfa.

0: and you rain some at the Bramon, the Edimu, Aquatine, Ebi, NSA, and in Amon Framum, sir, and a MPP among your quo, one more officer, any amount for Tinti, Omograta, no mutin team, or more petty brackets here, or Manu Kurumono, sir, Chamaun to me, said your Dakukumono, I robbed you in Nefias Yoda. Chairman, on yam conco pridium. You ever ran people when you couldn't see a cock with his and creepy womb, and answer what I'm saying.
1: And can it jump to any demand people when you call ya, Penny Palafoco dia tuja? 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On him, sir, or man for a toa bar, a sea hint to a hen, Omadas will give you a new. 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

0: Liverpool any Paris Saint-Germain first in Kunya. Liverpool say, a brand tell it here, the Bacola, the dear, Kobe, eh, dear, is a brand tell it here. Because the Omuhuye, coach, Andoni, so, Huye, against a Yabuka, the dear, the Newcastle United, no, that be, so, Nimnuat, now on the more, I quite say, Jose Moina, on one, this is Jose Moina, so, on two, yeah, and to quite be also, and so, Momo, dear, to me, Erem, no, Kofa, brand tell it here, the Bacola, and Tiasat, now, 145 million, £7, and Nunisika, Menuka, say, dear, there's a year, Paris and German, for say, dear, there's some Beji, and Tiano, so once and Smaja, Ababe to Jacob Midi at 20, and so now Jume for maintenance too. Active talk, a cost of my brother, the team, and Frank Kessier. What kind of Cote d'Ivoire captain? No, and as September, see any Cote d'Ivoire, Eco too.
1: Yeah,
0: Kessier, Jume for pending in the by the end of Libya. And Tiano said the Annette and Ababe to
1: the skies.
0: And I make us say Libya and the Cobby. Ubons and be one more about 6 months or so born out on their beans and Indian. And Tiano didn't die. You know, we and Tiasa contract, you know, say, we are ding. They said, Yaja, Womu AABB and S or no submit to me a quakoji, maybe answer to me a conkai, and so Eddie Amano. Barcelona, Bobo Coin, Menu Casa, Barca Force or Munton Yea, Barca Force or Munton Yea. 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
0: 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Newman Kuyi Stella, Tonnow was Betene the Ness and Fa and Tene, Manchester City, a Branton, a year, Savio, no, Omunin, a year, Branton, a year, Brazil, new, Omunin, a year, now Branton, a sooner, Nyanji, or no crime, road, see Academa, City, no, say, Dubai, be no money, Tonnow was for Quakoba, no, so, there's a Wotanam for no, Omo Epe, Pano, so, no, Yababo, in Tene or Coco Pemini, there's a Kobe, a Yanijian Quant, winning Suma, there's a Nusu Abba, made air to him, on Atom 106.3. FM na after ni say Enzo Fernandez who's a Brenton will see a kind of match Chelsea there but as a Nigerian ni ho and on Mr. Alonso say wa Brenton obekwa anaso better ni future ni te say and Alonso say ewo football mo pa there what see surprises to me see but as at now ono edie eye 50-50 bi bia betime si sa Brenton de jade Enzo Fernandez ono so betime akwa kopim ewo City 4 wo aso enti on this note no mame emfancy na mentia Jerry Justice
2: João Pedro and he feeds Cole Palmer and Palmer puts it in the net and the flag has stayed down. There'll certainly be a check, but Cole Palmer finished it beautifully.
3: Yeah, it's nice. You want to settle in as quickly as possible, get integrated with the squad and with the fans and to feel that affection in the first game and obviously to score is a really nice moment for me. Yeah, well, everyone knows how good he is. Obviously had a difficult year with injuries and stuff last year and you can see in his eyes in pre-season and in training that he's ready this year and he's ready to prove people wrong and you saw that with that performance. Best player on the pitch by a mile and that's what he does. And yeah, it's good to have him on our side.
4: Will you tell us how ready are you this season?
3: Did you not watch the game? Nah, I'm only joking. Nah, I'm ready, you know. As you said, difficult season with injuries and whatnot, but through the summer and since I've been back, I've worked extra hard. And I've seen my injuries that I had to prevent them from happening again. And when I work hard day in, day out, then I know the talent I've got, so I can put in performances like that.
1: Right. Eti, yabaga, sensuono, eto wia. Obisi wakane, ayi, e klasiku. Obisi wakane, ayi, Messi Mourinho, who the mark you? A two, and the Madrid fans, and the bitch is in it out.
0: Minyesu was I'm recording any D, a classic. But,
1: Iba fans in the Amope classic.
0: We're
1: disappointed with the state of a year a blue sports complex. akwa probo kakra onse wo ko Eastern Regional eho ye wo eye sports complex ba kwa ye hese betime abo ajumade na minister ne chese 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
5: Oh well, I was expecting to see it in a better state. Nyamadu Ohwa, Anyamife, and speaking to the chief executive and others, Mehuni Intia, in that state, because, proper handing over was not done. Because if proper handing over was not done, then the exiting administration at the local level would have properly also handed over to the new administration for them to know the state and take full responsibility and take charge. The CCIA can say that did not happen. And like project, you know, and our edifice is just there. And everybody have just access for them to come and do what they want to do. Sanye Menginan will say you're correct, so that the assembly can take full responsibility and see how to deal with the situation.
1: And also, Penino Chechemo, Dientia, Wokoye, Emasa Inspection, Ekosno, Nese Bibi, and a Trigay, Bibina Chia, Emma, or Namswa, Okupio, and also, or the Munchi Munka Krabai.
5: Consultants no so aye nyaumukan no kwese saneti ana. Then of course also issues of management. Na yatiti sometimes documentation bia shenda inyo at the assembly level. And ti ya be ni na be the bema in nukwea ewo so that we can get the right thing done. Because every project yeah appoints a woman, say they share the local authorities and also now my one manager that they so there are a number of things that have to be corrected. Any remedial works in Kakranka Cry or say and additional works because CCR who such a pitch now light in you are it doesn't add my city the flood light at least become so that the multi-purpose facility I want could save its purpose.
1: Honorable Kofi Idi Adams wono ayo swafa washa ya gudi eno so nese inspection au koye ye ewo abiru sports complex and out chese wade emunchi omu kakra wade emaye no uramo awo black meteors nso aswe 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ano.
6: I can tell you for a fact that part of the work that we're doing now in terms of even the media rights, and then the other TV stations that we're picking up is quite substantial. So even though we may not necessarily have a headline sponsor, but there are other work that's going on there for you to see the benefits that we're currently enjoying. So I'm not gonna stand here and tell you that we have one tomorrow, but I can tell you for a fact that work continues every day in trying to find the right sponsor and the right fit.
7: The GPL.
6: I mean, GPL is our best partner, so we have to also make sure that we have the right fit in terms of the right sponsor.
1: Etiano ni sema perino wadi etuja yungu mwa mabor bumu kakra na shante boy SM kakra wadi etuja wenu meka se reflecti ewo wafkon jumidia ekoso na Ghana yentimi ankwalifa ewo kap na brei sabi di abase esi timi ko bo e yima kesi ni usi bitimi ankwalifa anasi yentimi ankwalifa no wachese na ayawdiye kakra ewo nesu omuguso edi ninyina eto machina fe gamesa edoma ni mino Ghana akobono.
8: I think it's always good to go away with the national team. I think it was it's not what we wanted, of course. We was aiming to do a lot better than we did. Some tough games, mentally as well, it was tough. So yeah, we wanted to do better, but we got through to the playoff part, so now we've still got more to do. But it's good to come back, refresh myself back home with everyone, and then we go again on the next camp.
1: Anani sama sante so wadi etuja yungumu awa club football kakra kumasi ya santu kotokone haso fuk wumudiba pimso awa democracy cup jumedia eno ebitimi akosu awa kumasi babaya raspo stadium ena ehosu sa jumedia Eric Tinkler eh head coach edima kumasi asante kotoko ene openina kasa edia fa game ni hua wache sampa bibia tutodi diaka enese kotoko eko kumasi ako chain haso fuk nomupa
9: We really get down to business. The game against Heart of Oaks, that's going to be a massive tester, I think, because they are a very, very good team. You know, so it's still work in progress, in my opinion. I think the backing the club has given me has been 100%. Really, really 100%, you know. Stanley and myself, we're the total support and the backing of the club and the chairman, you know, and that is important, you know. But we will be judged, obviously, once the league starts, you know, that we do the right purchases, that we bring the right people in. The season starts, we, you know, this falls on myself and obviously the football director.
1: Chano ane nchie muka kaa opane nso wade etu jasi ya kase haso fuk timi nso esi siwamu hote ntentine unimse player sa wemu sa eka wamu perifoche sampa esi de abiso ku na jonechi ya suko kas kampu wa jonechi nani brabrise wakua kubo sa game no against kotoko eu kumasi no anu watine
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7: I'm happy to say, sir, this year, in reviewing the club license, the board came to the conclusion, sir, it looks like compliance is improving. It's not because we kept banning clubs. It's because we took the position, sir. There are three possible outcomes. Our CAF and if FIFA man will require as club licensing board to impose. It's either you reject, you approve with sanctions, or you approve. This year, only one club, and they approve here without any sanctions. I know they are more person. I said, may reject two of the anonymous sanctions. They are clubs to say, me and Mumudi. The only club who met virtually all the Okumasi Asante. And I'll give you, there are lessons out of this. Funny enough, it's a club going through transition, a new board, whatever. There's one decision they made that probably brought them to where they are. They kept the administrative manager. And the guy with the institutional, in doing so, they gave themselves the opportunity to be able to get in knowledge or warning, the processes, what needs to go. And so I'm aware the amount of pressure or the food, we need this, we need that. Man farmer, you have a and then or the frame.
10: Now, of course, Swadra, Ness, Swadro, Oblast, Ho, and Aumusio Makai, Nathaniel Obey, and Swakasa, some Kupia Mohonan Sono, Yentidia, Omoso, Ekoso, El Swadro, Agupramano.
11: Conditions and maybe I say we need to rectify now permission to play at the service post to them. I can assure them, our team supporters, that will not deprive them from watching their beloved Soldier Blacks at their at home venue. Service post to them. You make a crowd of page and so it's baby on one year. Second inspection can still not crack now. Saturday up to and now those main mistakes has been rectified. Now they have given us a couple of days and a weeks to report back to them. Now to mention out Monsher and your FMI.
10: Eye enchema Nathaniel Obey wanoso wade etuja achese nyumrino yede ehon komonso yede ejao kaina seneso se makan wasmacho se East Legon Mechanics Football Tournament weno maje ayire meniase yaje ayire yeniase esan se Mechanics babe popo de yade se very interesting. Very interesting. Yes. Now, so far, teams in so I started training.
0: But I say, what teams know? I say, visit to a training ground.
10: Oh, of course.
0: Your
10: Royal Mechanics FC. Eti uye no efriwa nese Rich Pond Auto Mechanics omu jinem afe Blue Gate Empire ensu e jinem nese Blue Gate omu suwum sanso ena Unity Boys ensu jinem Engineers FC ena last me bo di injine wana Engineers FC.
0: Engineers FC.
10: Na adiro wa je be wie ni ebenya player ma na be bo national team ni bi.
0: O nso obi wo ho no mu abo no.
10: No bo.
0: Eh eh but entimi anya ya
10: na
0: o de akoma.
10: It's next month na ye be start e di hun koma akra.
0: Ya
10: ni pen for ye be wam na ye di hun koma akra na ya be na ya hwe ye said ya preparation no etie because Unity Boys no any Engineers FC no we go out to say young players room. Young players room pa SC DHD. Now see William Ewua
0: Epauli.
10: Also the team member.
0: Oh, I don't know what team. 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
0: 20.
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0: So we see what the team member. Now me say ne manten ne kwa bro 20.
10: Okay. 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Ebe said ya. And also ebe timi akono ntino. 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Yen fan na siya non fan ma MTN. O download di ma MTN app na. 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Ene the fastest internet connectivity. 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
10: eti
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10: ni
0: batman
10: Yeah. Prophet tight baro akaye.
0: Prophet William Gogwaje.
10: No akaye. Edward Robert Tete Africa Jobi, Philip Otuo the gunshot man and the producer. Was this your dream here, anyway? Was it? Oh, so for what you're here, scanning your phone, go through your bank, here, anyway. They are watching the last week, you know.
0: Oh yes.
10: Obu a record we are on one kasakra no santia as was eh say the message near maybe ma me na
0: come on.
10: And nti na say oba Y2K on the 2nd of October
0: 8 p.m.
10: And nti na say oba because DJs are omni nyom mo and the line on up. Ocha say.
0: Yeah.
10: It Y2K address in so hia. Na wa betire dress in the na betire afa tete de na ma na fa. Wabitire na ya na
12: so. Kwa me tete diere kwa kwa me picha na nje tiko.
10: Da odi je tiko na ho no. 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
13: Bra driver, let me send you mumu agu no man so ana.
14: Oh sister, there be o. Scan me GHQR code no. Ana se fa fa me merchant ID ni so.
13: Oh, okay.
14: Undo. Customer, oh yeah, dear, but that's in so we're rating me 5 star.
13: Oh, what's the fata? Oh, mommy, good service. Now, I feel my real need to hear. 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

0: O right ni na o peye no. 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
1: Election and the cast will be a showroom of Potemu. Naye BA, your son, homeland and swat at home. Say, see, and apart from some of it, we are some TVs, gas cookers, kettles, micro mini a kikahon, move to Miswat, Pomona Mukonya, plates, Nemun Chini, near Kikahunina, away a branch of Akwa, your friend homeland. And it has a man who wants to say, so we did our electrolander. Keep it in your front, now what bed she at Chedia Kessie. I think so, you will not go selected promotion via Yay. So what about Kwa, your bet your back. And which is so Madina, Yashada Mamu special price. Oh, Fala! Yet it's in Yamanu singing Amamu. Madina, yet don't want to move a break. I wonder from Madina Taxi Rank, opposite Echo Bank. Momo, Namubania Samsung, TCL, Media, and in Lasco, Papa. Nemamukai say, Homelanders, oh, Electroland prices, dear. Fala! Yes, how many? Electroland. Yeah, about what? I wonder when Yama, Evan, and the board Daffin.
2: 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Yeah, take you back to the days. What can you feel for 2000? Now you're blessed with Cinema Barry, Stop in Laban, and you're premier. If you feel because you're Batman, Quadet, and Black One in Kenya. I can go on and on and on. Yes, I'll repeat those songs and memories of Quest for Gosokra. I am Drama from Y2K Jam. My show the door. Laban Royal Beach Hotel. And Fiesta, 2nd October 2026. Feet, Sink Area 150. 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Tola. Surprise is P. Etikachi will be known as from Kentro. Say, Adoma from Y2K Jam. 2nd October. 8 p.m. Adoma from Y2K Jam. 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The best in DOS. Brutelli. All natural juice. Synthesank. Air strong. Air tough. Lost in the raging diabetes. Ginger woman. Maya

0: I'm born again. I need a Grammy in your view.
1: I'm born again. I'm born again.
0: Me a born again. Me need you. My guy.
1: I tell you, my girl.
0: I didn't just say, look, you know, so I'm born again. You know, born again. Oh.

0: I didn't also, but we are born again also. Obey, who need you? Only the same you. I feel they.
1: Oh,
0: say they.
1: And Sanka said, is there?
0: Ah,
1: Christopher, no cry, Fabi, Omon Brand Santino.
0: I do, which Maro Kaka. I was going to say the Kaka.
1: And who, dear? So I know, yeah. So I am born again, dear, my son, dear. And that is how you feel.
0: Okay, ladies and gentlemen, one of my ambitions, best of your Ruba father. I'll catch you.
1: Watch out, Nadana.
0: It's all with familiar.
1: Watch out, Nadana. It's a whole virgin for tertiary, the other crowd. Watch out.
0: Ah, I broke.
1: I found Hong Kong.
0: Dada
1: cry.
0: Oh, right. If it's me, I knew Ruba Fada Pada. Oh, every hour.
1: Anna, it's me. Omo pa and to say no more copy. How did they cope?
0: Oh, say the only bit that they have found.
1: Yeah, because
0: I said that community room for the bidding come. Oh, room for the bidding, madam. Oh, Father Bright.
1: Yeah, you want to know more perspective because.
0: Me new Father Bright is having no work with
1: you. Oh, okay.
0: Oh, Father Bright. But you, what new Father Bright be? I can't say me chiano. Oh, because, Father Bright.
1: Because at the end of the year, Beba, what in Canada, Beba, and Delibido, and once a year, they came at in Canada, dear.
0: Sir,
1: Beba.
0: Send it to be at in Canada.
1: I had the way a Roman father, way a Hawaii, or Nasa, only medical condition, be I prevent you, Libido, Nidia.
0: Yes, Beba.
1: At in Canada, Beba, and you know, you who are also sending a homofaso, the copy, homofa, a quire, homofaso, a woman at in Canada, more canache. So, you who I know, so no,
0: and Beba, send it to be a. You can embrace me a Roman for day.
1: I am brown. Yes.
0: Doctor Kaba.
1: But just like two.
0: Now I want to say.
1: Nyamiadum bibi aboko.
0: Et here for doctor, Dr. Kevin Kwarteng. Endpoint will be part of clinic. A doctor for no bakona. Yeah, then baby din komwe. Send no di two bian yes. And ne libido atinka winya. E mao kondo. So ni oba na be ma beda. Mm-hmm. And pass up grass ceremony about the king.
1: Yeah.
0: And the doctor sanity there. Sound come over in Sudia. You are saying by my niji.
1: Back to your uncle, the woman is there. In the Padu, do I need you? But yeah, na ye know Biobek,
0: Obek,
1: no near Sam, but Unia, a crazy, sir, as Samu, dear, Duduana, Nona, or Matomas, or Nomu, or Muti,
0: because you know,
1: and say, end point to me, Pate Clinic, yeah, so near Becanti, a week, Munina, no idea, yeah, Sally, be do you, yeah, you do more, yes, because, idea. Last week and koma ye bedi you know.
0: By asana no my numbers
1: me fan yes okay. End point to me part clinic and ye ne mo dia share numbre na end point clinic a ye ba ye no we've been in existence for over 17 years na juma ye di no speaking for itself you know because just ye blow 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
1: ye my tune enti sɛne na me ka no last week me free her right from semi free her na minya over 30 calls. Yes, and you're right from semi free. I may drive your coffee. Over 30 calls. Na me picky way, na metie, na menena kasana ma picky way, na metie, na majority of them, eh, ma. Ne manu, almost a more kind of my two. I asked him, you know, no money be a hotel or more, or real man, I say, relationship be more, more hotel or more pan, there's woman to mean, come on, you'll be an ending. And I'm more cronos or crown, or more come once a etro, more crown, or more free or more.
0: Same, my dear.
1: Yes, you know, no man who do one hour, what in come problem, or more libido problem. I think I'm a problem, or baby, or do you want me cast a crown or so, four. Na for na wa wono emu biye ni ho chese one o be ma net na ye for that number of years no mo dia wo for atenka dia atenka se one oba be ma ehia mu na wanya atenka ne ho esane no no ohu bida
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1: So for so many years, and the money be wa. It be mu for almost 6 months.
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1: 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Bibi kano na one be man yishia.
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0: By doctor, we do a manner. If you for money be crying, because I almost say, I may money be high. No, my Indianisha. 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
0: wa hello oyo ba Yes, man, I gave Rokim. I'm into you, Asim. I'm into you, Asim. Okay, I'm saying, the person, man, the donor and a friend, a man and friend, Murphy, yeah, I'm sure. 0302-216562, 0302-216561. Adom 106.3 FM, endpoint, homeopathic clinic, and, yeah, no,
2: yeah, yeah, yeah, no, yeah, no, yeah, yeah, yeah, yeah,
0: yeah, yeah, yeah, yeah, yeah, yeah, yeah, yeah, yeah, yeah, yeah, yeah, yeah, yeah, yeah, yeah, yeah, yeah, yeah,
1: yeah, yeah, Ayana Biera, Ayana do one can say. But they also when they say, say desire ma. Okay.
0: Hello. Okay. 0302-216562. 0302-216561. Hello.
1: Doctor Atwaswe. Yeah, my tune, they also say,
0: Okay. You, Mate, Doctor Etio. 0302-216562. Hello? 0302-216562. 0302-216562. Adam 106.3 FM. Endpoint homeopathic clinic.
3: And our Suguaruti.
0: Hello. Hey, Nadi. And the technician, I
3: pick a call to Mamuna.
0: Hello.
3: Hello, good evening.
0: Yes, dear,
3: but Mamuna. Ah, about to make you pay a money.
0: It
3: is uncle for the Diana on by your home. A dear bear at church, a dear bear doctor on by church home. A quamber on by Faso, a chema, and Kofuni Biom say, hey, and you know, I say, service at work on the hope, not them at the work to hope. The several pay of phrases here. It depends on him. Obama Kwa only idea, dear, just say, there is something called organic orgasm.
0: Orgasm.
3: Yes.
0: Okay. Well pointed there, I mean to you. Also, so if I last call and count 0302-216562. Hello,
4: hello,
0: yes, yeah, my interview. Yay,
4: good evening.
0: Yeah, what is your ba?
4: I understand.
0: Okay. But I got in kind and cow. Oh, no, no, no, no, no, no, no, no, no, no, no, no, no, no, no, no, no, no, no, no, no, no, no, no, no, no, no, no, no, no, no, no, no, no, no, no, no, no, no, no, no, no, no, no, no, no, no, no, no, no, no, no, no, no, no, no, no, no, no, no, no, no, no, no, no, no, no, no, no, no, no, no, no, no, no, no, no, no, no, no, no, no, no, no, no, no, no, no, no, no, no, no, no, no, no, no, no, no, no, no, no, no, no, no, no, no, no, no, no, no, no, no, no, no, no, no, no, no, no, no, no, no, no, no, no, no, no, no, no, no, no, no, no, no, no, no, no, no, no, no, no, no, no, no, no, no, no, no, no, 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
0: Okay. 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Doctor Entrasu. Okay, also last one. Hello. 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
5: Hello.
0: Yes sir, but my interview.
5: Yeah, my engineer.
0: Okay, my interview.
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1: Yeah.
0: Or sis I be out no sabio when you sa de no. And I could show be man so no so new sadien.
1: Yes.
0: Sankrophone de send education and as well.
1: Yes. No yeah education, but then with the education no yeah you know in a medical way.
0: Okay.
1: And you know Uber end point to me part of clinic, you been your time. Nothing you know wedding common church show. A quite cra Uber Faso Crana or Banu Bish ye more.
0: And it's any questions I'm with
1: yes.
0: Nanu ye
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1: e me kwako ware na we see our bar, no, no, buy super say, and cut or try the event. At least, God owns some caca, cut a good bumpire, the bumpire, the rain, and take over, sir. 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Send at the end, they said, oh, my worry, and everyone who says, hey, a pinsu, because
0: I,
2: Jim F.
1: Doctor Tuazo.
0: And for it to be part of clinic, and you go to a animal edijumano near ye canyana and say, at encano of formua, and fun at Sakwa, and fun at Semedia,
1: and
0: if we say Sabi Mikuno, a free mono, San, a tear, is present, we, you know, San, a median, a tear, and what to argue anymore. My two, so, obi a desire, and also bilibido, a war for more. And I say, was so crana, a tre, the physical well-being.
1: Okay.
0: Sendi pano na pomo din, sendi na pomo din isiti ye. 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
1: and am e man so be ho instead of solving the issue before yes. approaching no obeso ko approach
0: exactly
1: solve it first
0: intend ye
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0: wo be approach the ene me da ho bra be ye ne ko
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1: ah oba ya da ho brothers Munsia, remember Munsia.
0: End point to me, Pate Clinic. Yes, sir. You're training now. Oh, but Doctor Benya Owabutre, one on one. Doctor Dubuatin, Bayer's Edgeman, Doctor Quartin, me, I'm a tea. Mayer's Edgeman, you know, your experience, our room. And yes, I am the medical side, and also I come to Bankoma, and Ubedino. You've been what you see, the away and wrong. The away I am quaint, I'm what I can attack. And then your ma, Ubet. Me a ye na wo dia improve yama atenka naba because atenka ne ho hia friend number is to see an afi no ye ni nkomo aye 0244 86 70 68 0244 86 70 68
1: doctor obi send me message to see how say na dia ba ko ama na tenka ati akopa ye se ne menses ba e twa ya na fofra saba twa ya na fofra saba e bosome ni nuru bua o se 2 weeks 1 week
0: yeah true my two you say make us on make structural abnormalities and as a pelvic problems
1: okay
0: into no bi wo ha so wo fibroid a and also wo hormonal problem and impo ovarian sister. Sanya rewa adia we ya mebo boswi na yare.
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0: 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Mm. Yeah, become I too a dosun.
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0: 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Layer can.
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0: 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Ye wo orgasm.
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0: 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And also wa ye baby di hun komo.
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1: Okay.
0: Ni ya hwe premature ejaculation. 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
1: Ba.
0: Bi wo ha o timi jina oba so 1 hour ne fi free. Na oba no ho chire no.
1: And also ya.
0: Enya de pa ye ya re.
1: I
0: was a treaty.
1: Ba ya re de ka mema nyina pe wo.
0: Like to Debbie, Ben will be in about 1 hour.
1: So, we pray.
0: So, 1 hour, when the gene echo.
1: Bible cross will be my phone, one day, mama.
0: No crap. Some man work on my experience.
1: I'm going on any try and out to mean yinty. We are a cook to say a quotation.
0: Every mo, problem your stamina. Every problem your stamina. Exercise or munyin.
1: Do you know?
0: Oh no, no, ne be manit me sorry.
1: Now they say I know.
0: I think I will hold, but. Mr. C, I know I'm brainting. I was so jam. Ninjina, I know you better discuss. Internet here for. And you logged in. My two show you.
1: Aye.
0: Yami adomo. Bena debi ya, I know you better.
1: I am over sa. Come on, debi
0: ya. Who here say you do come on my two? Ya pressure. You na
1: say.
0: For so many years, I was here releasing you and mama. End point to me partner clinic. Yani ebe disa ankomo.
1: Good.
0: For phone no. Na ebo number ye gusu se paper any pen ebe onso afa nebo number no. Hey, 0244
1: yeah
0: 86 70 68 0244 86 70 68 0244 86 70 68 nti no yenu yanomo mema na omo wosa o hawo no ye wo instant man e wo end point ya so ye instant man ne de e tatahwe e instant nya afi na ye de be ma wo na afi no e na na bia dia tri bia e na nye spray bia e ye e
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And I'm fee, say we your program now pe. Say, yeah, catering services at the mountain. T-Dot Delight. 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
5: Madina for Electroland Castle will be a showroom of Potemu. Na ye be ya stand the homeland and swaka home. Say say an apart from some move to me after mu TVs, gas cookers, kettles, microwave ninia kikahun, move to me swapomo nemu konya, plates nemun tree ninia kikahunina, ewa ye branch bakwa, ye friend homeland. And it just a me wahuna says we dig our electrolander. Ye bet me out from na what bed she at any case. I face so ye won nasko selected promotion via ye. So what about kwaye bet chao ba kwa ka hon en wetin su madina ya sheda mamu special price o fala ya titi nyama ni su nyina mamu madina ye do wase mu bebre ka wuna pra madina taxi rank opposite eco bank mumro na mubenya samsung tcl media eni nasco papapa ne mumu kaise homeland su waho electroland prices ye fala ye shomwe ni electroland biya ye ba kwa e wune mu nyama

0: on one dish. Season 5 brings you tougher challenges, sharper judges, and the most fearless young chefs Ghana has ever seen before. One will sweat, one will cry, and one will lift up that trophy. Who's got what it takes? This is where the next generation of great chefs get their start. And this season, they are not holding back. So pull up a seat, or grab a popcorn, or better still, join us in the kitchen. 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Now let's see what these kids are really made of.
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2: 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Yeah, take you back to the days. What can you feel for 2000? Now you play for Cinema Barry, Sabela Ban, and you play for VM because you're Batman. Quadet, Booba, and Prof. One in Kenya. I can go on and on and on. Yeah, celebrate those sounds and memories of Quest from Gosokura. I am Doma from Y2K Jam. My Asia or the Dome. La Palm Royal Beach Hotel. Efieda, 2nd October 2026. Yes, fee. Single year 150. And a double year 256. Able to miss what on online. Star 725 star. 3404 hash. Dress code. MMA. Show baggy jeans. Never oversized t-shirt. Sister man and swear. Munjamo crop top. Any high waist jeans. Papa B. Name of my real dancing shoes. Let's say. Ebessa. Tola. Surprise is P. And catch no bin on us on Kentro. Say, Adoma from Y2K Jam. 2nd October. 8 p.m. Adoma from Y2K Jam. 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All Natural Juice. Sintes Tank. Aya Strong. Aya Tough. Lost in Dere Ginger Bitters. 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Beba. Aya Y2K Jam.
3: This time, no, young quarantine, young quarano. The fan said, Vienna Bow, the Siam Bow School. And so, first, no, all bonu for cramp will now give you fear. Oh, ma'am, to meet your muko.
4: And was so by or beer or your caring. The most important thing, and it's a ba. Ebebuwa dear,
5: Timmy Chawano say,
4: yeah,
5: will be more dear, young kind and come out.
4: Debbie,
5: on your kind, I can mema one.
4: Debbie and kind won't come mema, but
5: unigender,
4: unigender, unne mukeke.
6: Mama, I'm a wicked. I'm telling you.
7: Oh, yeah, dear.
6: What boy, Bema, what to, Sikan, what to, Makana say, what to, go bear 91st. Bema, yes, you need now to tear to no show.
5: Casa meet you.
3: Yes, eh, yes. No, Casa, some.
8: Giant Nancy, never over two and no. We wish you an idea when we blast a bottle, Mumma. So I dare say, I and I know a queer idea. Bankutan, you're the bomb, my team. Then say, there's a sister with the Bankutan Bonu Crow, and I'm about to tell you.
9: I'm not on the moon,
5: not on the moon.
9: Rasta.
5: What's an hour shit in Tampa?
7: kokura no waja winu ese no na wonte ngai empose ya no kura so ona so de bibi na wonya bi no da na wonte ngai
5: or the fat appetite
7: yes thinking information how on how we ya na na me tin na no ska e ko to ngi ni bi ta onda no
5: ah no mo fie ho
7: e wo fie ho
8: me and then I make an ampe no bra a check why dey me call baby say me yi ni e wan me yi akwa yi paint me do fine mu say paint I mean you got can see be say me be there so why dey me call mo me yi akwa yi paint me nyin ne ho nti
9: problem ba
5: yen show
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0: 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Yes, she said the next biggest star. It is only in Sanya Mawin and Aya. Mahunya had Nefer 053-100-3813. 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In Fiano Aye, Idumoche, Edi Kusi, Ediasan Enum, 18 to 35 years. So I don't much idea be on home. Now wait to me, I am, Miss Yo. Mahunya, and I can put Ghana for, and I ask society, you may, you know, I say, charismatic anointing, so, sir, a Breno, a Drew, sir, and I do the sumu bia, a bra, a ball, a doom, you know, a ducoco see, no, you know, when you have a car boom, a doom TV, so, a doom FM, so, Joy Prime TV, a sampa hit FM, now near bompa, you more day afro, a doom, a him, Gano, ain't he, Debia yesrel sa wo do a video no ebeto multimedia adwuma ekoni ye video bia Adom TV Adom FM Joy Prime TV Asempa ene Hit FM neti ebi bompae onza na adwuna wo bompae aya na osuru sane entem esan se du sabre na ya na abofo no omo 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
2: My dad's me chia wana word saying na na my brother that's book of will see me there. Yami ya to my Saturday na a fashion of 30th anniversary no obokodwa abiaze domas. Nye na nanumi na ne asofing na manka san so maman so na manka manka san so mister miss nature if I sansa na na mommy a friend mommy on so when you na so friend yami ya to my Saturday na eboko. You walk eight of my Friday, Saturday, and a power in why you know some Methodist sent a one if you are not call a confidence. You are quick, you know.
0: I was saying, Uncle Far,
2: that's not be you know what, Tama. See, may you be there. You be all about to be all the I busy in nature. Mammy, ask my air canon. I tell for now, well, another young queer. Impo ebusnya oyaza osumbo pa na aya na bebre bi wo ha ona oyɛ no de apapa yi wor bɔ no bibia mfa no so kwaye yo so nkwaye yo se nyimpa ne yaro do bebi sende abati ho ana de wehu de ntama sesen wa sesen mu no be predict obema nyimpa na ehu Nanka so boom with all impano I don't fan. Why a mistake now? Why quit see on po? No nyim does no ho no crano. Why no de on fanum? And a bin so de ye wash de impana in netsano dress and cry asam. Se e do kuna na doira na dress na fazi. The bearing cone, one way kitchen baby, and no young queen dressing, and two men can't chana, that no one in a dress, no one quay, then the Vienna wine on us. Nanka Sunday, another nukuno in a son crown. On 2 months since an incident, no, you name it so. It was bright, you pa, at the foot be a shame there. Try to see your shiny. Uncle ye, him the bats no bun, uncle ye.
3: Not just any onboarded phone on the on phone.
2: I get there, only be beer phone. Now, so yeah, no, you when you would the best show I should be there or you open another your year. Bessian at school was school, and my Bessian being fences, you know. But uncle for one chance is your own. Nanny Brazier, the Bessian say, you were busy before chase me. Chase me, no, or the no connection. Oh, the no connection. Look, it won't not in a pen and none of your fell. Name the myself for the same part of me for security. You won't know your fell for being a dressing be won. But all will call now or busy with some. It's all quite so cramonco, which up cramonco. Did that one cast a pen and you know, pay. Inna, yaka day, and the yaka wants them to say, you won't you be no idea be beyond for one home. You put on your net, no, Sevilla, even the mammy woo, a bushino will be visa, or man. Kwana onko today nasitra mufun wana trashe won school sam wana di shia bien yon fan hom. The mini paysa in it and a mana ybo wintam. And wintu ba bubadam. Me catch the wajun ba say. Intino za uhim men yi pedia den ye w patse bi wo na in wu da o dun ibia. Otum fro na otum kade a the mazizi yen yeni di. Man, my head's a custom. I'm not crying, no. But tomb, boy and my, you tomb, you're not done to me, Gina. 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Because how be sacrifice change, but no, why didn't you panel? On your beyond name, we will. Nessa do kun a doyera. Kuna ba fada, saw your mistake abaka. In with the walk with my ba. In panel, let's no, you will fear no. Was a son. On to me, and so on Zoom come one chair, no aquacada. Do so, swad the way is your day. So, do you know you was said the day? Mawin and I can all order to me, Benno. No, I be so on the combat never for Davison. It's if you want it to pour no year, put your in a yaw. Now, so that to me convincing. You must have your what to more. You were too near him to share. You were. And the way you must say, you pano, nanta master said there, no wood nasa cry or that beno. Oh, was so so nenco, no, you know, why that one son of canoe, but was a negative old. And I'm a pedemian boncomo. It was my bibium and adrin, may for no. Hey, one you need no, I is a man gacro. 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Oh, you good, mother, who could no, who don't know, who you know, said Donna. Bibi Hono, what they enforce, and then what the call Hono. What they even say, and one that's the one that's in your matured, and I will not go in.
3: Just a prophet as Opa said, O Tresse, so only obitain, now you almost say, medium in family.

0: eyed on that person. Inquisitive, no beba. When you say, I feel there is some levels of tension, questionable behaviors, or we hear you near me beer, a male says, oh, business.
1: Oh, you said that, yes,
0: you. Because, not a beer, open five. I feel all of a sudden, that group of a catcher is a meeting, be Timuko eight, I feel eight in one, and I'll go for you. Then, I says, it's a question, you know, but that is inquisitive. Meaning, papa beer. On in a year it's naya. Ni hun is a obery me beer. Ni hun near simbi. If he says, so, okay, Juma, no pa bears a 5:30. No, I bet do fee 5:30. And a joke, I mean, in the evening, 5:30. See, the wife felt, say, my husband doesn't go anywhere. Meet Uncle Baby. Now, that will win. Na, ni year for buying. And no, hun say, ni kruno, or a very tactful. Off if you're 5:30, Oko Obia Bakono. Now a conum tea bibia. Now fee Obia Bakono fee ho. A connage me muno. It's just about 20 minutes drive. And I said 10 minutes. Ain't he? No, we did you away with any bibia. No, I said it in Ubium. No, I beg you, ain't he above 5 o'clock pet upon no coffee? So also looking like a very good boy. I said, oh no, Uncle Baby. Between work and home. But it was later on he realized, he said, oh, ain't it not our beautiful fruit be a connection, but no, our morning shift. What you say? It's not if you're 5:30, it's a traffic be any. It's 5:30, where do you sue? Now, I call you in a shirt. Now, near where I saw you, and I said, as a man, no, any, you know, the way the DIABBR, I feel no, I'm a teenager. And see, that's how it is. So you need to be inquisitive. Why is it that where you may move her corner, 15 minutes, and not 10 minutes, and not 20 minutes, but if you feel 1 hour before time, I be catch you see. Only the next one you are serious. And so that crew, mama di anasran. Now she said, "Deng, and ekoso." So that is what inquisitive, not bothered. It's funny. Usually, sometimes tensions between me, Serena, and the senior Oka or Donna Semno. Or feels like just say, well, I realize it say, I'm all over him. Or I'm all over her. Into no, or yeah, no, honey, man, yeah, man, be sure die, get on. No, baby, I'm on, you know. What's your tardy? A tardy back, and no one else, Monday, Tuesday, Wednesday, crutchy. In tardy, goofy, says, I won't cackle. I say one way to heaven. I thought I na bakuna nti anke woman shey. Now say umu said the following time and other times, you know, he's still wearing the same things. Edu baby, ujani se onye niope. Na da kubo nse vivive sine ni mguasi aba. Use se ni mguasi ni vivive timi akam. So to what extent are you not bothered? Bored energy. You would decide. Sometimes it is healthy. So ubeshe day you were near fi okakra. Because although any cryer, any maintenance, no, a detention, any akumetu, eba relationship in him. So we need all of it, but a bit of all of it. If you are curious, why are you so curious? Sometimes curiosity in crabbit me are building, would be people because of it. Would you suspect, no? Or the crown, I wash it in your notion in him, say, or be bought the JBA Bobo, baby dear, and I baby dear. You know, just so you're curious, so you are not free, you are tensed. And see, obey curious, obey a crown, obey inquisitive, send a bear and your how no, obey some question in the back of me. Sometimes response never and better say, Jack question, Ibisa, and I'll go to Bisa. And now office today. One Jesu. Oh, come now, maybe son, a dream on today. Nay. Okay. Until we then, I oh, madam, my bro, questions in the drawers. So then you pause there. But, hey, Bia, when you say why you're moody, that's the reason why you are intentionally engaging him. But you see that he's not in the mood to talk.
1: Speak to you,
0: so
1: aye.
0: You leave it. But, oh yes, I know. On my side, I can't say no. So I go on. I'm a uchaka sana suna. Yami ya do watch na. Oh yes, on the bomb koma. I want to ask about you now. You must say ah. Which is no, I mean no kasa no. I say ututu mami. Oh, I want to be catch you.

0: sorry, and I was so stressed. And ABC, and AC, I was very uncomfortable. So I was trying to process it. And see, because I was still processing it, I said, "Ubi sami insemi no na mood na mi womo ninye enti fache mi ne di day asundiaba." Until I make a chat to her and say, "You hear a piece of nina." So that's the
1: reason. You hear curiosity.
0: You hear curiosity. You hear inquisitive. You hear inquisitive kakra. And you hear not bothered kakra.
1: Hey.
0: You. Akoye say, "Je, mi nim se wako e yi wo kumase da. 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And the Uber Badia may send you Skawai, turn to money be. Pam style, papa. Says you, we shall and shall wig it, shall wig, papa. You say. And yes, sir, Ope Nipano Stello. But on better Nipan be good in Nimasi. Ain't it a woos and Nipano? Sir, papa now, or provide them my ex girlfriend. So, wouldn't we any girlfriend? Now, tis that same way. We are bishop. Ah, I don't know who provide them, man. I don't know, so I call. What's some abroana baby? I work a cotto. F. Yes, or no, F. and who because Nina for the best friend say, "Hey, you did that an echo." And an inassipo prasay. And I say, "In a young so to avoid that, he will ensure that you are on point with your presentation."
1: But then you're done so.
0: And you're done. Or no, any image.
1: Protecting.
0: And to what would say relationship in us, you know, what is that seminar? We are made you with him, but it's for nothing.
1: Now, yen share and then name a free, my son, Bomoso. So, say, you know, my relationship, no, or mommy, you saw a dear bakope, unbodied. One found, ya fe na wo ba be ye bodied, da be ye curious. 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Prophetess in me.
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2: 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Or she hasn't known any door any door. We name one, no, we would name two, any one, and all for margin. And say, sir, yeah, I don't care, and I can cry. And now, it's my iron, she shows me so can cry. Now, it's, I think we are. I'm prepared. What you show me no? No, kunu phone the wall. No, I can find. What price? All your call. What you know? What you know? In that man's password.
1: But some prophets also wanna. Adan say your whole number or you are worried.
2: Phone and
1: you are worried.
2: Mama, winter.
0: Cut attack.
1: You are worried.
2: In your pursue. Say a pe be a French man. One can say we won't come. I don't know. One sell a promo. Infant to baby, yeah. Ne would not bra. Why were you never, you know, or church and for some to two on some?
0: Eh?
2: No, you are kind
1: of away, yes.
2: No, you won't question. No, you won't question which are them. At the pure soul broad down. Broad down on fast from dream back, or to say not about. Enough, you so. Your cow were us a man. Look, I were unwanted so. Ma wanted so. Who papa no one, who could be bea? Nippano in yim channel. But mamma mom pro do not yet there. I feel the benino or a sham to do an abesiano or a tetum do not have you could be bea and I don't care as an abba. Hey, we be unfamiliar. as a macacrana or some the don't I feed the maye may you win with them at a million. And what's it? It's so kun fun the wa man kafa. Mam pelon kafa to them. So whoop was from your in your mutton arcano. What you don't create a good dama now so.
3: Oh,
2: you be sure, eh, say yes, you're a fitter, yo. But I saw no good job. I see a cocoa.
1: And see, a honor, I don't care them, no, I was say ye, Juma, oh,
2: what do you, Juma?
1: Sound a bear man, it's here, no.
2: What do you, Juma? I'd see Pia, you want a papa.
1: And you want a one, eh?
2: And see, ya, Zibia, so son of do. For you, Kayum, not for you, so can you, it's the way, Lian Catuconto, and was it? Catuconton, Quano, and from the Moncompoyado. A drinker cra, and ye a cran suck a cra, and cuts and suck a cra,
1: be beer, cut a
2: mobile taste, no, obey a dough. It's a Emma mention of your ma or in your dough. Emma ma, and nominal, I feel the one way none is more on your dough, so they and Cacacacadamina. Abrabona wara satano what
1: insanity
2: inyo
1: what mama say wa adentina generation we say omo den de omo mfa ho ni titiu ene emema no omo fe bibi no nchalant eh wo ye bibi woni ni twa picture krabo nso ogina musin won sire won fa wo ho enti e mani so bebere o madwen say ene ye nso so ye yon bodade enti sesia we generation we relationship a or call 1 month. No one moving on to the next person. I didn't know about this.
4: Senya nyoma elkono. Any senya ya jing aye. Because obu ha or kwa the nine back who left the left leg were in and the right leg were out. Because onim say sa boy ya minin and anasa sa ge ya minin or ya correct at her. And obu wa hon, obu wa hon suwa, wa kou sku bebre. 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Iti ye generation we, you know, ya nonchalant because, ya baso ene ye mbo adye. Yeah, we don't respect. Obu ya mbu ni, oba mbu be, maina be ma mbu oba. And I'm your mind, yes, and your mind, as point in your mind, you. Isn't that Abanessa? That's what I can say, isn't that Abanessa? But say, Obi do wa own. Or don't in you, because I would do beer. You care. You, oh yeah, inquisitive. Oh yeah, bothered. And I was also, curious. Do be pan say ye mame mo dono sanka ye fa sound doni bia edia movie anka ye generation anka wa be engu na relationship be engu because ye fa bibia tra na obi wo honum so phone yi that's ye mame kan bibi phone yi abe hanko ho bebre
1: I say relationship
4: we hook on message now obi speaker say therefore I say data is better than relationship obviously data yeah importance in relationship and it is sometimes this is true because okay TikTok and your man who no yesterday relationship why you dry you don't see any joy in the relationship
1: feel why you did
4: you know back on TikTok Ako WhatsApp, ako share, nkofua omu Jimmy, sorry to use that word. And nkofua omu ye, content. Let me use that word, content. Na, on found problem, wala so on found.
1: On no crowd already, no, I wish you good night. Who share no TikTok, where you're different environment?
4: Different environment, you know. It's, you know, funny, at a hard thing. Cause if you were up the phone, the same relationship, or done the phone, grass same.
1: Say Maka say good night to a WhatsApp. Ubesia was it talk ahead.
4: You know
1: what I mean? Say then I walk comfort something. Say and then my four relationship. Omo di ane di omo jina. I don't care so men found on board dead. Then I'm an abanisa. Yeah, my memo older generation. Now my example be na man abanisa and answer saying.
0: Intin, yes, what happened? They say. Younger generation, you know, the level of exposure when you any trends are ban. I'm a one who say, yeah, my minimum sound, Brassibina, now what it's a Titiawa, you know, in fact, so I said that I'm so amago.
5: Yeah,
0: I say. The reason is in Titsuya, yeah, mammy, no, me, I know what in my yam will be no, my yen, yeah, you know. In Titsuya, Emma, or be a winya in Tia, Sibi, Edinya, a humbra, Sibi, it's not relationship. Say, what we can say, or very man, no, your head, what Tia say. But Jane Zin, or very man, in your head, in Manu, only need you at the same
1: level, point,
0: the same level. Oh no, on the head. I didn't know on the head. If you say, in Tiasibi Abba say, Yeri and Yamabu, and I send Yay and Yaman to send me Quajuma, so Quajuma. It's all background, what Tajuman will feel, and away. Aha, unlike Yama Menum Timer, or Bia Wunim was said, ain't in Wuba, what brand no crana wapano, intend them now, dear Jenness, so intend them now, pra, which we name him, we say, no berryman or dampem, what you name with some, and no besides, Adriana, you're ready, and Jay Z will be son is asking, because you would die if you don't get up from that bed. But also, what you say, ain't you know, to say, no, can't say, won't word in your dinner, and yet. Say, I didn't want to go. When you see a sifufubi, what we are seeing here is a new world order be. Emma won't say, ah, if I need a call. There be into some of the Romano and oh, yeah, they. You know,
1: if I saw Ben and Unia was so, yeah, my mom, some, yeah, papa, more, and dear, no, Munia, yeah,
0: you,
1: into the engine, I was some best son, Bema.
0: If it's a minute, woman, and it's your papa. I'm just giving an example. Say, be a minute to your me papa. Oh, yeah, me a same year. Oh, be ba, me mammy be genu fell so. Only never nanti akwa. So I say, Vivia is correct. Vivia is fine. Meanwhile, enko ye.
1: No, she o deno.
0: Jezina. O kwa na oye. So, be ka cho se. O kwe ye. 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You ever communicate. Don't worry. I'll stay in touch. Wong. So the level is different, the behaviors are different, the understandings are different, and I don't even know where we are going because it looks really dangerous out there. In the next 5 years,
1: relationship now are you crabbed here for your money so?
0: Onga niya masisa titino. Who knew me, maybe? Send me my penny to send me. Maybe a brand ticket, maybe. No, I chat to me. Madam, today, Miss Oye, many June, Tina, may chat to them. Oh, any Jimmy. And you wouldn't have done me who, so we are sending, sir. So we are Bofrakra. Also, made the 24. To what the 24?
1: A mom, we are unbothered about age. They are
0: so unbothered.
1: They don't care.
0: Me, sir. No, I'm wealthy. Don't worry about that. What do you mean? I'm catching. Okay, I'm not available. Also, then it's unfortunate for the man who is with you because I'm coming. Unsro, titini na nabo kaka sa di acho peni. Ena, o peni ni zese kano catch me no. Me who ne drew me kakeo. Me to me ko burono. Me to me nyaneshe. You get me? So they have taken a certain mindset and lifestyle there. Baby, I do one con yen yen.
1: 0302216561 0302216561 and answer 0302216562 0302216562 Fred na one so extra wa Jane. Say say yeni baby a Gen Z for no more call. But they ye bisane say obeye curious wa relationship name. Obeye unbothered and asa obeye inquisitive. Obeye faith in same mo. Dear hen, and I obeye. Dear hen, and I ope. Until the old fra, chawa jane. My yehu baby a wujina. Na yehu. Obeye ba humani say hello. Hello. Hello. Hello. Otamenka.
6: Oh.
1: Hi, what's the main car?
6: Yo.
1: Batman, now, we didn't send out as a free hang.
6: Look, I said to my point, I said, Evangelist, my God, you're not seeing me.
1: What do you think China is saying?
6: In China, I'm going to say, if I say, Uni, or Bia, or if you saw a Benema, or Uma, or you saw a Biano, no, or you see a woman, no, too much, no, or be warmer, or be warmer. what if we were born tension in the man who was be born tension be an open man on penalty ego and
1: massive
6: on fashion or when you want to know next is san amano ego and we be na say it is our rank comodin ni mo nu ego in yet and it there that is much church yang na mo mayen the writing rather than come on someone in a brain doing a much more abba abba church and na ama aware nsi aso amen
1: amen yada se pa yada se hello hello mami within the sana kasa free hen
5: kasa na na je o kasa fi fast
1: wa obeye inquisitive obeye on bothered and aso obeye curious
5: the thing can bothered in the day you on bothered except for you about you. So I realized that it's rather you become unbothered. Because you're curious, one or how we do we really die and leave the children behind? So me, I've chosen unbothered. There are times, those times, even if my husband travels, I'm calling him on video call. I want to know where you are. And the telephone, call her. But for some time now, I saw that I have to be unbothered. I'm not making one of my free. And I'm not also quite a while because he's like, hey, next time when I travel, you don't even check me or those things. I'm so better. And they give me home. Because I'm choosing myself first. Because I say, honey, I say, why do you want to name it? But sana, my ex will be, but who's on what they're not warning?
1: On Paco Matibia.
5: How can you tell?
1: Yeah, that's a pa. Yeah, that's it. Hello? Hello?
7: Hello.
1: Mommy, we didn't send out as a free hang.
7: Okay, of course.
1: Of course, oh, you're unbothered. Oh, you're curious, and also you're inquisitive.
7: Maybe I'm going to start training now.
1: Because,
7: you see, too much of everything is bad. And to you, as you know, why I was up, please, wake up. Okay, so maybe I'm found on Swa and yet.
1: Yeah, that's
7: a
1: papa. Yeah, that's into the enemy and send you now. Obey to wake a crown, no what to wake a crown. But there's only prophetess and Wilhelmina, A.R. Jane. Yeah, that's a papa. Hello.
8: Hello.
1: Hey, now can say free him.
8: Me, yeah, Obi Bini Bakupe.
1: Within the same.
8: We are Ubibini Bakupa Maka Webri.
1: Ah, Ubibini Bakupa Waka Webri.
8: Once a Bruno Abrofon Dawson. And why no Bibini?
1: Ubibini, my uncle, we are curious, we are inquisitive, and I saw you on Friday.
8: Salute to February. Madam, Jumadi Moody, some boopopopo, any point like Madame Moyeno. Fairly program, pa. Now, just a brother, be an amoyas program, we won't.
1: Never show I have not done qua.
8: Oh, okay. We need the sub program, we need the main said, and here.
1: Hello? What's the anchor?
9: The tongue, papa.
1: Never show didn't the soccer suffering.
9: I didn't the game soon, because of this contest.
1: Oh, James, and then so afre. Me pon a me ba ho, aye.
9: Ode.
1: Me pon a me ba ho, Spinters.
9: Eeeeeeeeeeeeeeeeeeeeeeeeeeeeeeeeeeeeeeeeeeeeeeeeeeeeeeeeeeeeeeeeeeeeeeeeeeeeeeeeeeeeeeeeeeeeeeeeeeeeeeeeeeeeeeeeeeeeeeeeeeeeeeeeeeeeeeeeeeeeeeeeeeeeeeeeeeeeeeeeeeeeeeeeeeeeeeeeeeeeeeeeeeeeeeeeeeeeeeeeeeeeeeeeeeeeeeeeeeeeeeeeeeeeeeeeeeeeeeeeeeeeeeeeeeeeeeeeeeeeeeeeeeeeeeeeeeeeeeeeeeeeeeeeeeeeeeeeeeeeeeeeeeeeeeeeeeeeeeeeeeeeeeeeeeeeeeeeeeeeeeeeeeeeeeeeeeeeeeeeeeeeeeeeeeeeeeeeee
1: see me answer. We are unbothered. We are inquisitive and answer. We are curious.
9: Okay, let me hear you now. One thing I say, let me see you now. Misro ma pa pa pa. Yes, misro ma se dia. Misro se mpe ma o. Mi bu ma pa pa pa pa pa pa pa. Ope se o nini cha, seta. Bu ma. 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Nabe dan tem. So, but what dress is so pee? Now, you're too. Debbie. So, more respect. And they mean Canada.
1: And to see who many in age, no, but what could be Jamaica, no, I could born in Tim, no, I be fear better than Tim. I don't know, yes,
9: more you call me.
1: I don't know, yes, sir.
9: There are some kind of like a future me too.
1: But so they're okay.
9: And yeah, dear me, but so when you are me too.
1: Why, yes, so when
9: you said you, or moon or pounds, I just hold to buy you, I said, Unia, you want to buy you. And I will know what them was, what is it, what I want to know. until you see the progress in Palm in Canada. The progress in the Pagarias, so until you are bound Pagaria, the beginning of the show was here, Miss Wilson Gare, not Nashas, yes, an account.
1: And yes, I'm getting
9: a chamber. Tam no, Uncle Chum, now catching a little church on Debbie. Maybe you quack or tidy of my family, and man, what was I had our crimes who may try to now turn off our own sounds, yes, you may be a mission of Tamfu. Didn't be a my new. Said you have been here and I said, oh, you're missing me. And I was, you know, Jared Tama. Me, right, me, dispatch right at our company. But if I go to work out, they respect me a lot. Because my family is easy. They call me, can't do this. So the dispatch, when they come to office and they leave the office, still they are in the office. A few of them there to work in 15 years ago. Because of the strength. In TV, my I said, if you need to go, you can't put me for us. I'm not really a crutch mom. What you say, sir? And I'm married this in Bulgaria and in Canada.
1: Yeah, that's a part. I just saw the way you're bothered into this same way. Hello? Hello? Hello?
10: Good evening.
1: Good evening, sweetheart. I'm Pacho, didn't the soccer say free?
10: Pacho, Susan, I'm from Spinters.
1: Oh, Spinters. Susan, we are unbothered. We are curious and also inquisitive.
10: Maybe unbothered, not available. Because.
1: Me too.
10: Because, maybe the new example some time ago. Now, if I say, me, Fifi, near mama. Now we go far phone dear me who was in a car them on me taking me life. And this season, you know, my coming one time just a pass like San Yaman be border me be la like.
1: Wow.
10: And open so fish moves to an answer or cobbe dinner obisano or call him and answer a then echo. Or see if you know everything that you are supposed to know. And you need to answer, I said, oh no. What else do you want? It's better now you be on your in your lay and be unbothered. That will help you when you my idea and I say when you're moving.
1: Minyaba. Yeah, that's a pan or a gentry.
10: Yeah,
1: that's a pan. Yeah, that's it. Hello? Hello?
11: Hello, Pacho. Good evening.
1: Good evening. Me Pacho, Bemena. We didn't send out because of him.
11: I'm going to talk about you, do.
1: Oh, me Pacho, why didn't you say we are unbothered? We are inquisitive and that's how you're serious.
11: Who? Me no, come on, no, the bar, me no, baby. Oba, one, the Casawan, two, and a group. You on bad war, sir. Only Casawan, who the assembly walk of our boyfriend, be a no, give you up for that, Cooper's of it, living Casaw. And upon Miss Olia, may you drop on, and they can not turn up the two, and call you with me. Now, the year, the end of my quality, I don't know, who the command by that city in a treasure, in play, the woman who remember my friend, the other. Madame, bye bye.
1: Also, Baba, why? Also, Baba, I want to be our corner. What the other day, young brother, do you know, Shalanta and Cassa? Hey, what's all you see? Can it turn when one or no? One fashion who be him? Hello? Why be him, Naba? Hello?
12: Hello?
1: Bemena, who didn't the soccer suffering?
12: Because if I'm going to from 6 years to kind of know.
1: I just said, when I'm at TSM, what do you say? We're on board that we're inquisitive and as well, you're curious.
12: Ama, me give you that, on board that, and on board that, you know, when I say, I'm coming from my wife, I'm coming from, but not the couple. And so, my shit, you change, you know, on your year that. It's all about to imagine. On the dressing hall. Apart from that, me help. Eddie, see her, bad if you see her, no matter, much of my other pump. Yeah, me boy, my old friend about to pay online. I can't change the word. No more from what I said, South Carolina, because I see you. I'm not to know what for you mean now. I hear you. Now, third year, I know what I mean. I don't know what I mean. I'm going to be here. I was all caught to a person. Hey, you know what this is for free. Well, my kids. Or third year, I think you're going to be one. My friend, I'm going to be and me see your friend, okay, son, I'm going to change him for a if you saw us in New York, Mr. Wawano, so dress the dresser, and go for my new place against him. When 2 months is on the master me home, my men and I, to root from for Catalan, I don't know if he will be using a chimney finish me a better. And she needs an answer, son. As you see, my dad for Queen Peter, I mean to me, can go for a needle. New York, Kawari, look who knew. Into my bargain, I said, Minka for New York, when I'm a fan punishable.
1: Oh, Debbie, I don't know, yes, sir.
12: And because more than 31 years, I smell New York advice for the man of 22. And when I'm so no crap, I'm swinging for me and Jimmy Safa Sabaka. Until my tomato food be our dressing. Because I'm motto, and tomorrow, a time or answer, and for sudden all. Said that we don't come to a fool, or there's a power. I put the New York the man more than 31 years, or the age, man.
1: Asa won sama okan asa ne yonko no wani wo mu dadaada na asa won timen kan ye na wo ne die na ono so yon bodde do na kwa kwesi so amount ya fa line na fa amount
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1: ye ya ti de okan asa
12: fa no no wari. My chair and a mean law, but a son of mean law and society make a friendly uncle move. No, let me uncle away, Jimmy. What's your mind, Jimmy?
1: Yo, yeah, that's the fire, that's the name. Why, Jane, yeah, that's the fire, yeah, that's it. Oh, before Frabada, hello. Hello. Ben, I'm patching within the soccer, sir, free hand.
13: Any demo, or the aroma, way further, equip him.
1: Me patch on Matty. Why don't you and say we are curious, we are unbothered, and I say we are inquisitive.
13: And yeah, okay, you know, I'm a modest girl. Maybe you're over. I am in general. Look at any now, would you have to do? I ask him, Papa, because I worry now, I am Matty, I used to see, and in my way, yepre. So, no, yepre. I think a guy, a Mohawk woman named Mario Abbe William Maware, in Canada, will buy you a tree. No, you're better, my bear tree, a Santa. Women are why you don't have it on what you.
1: Hey.
13: Only for my girl's boyfriend, a Santa.
1: Hey.
13: And yes, I'm good to your mankasakas and make you give me. Women are in Nobiano Susan, although they're my fofro. Frontier, and then the on and over. I want a number, so. No quarrel, name my rabbi, Mr. German Empire of Never One. Make one to my run of Nayanam worry, San or worry, a common tram walk or grand emperor.
1: Yeah, that's the papa, yeah, that's the anyway, gentry. Not near who feminine now, so yeah, not. Yeah, but that
14: hello,
1: sweetheart. I'm about to think the soccer's a free hand.
14: Yes, I'm Joyce.
1: Joyce, look at the free time. Joyce, why didn't you say we're on board? Do you curious? And I saw you're inquisitive.
14: Na wata ma tadi ashe ile nto hanu tadi wa shedi anka uto uto kakwa kebe ye yo ato oh dabi meshe mashe mewe oh ene mto ude yi bra ndo na me ntusto emma u ato oh dae o beti dae o iti hipe mise ni u edu bebi ya ube ede ube jau ube yiwe ni edi amon because we nye first time. 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Tell me, but didn't do for that, I'm a mochi.
1: And I say, hey!
14: What's it?
1: And I will say, hey!
15: and then you grow. Mister, my first sense to me, that one is one can't remember, just say, or two, oh, no, dear, just say, oh, me, me, say, me, just say, me, then I will. Oh, me, me, me, me, me, me, me, me, me, me, me, me, me, me, me, me, me, me, me, me, me, me, me, me, me, me, me, me, me, me, me, me, me, me, me, me, me, me, me, me, me, me, me, me, me, me, me, And then you may make see, you know. 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
1: Yeah, that's why. 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
2: juna I feel the best side cry. 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No more, Mr. Walbrosa. The Musu Turna ain't it before chop. 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I saw on the man. 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I were at home. 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
1: me dan se sawa
16: asuma me kan se ni ye program Saturday mo me coming home na we should dine with the Lord in worship and in praise Saturday 29 August ewo Raksita Dauma 11 Junction Kaswa in the Kaswa for so mutie 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
16: enwumre pa 4 o'clock prompt yes at 4 by 8 niapon enwumre 4 ma me da se
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0: you ebusu afu ni ameka ni se Well, because you are nobody, no. 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
4: Osori ni ayeye.
1: What's your see?
4: Yeah.
1: Osori ni ayeye. And I've got so a honom. I jump to four bebre so eba great Francis Amunim so on weye praise sa bebiya so. Pastor K Ima, Papa Vim, Pastor D Fori, and so eba Minister Okonfo David Afe, Pastor Bright in Tiamwa, Sir Prince David, Minister Jacob Na and Minister Iben Otri. Womunina e baby in Tirak, Citadel, Ewo Malam Kaswa. 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

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Utiemi. 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Abba 0203-515151. Mekain 0203-515151. Bless you. Promise Dubati and Sir Nelson. Lady Apostle Donish. God bless you. What a word for tonight. Remus Kwesi Kelly, bless you, Eda Ponsa, Anova, bless you, Mr. Dusi Poku, UK, bless you, Kwaku Dabua, bless you. Message for tonight, Bompaye de Ushe Radinsa, Radinsom, Nwa Amem, Uko YouTuber, you gonna get us, YouTube, Nasem Ote, Nasem Ote, Nasem Ote, YouTube, you'll find the message. The message for tonight, rescue, rescue, Ehia Ojiye, say Radi Ebe you are free, Bibimu. Once upon a time in the Bible, there was a prophet called Jeremiah. Ni huwa hinti. 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I listen to me. Ni pepi. Emim ewa brabom. Many are sinking. Many are sinking. Kepre anseni. Rescue, that is what you need. Rescue, that is what you need. And now here, why? Because people are sinking. In Nipa Mimo, all over the world, North and South America, Europe, Asia, Australia, Africa, people are sinking into so many things. Nipa Miman, brother, check your life. Are you not sinking? Sister, check your life. Are you not sinking? People are sinking in marriage. They are sinking in relationship. Sinking in finances. People are sinking in sicknesses. Many are sinking in death. Sinking in poverty. Many are sinking in pain. And many are sinking in stress. Mebwana. Bebre are sinking. Ewa wadim. Kwan wamu kofom. They are sinking. Ewa relationship. Ni nipantem. Nipe sinking. Embim. Ewa sikasemu. Kwan au kofom. Ewa sikasemu. Bebre e sinking. Ewa yariem. 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Nipa kwan e kofom. Ye bom paye. Se radinyi ye. Gebre anseni. Bebre e sinking e waka eka ekamu debts, and many are sinking in poverty. Bebre e sinking e mim e wohiam mebwa yaudiemu any stress. A bebre se many are sinking in life. Dudwana ye bompaye. This is Nasem University, the large church, Nasem International Congregation. Hey, yeah, sorry. It's your bompaye. Near to your first offering. Bow for the air. I shall radiate him on you. Lift up your hand. I bring a bompaye. Nekadimachi. Cause the Lord. Rescue me from sinking. Let me not go down in a mess. Lord Jesus, I need your hand of rescue. I need your hand of rescue in Jesus' name. Because a radi, Jimmy, every a mimumu, mima na mimim, a former na meko.

I'm on 15,000 Ghana CD account. Yeah, I'm far more report to my any nearby police station. Be a patro HIV is me is my own. Yeah, yeah, free that IGP damn paraso. Eddie be drew papa your to see me is your drama. Nang, yeah, not just a me fraud. Oh, not just a me fraud. Doctor Sharp, the demon chaser, but you know a fraud. IGP no was for free. President Mahama Tami, I owe 2020. Mbacho, me do see cover mama 15,000. On time, Chimin Tumbeye, Mbacho 10 years. 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My main family numbers are no Enguja, Sisi, and I'm coming to Mintam. B.A.B.A.B.M.U. on Sembebri, what 2020 is my deba. No one can chile. Yaya drama, Dr. Sharp, who are my life on there. 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Another 14. Semigani and you all debate me at 3 in a meba amount. 0266 14. Another 14 69. 0266 14. Another 14 69. 050 554 1996. 050 554 1996. 020 489 7454. 020 489 7454. 050 554 1996. 050 554 1996. 0266 14. Another 14 69.

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1: Bajo, ye tell me that I'm now what on him doing you want to. On him be one job, on him be a by a people. If you depend on your own. If you 2015, ye tell you.
0: Masa, Oba, no abe kani ye wawon, why? Na me se.
1: 2015, ye tell you, ye tell you.
0: Pe ye footings ya, enjere se. Si. 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You're all nominal. You might be a yen, a yen, a fake argument. What in your matron? Oba, Savono, Woody, can't to your Nipano, and I say, says, I'm part of me bow. Tiny a matron, we say, Coco, and to me, and you be a mawa. And then, Kevin, my name, Mark, I could get it. Kukuru kunzi ya bema Empare mese Medingu guo Mamba hivu waka sese Diye wetime Nkofodo so Fafu flotum Yebe tima ya mawai Uba yesho wa yina Ni yetime diya Ko Meet you Hello Yeah Kati bie 030 221 Bakono Aye 030-221-6562 Ofra Ababa Taken Mame 6562 Ababa FM Num Anyesa Hello Yes Hello Entie hu o radio num. Odi entie kura upa wo frɛ na num radio no. Kasɛ ne o kasɛ wo phone so no saa ɛbɛba radio no so why? Fano tu mame. Hey. Hello. Meet you.
2: Maju.
0: Ejo so.
2: Maju.
0: Already you know what's wrong. Cartoon. Uti already you know. Uti ya ye bete. Ani ya be before mo nse ma edi o. Eni nti na mo yaro kura enko no. Mo nse ma edi no do. Enti o already Uti pa nju jono. 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Fafro 030-221 Monsa anko first one so ba kon so jam 030-221-6561 030-221-6561 Dr. Sharp waka aswa oba no no afaka aswa ka kaso obe si overhead na se
2: hello
0: ko
2: hello
0: meet you
2: Major.
0: Majosu.
2: Well, that's what you say.
0: Offering Miss Anson Bebrokia, no Akasa. Why?
2: I'm not sure that you're enough.
0: 0266 14 another 14 69 Mofre osu a mo betim ni edim komo e off air me ba to Dr. Sharp aye adwuma wo afidie nso be 7 years ni awo si yesa ya de we bi ma no anko liver problem kidney problem who in heart TB tuberculosis and madness hepatitis A to B fibroid epilepsy atwere HIV AIDS diabetes pressure so ekuru heart akumayade cancer osa eye problem prostate asthma drunker stroke on them one eni ni akeka wa anko no jenu amomo mfre yes
3: hello
0: ye yeah. Obi amfre mzwe di anange se asem so wa uti wa obete ni eko so medium
3: hello
0: ye yeah.
3: Apa me ba ya we epilepsy me chisa
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3: beginning is that the non-fetal convulsion see ya call 37 wamu dinitia kwa show machine mwene still lie mwashi
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0: 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Eye 0266. 1-4 another 1-4 6-9 0-2 6-6 1-4 another 1-4 6-9 0-5-0 5-5-4 19-96 0-5-0 5-5-4 19-96 0-2-0 4-8-9 7-4 5-4 Me patro, you are no my life. 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Yes, even. Meet you.
4: Hello, Papa.
0: Yeah.
4: Hello.
0: Meet you. Who is living in the eyes of Kasemaya? Meet you. Yeah. Edion. 030. Ofrewe na mirini ni na ofrewe na nyi ya no ofre ba ko no eden ya onsa ba ka ba ko 030-221-6561 Dr. Sharp bring him from Kran say free ene kran ka sunsun ne tumi ni awon den wa na so a bibia ta na chi 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
5: Hello.
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4: but you believe me
0: make your show Yeah, Juma, what do you want? 030-221-6561 Me back your man and friend. 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
6: Yeah, hello.
0: Yeah.
6: Good evening.
0: Evening. 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
6: Uki sati siya baba spiritu.
0: Ose.
6: Nisoka sati siya baba spiritu. 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
0: Mi voice siya ode.
6: Aye.
0: I was say oh, the side the paper be on the mood. What you say?
6: And maybe me. You
0: work as well,
6: but location in my
0: home, Papa, you're a bachelor. Fatos, you're a bachelor. Why? And I'm a baby, maybe yeah, you know, maybe running up. Why?
6: My phone number is in the camera, why, Patrick?
0: Ah, but, no. And the, me one is who be on through. And the, me cool. Me pull sharp. And then the eyes and the eating common, me and you face to face. 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it do in 2026. About the four inches here, one I can't say. And if you be a year, you ma, a quantity is your bonnet, ah, is your deep bonnet. And let me get on above for Kukukuka Kraka, create above for demo, as I'm chilling in Yama at the corner so. Near our plan is will be got a yanaka. Yes, sir, you may be in here. Wana, as you said, and you are bunny, and you are for cowardness, huh? Omisikasem, landlords, and in the Akikao, Obi Odiga, Obi Ope Ghana, and Kosuo, Obuama Ghana, and you are my papa be Timiba. You also support to Bane, dear, your mom by Antanechi. Nemo, you also support to papa, so a radio presenter. Oye bibi, mi bampa ye fresu sumini tumini ya mwade ya, anuwa den, a edi mwa, eni yedi asungye, anoto, eni yoma papa be brena, onye bribe, oba ye niyoma ye, se en, mra, ne eneno metina, na enchila no kwae, ne mafawudi eni waje, enye ndia, adominti, amen. Nyambua next week, yebeshia, the same time.

done it. Freedom, the Lord has done it. Israel.